0: 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Stand by. Edward 6-5, did you have traffic?
1: 4-1-8-34, it's me, call 18.
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0: 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Reference 143 and 1904, Edward 60, go ahead.
1: Edward 6, I'm going to be transporting a juvenile back to the original location, starting mileage 816 and ending mileage 816.
3: Edward 10.
0: 816 and
3: 1904.
2: Okay. Edward 10. 198 and Motor Control.
4: Edward 10,
3: can you send me that death on Bauer Hockney?
0: Clear.
2: You can send me an alarm, hold up on East Texas. Charles 23.
4: Edward 10, that's clear. It's going to be T-Mobile, audible panic, duress alarm.
0: Next unit.
2: Charles 23. Update my call to a 406.
4: No information. Supervisor clear on the hold up 36 freeway. Edward 10 is grounded. Sam 22, that's clear. And you need a mag in the hold up alarm on East Texas. Please hold and see.
0: First Central Northampton, suspicious person.
4: Number 17, that's clear.
0: William 52, Henry 52, Edward 55, Tom 17, checking. Jason 182, family disturbance.
5: That's fine.
2: 44, 13, let's go.
0: Clear.
4: 413, that's clear.
5: 1031, I'm putting myself out of traffic.
0: William 52, I'm under control. Clear.
5: Edward 30. 252.
0: Edward 30.
4: 42, Sam 22.
5: 911. 911, standing by.
3: 41, Elber 16.
2: Sam 22.
0: 911 at 1906, 252.
4: Just confirming your priority for that hold up on East Texas.
0: Clear.
5: 252, you give me Edward 65's call. I'm closer to him. I mean to that than him. You can put him on that family service.
0: Clear. Edward 65, clear.
2: I'm clear. 45, Edward
4: 20. I'm around priority 1, Frank.
0: Family disturbance 22931 Lotus Pass Drive. Supervising. Brother is cursing in the background, refusing to leave.
2: Edward 12, can you change your 72 citizen, please?
6: He's for a no medical emergency, yellow boulevard in Fallbrook.
0: 42-year-old black male wearing all black clothes, reference 307-1906.
6: Gonna be a male passed out in a blue Toyota Tacoma at the traffic light.
5: Correct one. Clear my call, GOA, and send that one.
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7: 10-4, one male detained.
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0: Suspicious person 24-327. One Chelsea Lane in service in reference to reporting stating that the neighbor witnessed a male pulling something out, stating the neighbor videoed the male. 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
1: Clear.
4: San 35, can we update EMS? 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
1: That's clear.
4: Team of Papa Call, just Unit 609.
1: 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Charles 49, Charles 54.
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1: Secure.
6: Charles 49, I'm on the patrol.
1: Both units are clear.
5: Clear.
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1: Juniper, bro. 12 Road Juniper, no one in progress, Hardy at Bamel. Tom 33, you're in route, 01 in progress, Hardy Toll Road.
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1: Northbound FM-1960 exit, in service in reference to a 15 to 18 year old white male, long hair, last seen wearing t-shirt and jeans, standing on the ledge. On Hardy Toll Road, advising to jump off and kill himself. Main lane, northbound side of Hardy Toll Road, advising no cars, no one else around him. Reference 411 at 1911. Clear.
0: Can't do that.
3: Was it England?
4: Over 12. Tag Mary Charles Charles 4382. We at Thompson Bend, just east of Central Lakes Drive, occupied two times.
1: Central Lakes Drive, where's the traffic going?
2: Okay.
1: Tom 33, units en route to the 01. Be advised, we're getting an additional call advising 235-53 on the bridge on Hardy Toll.
4: Here we told you, you're going to send me that domestic servant on Skylight and 228. I'll back run up the please.
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6: Robert. X-ray, Robert, 0299. Gonna be stopping Fall Creek Bend and Mesa Bluff Lane.
1: Chester, we'll put you on Tom 33's call.
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7: Charles Warner, can I get EMS on the location for a 59-year-old female complaining of body pain all over?
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9: Frank, 15, show them in the area. Be advised, can you contact me? 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
0: 20, I'm clearing the Hardy call. I'm around.
9: Appreciate things I'll see. 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
8: Okay. That's good. 10 back in,
0: Boy, 14, that's in disregard.
2: Chester. Clear. Caterpillar.
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0: That's how units are with no normal traffic. Both units were clear, North Central, Stolney, Walford, check.
3: Well, what are we going to need a record?
0: New supervisor's numbers to hold.
4: You direct me to record, Ella Boulevard and Fallbrook.
3: 20, priority 2 on the in progress in the heart. Yeah, they were 12 looking to leave their advisors, and I'll get you a unit for that call.
5: 413, that's good.
0: That's for all units still en route to the 01 in progress on Hardy, priority 2.
5: North 7, put me en route to that welfare check. 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
0: 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Charles 72.
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5: 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He's reporting references wife causing disturbance at the location. Reference 453 at 1916.
2: 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I got him. He's standing on the ledge now.
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2: Not at all. It's flat ground. He's refusing to talk to me. He's not in danger.
0: All right, well, let's get him before he gets to elevated area, because further up, it goes high.
2: 12, I'm headed down to Cedar now.
0: Clear. Hey, detain him. We're going to detain this guy.
5: Clear.
7: 41529.
2: So Adam 509, Houston.
7: Go ahead. You send reference 250. I'm clear on it.
8: That's for sure now.
2: Can you go ahead and send a record my way? I-10 westbound just before the Jordan Ranch exit. And also, 2 Adam 109 is going to be conducting SOPs.
8: Perfect.

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3: That's clear.
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3: That's going to be at 10 westbound, just before Jordan Ranch.
4: 2422, checking, Jeff.
0: Ricky, correction, 10 westbound, just before Jordan Ranch.
3: Tony, we can release it, we got.
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4: Can you hold my call and show me out on the minor, reference 117?
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0: That's there.
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0: Yes, sir. 41, Edward 33. Edward 33,
3: go
0: ahead.
3: Can we just set us up? 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
4: Need a record, 6050, Highway 6 North. Need a record, 2050, say Highway 6 North.
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0: 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Show me out with him. Right now we have two vehicles.
1: 794, can I hear from your record?
2: Attention records, need a record. 1960 Street in Glen Erica, need a record. 236, you're clear. 18615 Agile Pines Drive. 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
3: 31 over 33, show EMS on 3.
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2: Okay.
1: Who's on control?

0: Charles 16. Charles 16. Charles 16, can you change my call to a theft other?
1: A for FSCI 900, won't she loop?
2: Charles 33, send a mine on Kingfield.
0: Okay.
3: Charles 84, can you run the name that's mine up the line?
0: Charles 84, that's it.
4: Individual. Ground control extended.
0: Okay.
5: 122 traffic.

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0: Change my call to 171.
1: Okay. 41-523, Jackie.
2: Tom, 34.
3: Global Circle Plaza, current hold time.
4: No, wait, bro.
5: Border Patrol, thank you.
1: Tom, 33.
6: Okay. 723, I'm clear.
2: Take a gun when you're ready.
1: Yeah. Revise.
2: Can you check a gun for me? That's your one. 378-76351.
1: 378-76351.
2: Should come back to a Ruger. LCP.
1: That's
0: your
1: coming back
0: clear
1: and also.
0: Edward 6-0.
7: Yeah, 5-4.
0: Hey, what's it do? I'll be transporting one female to take the shares of Woodlands on EDO. Starting mileage 816.
1: 816, 1926. Charles 54.
7: Charles 54, it's about fall, 19.
1: Clear. East side 126, Walford chat.
2: Go ahead,
3: no records, 10 westbound at Jordan Ranch. No records. 2 out of 4016 status.

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3: 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The one mode detain is going to be in the back of my shop.
0: That's good.
4: Charles 74.
1: Charles, you're back in for that.
0: Attention records, attention records. No more records. 1960 Road West in Glen Erica.
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0: 24202, Pine Canyon Falls, referred to EMS. 340 in reference to brother having mental health crisis, 15-year-old male punching holes in the walls and screaming.
2: Right.
0: EMS staged, reference 669 at 1929.
10: 50, Sam, 22 traffic.
0: West side, northwest, mud, welfare check.
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0: 260 checking.
2: Control.
6: Clear.
10: Beltway 8, eastbound at the exit ramp for holding Westfield, Young, David, John, 2088.
0: William 77.
5: Okay.
6: Edward 15 checking.
0: William 77. Chief James Carl says corona mistress.
5: No control.
0: Clear.
6: Okay.
5: Tom 24, I'm out.
8: Tom 24, sir.
11: 41 over 33, can you show one male getting transported to Houston Northwest?
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0: In the call slip, who, when speaking with their collections department, mentioned he will try to take most pills.
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5: Did we get an FTO?
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0: 59 agrees or hold. Paul Robert Henry 2723.
1: Okay.
2: 41 Frank
6: 29. Can you run a 50 driver's license for me?
7: Frank 29.
2: Flying 56 checking. Can I get you guys to reroute to 41725?
4: 25-6 under control.
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0: 461-63-3388.
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0: So, one male, 95, and we'll be moving our, we're moving things to a different location. I'll update you on the address when we get there.
8: Mm-hmm. Okay, Cindy.
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3: was 43,
0: send it.
3: Oh, we saw this affirmative. It comes at clear to a Jeff Grisolano.
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0: 50 Sam, 22, I'll be back at 5.
6: Yeah, we saw this thing around, thank you, I appreciate it.
1: 50 Sam, 22, okay.

0: only male and the time. It's Leslie Victor George Robert 4798.
1: That's why you show one release.
2: That's good. Okay.
3: On release, 1936.
2: Henry 73.
3: Henry 73.
2: I had a California deal to the notes. Can you just attach it to the slip?
1: 42432.
0: 10437 back.
3: That's right.
4: 432.
1: Great. I'll be on a control number if you need it.
5: Charles 491, female being transported to Willowbrook Methodist Hospital.
4: That's clear. No orders needed. 59 greens. No orders needed. 59 greens.
3: Charles 49, you're clear.
6: Tom 33.
3: Tom 33.
6: Can you change the call to a welfare check, please?
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3: Charles 80 checking.
8: Charles 80 on control.
3: Charles 80 clear. Westside Faulty Gully information call public service only.
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7: 45928.
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3: That's fair.
7: Okay. Send me the minor on West Road.
3: 246.
6: All right, Paul 16 forever.
7: 45,
6: show me out on Texas Tag, Sam Young, George 0786. Please show me out 11,400 block of Jockey Club Court.
9: Yeah, 246. It looks like William 54 was there prior to this call. I guess they want an update, so you can send it to her.
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10: Edward 85. Edward 85. Can you have the whole slip reflect the address and notes?
3: That's fine.
0: Charles 32 with traffic.
4: Charles 32.
0: It's taxi to the road, northbound, right before Mohawk, on a white Chevrolet Trax, no plate.
4: That's
0: it.
4: Edward 22.
6: 2 Adam 519.
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1: 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It's going to be a white Mercedes GLE 480. 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
3: 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Okay, flag. 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
3: LP Tom Sam Henry 3802 is current through November 2026 on a 2024 Mercedes SUV, white in color, owned by Olinda Wynn, Tomball, Clarison W. Major's confirmed.
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5: 782-1942. 10-4-3, please come with the vehicle. I'm out with them.
3: West side disturbance out there, beating district, taken direct. Rock Willow at Blooming Willow.
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3: Nor 85, William 77, Charles 84, Edward 07, checking.
7: William 77, both units on it to Charles.
4: 42, Bullet 10, traffic.
3: Clear.
8: 72, traffic.
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4: 6, Space Henry Victor Lincoln 2500. We're going to be on Mesa and Redstone, then.
5: Can't wait for you to check from
9: the field.
6: Okay. Boy 42. Okay. Boy 42.
5: It's going to be 4672-1761. 4672-1761. Last name is going to be Bam Paul Henry Adam Barry.
6: You can send that alarm reference 566 and stack the FSGI reference 35. Okay.
2: 116,
3: clear.
2: Edward 75.
3: Edward 75.
2: I'm clear, Norgate.
6: 1043, DL for FAM is eligible, current and clear.
3: 24170, Northgate Crossing Boulevard on an aggressive animal. It's going to be a Rottweiler that keeps coming out and barking and reporting up, running up to people. 815-1943. Nor 63, Nor 85, 251 checking.
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3: we're good. 42 Charles, 31 tracking.
9: 251,
3: you're clear. 4 Charles,
1: 84
3: tracking.
9: Charles
3: 31,
9: good.
2: Charles 39.
3: Charles
2: 0 from
6: Skip. We'll be on Homestead and Little York on Indiana Plate. Adam. Ida 3654.
1: Charles 39, can anyone then name it like? Call notes all the way, last name Galeas.
9: That's
3: fair.
5: That's fair. Charles 33,
9: go ahead.
3: Disregard.
2: Edward 38.
3: Go ahead.
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5: Charles 33, no more records. Hey, hold me up.
9: Charles 33, that's clear.
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1: Come back and show me that I'll
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9: No records, Pine Tex. Pine Park, East Tex. Hey, Trooper.
3: Go ahead.
9: Frank 23, go ahead.
1: 251, do we have EMS staging?
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8: E5, Paul 16, can you tell me somebody control, please?
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6: Hold on, successful.
1: That's clear. Continue to have them staged, please. I'll advise soon.
9: Right, 23,
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9: Clear. 25, Paul 81, send me the number 5 shake, reference 71 Pike.
11: License plate is going to be Victor X-Ray David 3862.
1: We may not. He changed my call to 2FF later.
3: We may not, you're clear. Fish person.
5: John A.
6: Clear.
8: William 227.
5: Simply, just like, you may get another message from that number.
11: Can you show the same little boy route to clear?
3: 10819 Summer Meadows on a suspicious person, 3 males knocking on doors saying they're with the IRS before running off. Reported searches of them. Reference 916 at 1946.
6: 1043, can you re-advise?
5: Just advising me in your call on a state manager. They're fine.
3: Tom 24 checking.
6: That's clear.
2: 251.
3: 251.
11: No, I think it's
1: 51, we're good here. You can have EMS move up.
3: That's fair. Nora 66, go ahead.
0: Changes to 171. Be route to St. Louis Advantage, one from onboard, and beginning mileage gonna be 994.
3: 994,
12: 1947.
1: North 77.
12: Disregard.
1: Charles,
0: Charles,
1: 18.
3: Both units clear.
1: 42, boy 11. Boy 11. Yes, sir. Show me out with 22-3. We don't have one male detained.
9: That's clear. 1947, one male detained.
1: And then
3: 41 from 22.
9: 257
3: checking.
9: Frank, did you guys? 42, Edward, 22, Edward.
1: Yes, you're traffic call.
13: Can we have EMS check by precautionary for a juvenile male, if possible, head injury?
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9: 42 over 22, over 22 checking.
1: Charles 39 on.
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15: 45, it'll re-change. 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

0: Turnpike Drive in Ember and Glencore on Texas Tag Victor George Young 9451 is gonna be a white GMC Yukon.
1: Charles 32 traffic.
2: Charles, thank you. Okay, fine. Boy, you want, can you send me a message?
1: Yeah. Northbound main lane, these tags passing greens on Victor King, Jenkins 9186, and be a blue Dodge Charger.
0: 45, number 12.
3: I have Route 65 checking.
0: Route 12, Eastern Macron, Mischief 393.
1: Charles, so, 32, pulling over to the right shoulder right before Rankin.
0: Okay. 45, call 16.
1: Charles, 2.
3: I'm going to call 16.
4: Charles, 72.
0: Wait a second, the information call on West Road on me.
5: Charles, 72. One single is going to be transported to Houston Northwest. So I'm going to be following.
4: Clear.
0: 921. 921, go ahead. Don't want to cross the GPT, beginning 391.
4: 1950. Central, not 399, holding it with loud noise disturbance.
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0: Charles 25.
4: Charles 25.
0: I'm sending you mud, 399.
4: 14511 Gable Mountain on a loud noise disturbance, 14 at 1950. New site, Timberland 43. Edward 62, Edward 65 checking.
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0: Okay, I'll see if you're clear on the whole time. That's great, thank you.
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5: Can you update the address to apartment number 425?
1: That's right.
4: Edward 22.
1: 84 Edward 12 checking.
6: I have one juvenile on board. Can you show me back and route to the original location? Starting mileage is going to be 883.
4: 1952 is clear.
1: Edward 07 checking.
2: Edward 07 on the control.
1: Okay.
7: Charles 73.
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1: Okay.
4: 434, man.
3: I'm saying no, don't go. Texas Tech, David Henry 9, San 286.
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0: I'm off hold for a second.
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2: Sure.
0: How's your...
3: You sure want an adult male in custody? I'll be right to JB's.
0: Previous. Starting mileage.
3: 128.
4: Yeah, 246.
0: 1953. Two suspicious person, 30,535, long warning, last lane.
4: Yeah, 246. Can you send me a MUD 5 unit, whoever's available?
0: That's fair. William 54. A for family assault, 6831, Cypresswood. William 54. Make sure you're now to 246.

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0: West Road, reference 856. I just hung up with the reporting.
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3: 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Charles 5-4.
4: Charles 5-4, Sammy, you couldn't read me.

0: 11519, Pinole Lake Lane Court on a family disturbance. We had a domestic event. 35-year-old black male, black shirt, white pants, refusing to leave location. 7-2000.
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0: Edward 48.
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0: Charles 94.
2: I get EMS to my location for a black male. Complaining of back pain, 34 years of age, conscious and breathing.
0: Clear.
3: 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Ending mileage 129.
1: 2001.
0: Charles 11 checking.
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0: Charles 11 clear. 246 checking.
2: Yeah, 246.
0: Checking on you.
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2: Yeah, 246. I'm under control. Can you check with SLC if they have a mirror unit that can come by?
0: That's clear.
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0: North 45.
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0: Charles 84, clear. North 45, go through traffic.
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5: Swinging around, it's going to be a possible male, scanning a female. 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
0: Central UD 14, weapons disturbance.
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8: Charles 32, someone across the record, I see him move up.
0: 11423, hack attack by on a weapons disturbance. Male coming into Reporty's home. This possible weapon, a pistol.
5: Charles, I just got. Rucker, move up 59 at Rankin. Monica City, 20 others.
0: 30-year-old Hispanic male, gray plaid shirt, gray pants, is in the Reporty's bathroom currently. And then Reporty hung up. 153-2003. Supervisor clear, additionally, is now with Charles 96.

0: General Star 3, can you put me and 433 out on this person at 5623 Alden Miller, black male, whatever, black.
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0: 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Have a good one.
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2: 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Both parties DOA. Under control, we just radio the unit and transit to the suspicious person.
0: 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I need essential supervisor for follow-up public service only.
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0: 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You're going to turn out to possible condition alert.
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0: That's clear. 260.
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0: That's unknown. She was speaking Spanish to the call taker.
7: Henry 122. Mine's clear.
6: That's clear.
4: That is clear. Put me on.
0: Clear.
8: Charles 27 to 260. If her son's there, he speaks English.
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0: For essential information call, public service only.
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1: Great.
0: Well, the Overman service crew on board is 212-205 and Waller County 1100.
2: Received, are you going to be on patrol flight?
0: Commander 1500, Bronco, Desmond, Creek Corp, Texas Tag, William Young, Zebra 5664. It's going to be a white Chevy Equinox.
2: That's
0: clear. Yeah, we're going to be headed to Fanfest, downtown.
3: Some Pokemon, I'm assuming a patrol.
2: Clear.
3: Yeah.
2: I'm going to go to the next one.

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1: 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Resume normal traffic, 2014. North Central, Med 1, holding welfare check.
2: Boy, 21, traffic.
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1: David John.
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6: 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We changed locations to 10706 White Oak Park Court.
7: 139, you can disregard anybody that's not on the scene.
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1: Knees high, my 136, that's other. 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
1: 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Clear 8627, Hub Smith on a welfare track. 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
2: Charles Eckler, can you run the speed limit or not?
1: Yeah, clear. That's clear.

0: Yeah, 5-4, stand by.
1: 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Henry 83, checking.
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1: 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Henry 22, 262 checking.

0: 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Which 21 go to traffic?
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0: Texas Street. Robert George Nora, 3691. It'll be on Mesa Drive and Redstone then.
1: All units responding to this EMS. Be advised, the boy's not breathing, but he's not breathing well.
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0: 1960 in Deer Brook Park, Texas license plate, Mary Henry Lincoln 5584, Mary Henry Lincoln 5584.
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5: 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Yeah, okay.
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5: 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Frankie 2 times 1 juvenile detained, 2026.
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10: Charles 11 under control.
4: Under control, thank you.
5: Okay.
4: Yeah. Number 10.
5: Please from ET officer 805 SM 1960.
8: Number 10.
4: Charles 80. Duke Shimmer 90, just finishing on Hopper.
5: Charles 80.
8: Okay.
9: EMS Harris County Emergency Corps, box 1902, arrive.
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7: 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You also change your call to a mental health investigation.
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3: William 75, can you make my primary traffic case number and there's the last five for me, please?
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3: Nor 85, I show myself in transport mode. Nor 63 will be following.
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0: 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It's going to be a live Toyota camera.
4: 42432, I show myself traffic.
5: 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A for welfare tag, 1851 Twin Cypress.
1: Okay.
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3: Number 5-5, okay, Charles, how are you checking?
2: We have 15,800 block West Road on Texas license plate William Nora 5037. It's going to be a black Toyota Camry.
3: Charles Lenny, you're going to be under control. You can clear me to you.
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0: I'm going to be Texas plate.
1: That's clear.
0: Sam Nora William 4824. Gonna be stopping Parker Ben and me.
3: That's clear.
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1: Here's 37, send 664.
0: Harry 37, clear. Animal Humane, 12218, Lansdowne Ridgeway. State Report, cat stuck in the storm drain, reference 664, 2037. East side disturbance, southern, mud 154.
2: 424, change traffic.
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4: 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Follow the traffic.
3: Florida Boy Robert 78 King Edward at 2920 and 45 on the northbound 45 service route.
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4: That's clear.
3: Okay. Air 37.
4: Air 37, go ahead.
6: Boy 33, that's clear. 2037.
7: Clear my 567 number numbers.
6: Boy to be acknowledged. Boy 33, that's clear, showing you route to JPC 2038.
3: Yes, ma'am. Can you send me a reference, 423, I'm clearing those. Hey, can I get it back?
4: Can I get it back here for over 37?
0: Charles 960, clear 1 at 10, 2038.
8: Edward 15, you can clear me a report and show me a route.
4: Yes, sir.
3: Air 37 says, representative, he got bit by a dog, but can we have EMS days until we get there?
4: Yes, sir.
0: Number 54. Air 54.
8: Air 54, can you send me a message, please?
0: Yes, sir.
4: 42
9: over
0: 17. Over 17,
9: go ahead. You can clear 567
0: under my numbers
9: or requesting to cancel.
4: That's clear.
9: Henry 44.
0: Henry 44.
9: Yes, ma'am. I'm behind a red Hyundai Sonata, believed to be stolen. Can I get the plate?
0: No, sir. Go ahead.
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9: Tom, Mary, Zebra, 3464. Mary, Zebra, 3464. We're eastbound on Madera Run, passing up the 11,000 block.
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0: Not clear. Attention all units. 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Channel held at 2040. 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
6: That's clear.
12: And 73, I'm out with them.
13: 42432, I show myself traffic.
9: The car is taken off. Henry 44.
4: That's clear.
0: Not clear.
7: 1072, are you secure?
6: Wait, can I check in your traffic stop?
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12: 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I'm calling it. We're eastbound on Madera Run Parkway. Speeds are 80 miles an hour. Traffic's going to be like
7: 2040.
6: Highway 13, that's clear.
4: Midway 10.
7: Okay.
4: Can you send me that information call?
12: We're still eastbound on Madera 1 Parkway. We're just blew through Cathedral Pines. Speeds are going to be 70 miles an hour. There's no traffic. We're coming up to the Westlake Houston Parkway.
13: 16, I'm sorry. CF-103 is flying.
6: From 1960 East.
7: You will for 11218 Chelsea.
12: We're going to be going around on Westlake Houston Parkway. Speeds are going to be 25 miles an hour in climbing. Traffic is going to be light.
9: I'm clear. I'll be over at Westlake. And we'll go up to see if I can spike.
12: Westlake Houston Parkway, about to come through the light and barely let us drive. Traffic is light. Speeds are 85 miles an hour.
14: 42 hour 11, you can send a family disturbance on Sylvina. What?
12: King 12, I have MCTH, please add me. I'm in route.
0: No, clear.
6: 11, that's clear. Be advised, it's going to be for a black male. Excuse me, the old rep's granddaughter was sitting at the rep. She's going to be wearing the towel. I'll see if Central can get more information.
15: Arrived at Walla County Jail. Ending is 158623.
7: On the line, 2042, sir.
12: Henry 73, we are going through the light here at we're going to be turning right to head eastbound on Maryland Drive into Maryland's neighborhood. Traffic is going to be light. Get ready for a bailout in this neighborhood.
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17: Boy, 22, 20 rocks on.
12: Oh, we can't see yet, Cal. We're making a right hand turn on Harbor Forefront. We're in the neighborhood. We're, I think, southbound. We're 50 miles an hour through this neighborhood.
0: No, sir.
12: All right, we're still through the neighborhood at 40 miles an hour. All right, have us back off a little bit.
14: 45.81, I put myself on traffic.
12: Yeah, they're about to bail in Maryland, where the dead end at, just stay back. No, and they try to hit the car. They're bailing out.
0: No, sir, description.
13: How many we got on the ground?
12: We got two on the ground.
0: No, okay, direction, travel, description.
13: Have one citizen going to be around with a drone. I need somebody on the other side to start setting up a perimeter in case they don't grab him.
12: Henry 73, I got the driver at 10-20. Passenger jumped out through the wood line. He's wearing a red cap and all black.
9: Which way, Willie?
0: And what, FC 2043?
12: They're in this wood line that's behind us. Track our vehicles. He ran into this wood line that's behind us.
15: I was gonna lead to the train tracks.
13: Set it up, engineer.
15: Let me get a unit at Cuthbert and Lithorn Street.
12: Street name and a number that I can put on my GPS for the bailout.
0: No, sir. Their GPS is showing 17319 Desmond Street.
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12: 17319, Gessner?
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0: Desmond, D-E-S-M-O-N-D.
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5: All units responding. This is advising. The reporting he's been held up multiple times. And there is clear verbal arguing between the people who hit him and the security guard.
13: 166, he's going to have one detained. I'd like to put the drone up, but it's going to be south of the location into the wood line, so let's just keep setting a perimeter around.
0: 25-4-1-6-7.
3: Okay. Also advising they're out the front of the building.
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0: Okay, I want to take that before you start. Henry 5-2, I'll put you out.
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0: Henry 5-2, I'll put you at Lake Arlington Lane and Heartland Lake Lane. And DPS 102, we have one on the ground.
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6: That's clear.
12: Okay, one on the ground, they set a perimeter up. And what's the location?
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10: 415 in the area.
0: You said 420?
3: Clear.
4: Boy 30.
12: Yeah, hey, I want to, you guys to give me the spelling of those streets.
4: I'm going to tell the kids. That's fair.
0: No, here it's going to be Lincoln, Ida, Nora, Tom, Henry, Ocean, Robert, Nora, Edwards Street. Second street is going to be Desmond Street, David, Edward, Sam, Mary, Ocean, Nora, David.
10: Yeah, we're in the area. On the inside?
3: 42 Charles, 14 Houston.
0: Major intersection is going to be West at Houston and Will Clayton, just south of that.
3: The report you stated that they see you, if they're not outside, they must be inside then. I'll give them a call back.
6: 14, go ahead.
18: Be advised, I'm having computer difficulties. I'm on the line with the help desk.
6: That's clear.
0: Okay, thank you.
10: Yes, can I read?
13: Jordan, can you get somebody to get the last four of the VIN so dispatch can go ahead and start confirming it? Not with them, but Henry 73, let's do that.
2: Just correct.
12: Yeah, Jeff, I'm working on it right now.
2: Thanks, sir.
3: 42, what piece of?
6: 32.
3: You can show me going to that area. We're just looking for the passenger, right?
10: I want to try to get first worker.
6: Understand, 2047.
12: You said I'm going to call to a warrant service, please.
4: Staff here.
6: Record need a record on E6 Freeway in Little York. 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
0: Staff here, it's a Mashable, send for confirmation.
2: Here. 424, 13 under control.
6: 413, that's clear.
0: 166, that's clear. Drone in the air, 2048.
19: Henry 44, I believe the passenger had black shorts, black male, probably about 5'6", 5'7", with a black t-shirt.
10: Charles 13, traffic.
12: Hey, y'all stand by. I'm looking at my desk right now.
6: Charles 13, I have a traffic.
3: 35.
0: Henry 44, you're clear. Henry 33, you're also clear. 35.
4: 45, 81, checking.
10: 10-4-3, type of deal. I'll be on Canyon Lakes Trace Drive and the Beltway. It's going to be a silver Pontiac, no plate.
6: That's clear.
12: Oh, 81. I'm on the control. Thank you.
3: 10-4-3, go ahead.
10: 4-2-9-2-4-4-5-3. 4-2-9-2-4-4-5-3. Los Angeles. Fuji.
12: Oh, no. Henry said that we're looking for a black male. He has on a red hair, like do-rag or cap. Black shirt, black shorts, no shoes with white socks.
3: Clear.
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6: Boy 33, 24
12: to 9. Here's your tall traffic. He's no taller than 5'6", 5'8", maybe 150 pounds soaking wet.
6: We advise your numbers.
12: 15 through 12.
6: Go ahead, 15 through 12.
13: Alright, good job getting the driver. Willie, if we can just get your points to where you can try to find this other one.
20: Texas, X-ray Sam Victor, 2220, for the westbound main lanes of Bellway 8, just before Wilson Road.
6: That's clear.
5: We can Charles 33 traffic.
21: Alright, that's clear. 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Someone get to Lake Arlington Road and Levon Lake Lanes.
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22: 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I'm Sam Miller. I'm out on the HPA call. 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
21: Clear. 4211. Henry 37. Going to the apartment complex that's located over there.
6: Yes, sir.
21: Right hand side of the bridge. Your call is on the eastbound side of the bridge.
6: She wouldn't answer, but just last update, she doesn't know if the granddaughter is still inside the location.
5: 1043, showing back in, clear back up, I'll be back to route 2 by CI.
3: That's clear, thank you.
5: Clear.
6: Give us 20 minutes back, Edward 11 on the thunder disturbance.
21: Hey, I mean, as you said, Polo Lake and North Line, correct?
25: Yeah, that's clear, because it's right by you.
21: Henry 35, up
6: that.
0: Okay. Attention all units. All units on the evading, switch to dispatch 2. All units on the evading, switch to dispatch 2. 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All units on the evading, switch to dispatch 2.
3: 115, go ahead.
0: 135, sir.
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0: 10-20-97. And all units on primary can resume on traffic. Channels released at 2051. All units on primary can resume on traffic. Channels released.
6: 166, you're clear.
21: There's my bad. Henry 83, can you take Polo Lake and North Line Lake?
0: 135.
6: Henry 83, I'm in route.
25: 42.
0: 135, clear. Okay.
6: Just in 12,423, King Louis Drive.
0: Go ahead.
25: Looking for 13. Will you notate that my body worn camera will not record at this time, please?
6: 13. Yes,
3: sir. 20, you can clear 825.
6: Clear.
26: 236, can you put me out in the backyard? Apparently it has a connection to these woods at 13423 Lake Arlington Road.
25: Yes, ma'am. Can you see me out of this place?
6: That's clear.
3: 1115, I found a DL for Ty Miller. It's not eligible. It's hard in 2024. They're clear all the way.
0: 20,
3: that's
0: clear. Turn it
26: back and
0: clear
6: back up. Clear. 148 for an animal humane, 12,226, current Forest Drive.
21: Dispatch, who else do I have left that doesn't have a spot?
27: William 5.
0: William 5.
26: 14134, traffic.
6: Boy 34, go ahead with traffic.
27: You can send me reference 885, clear.
6: We have Henry 37 still en route.
26: Plaza 100, back up East Texas Freeway on Feeder Road. William King King, 1814.
6: Henry 52 is unassigned. That's clear. That's it.
0: Sentences for 10 people arguing. Multiple males and female juveniles. Reporting no longer location was passing by. Reference 885-2053. Paul 23 is still en route as well.
21: I think they're on the spot. They just haven't queued up. I think that's going to be it, unless there's someone else.
1: 4-2.
13: 166. And the true line for the south of us, I'm getting Sunday signature. It's a dark LSAM at this point. It's too dark for me to see what's actually in there.
8: 192, for that evading request, it's precinct 4. It's going to be on C4 dispatch 2. They do have a perimeter set up at the time.
1: 4, we're a full channel with a 4-4 full scene.
8: Precinct.
1: Sorry. Do it again. Charles 96. Metro 17 block of Holler Rod. I'm gonna go check the back.
0: Charles 96.
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0: 235,
14: okay. King Charles, all units, be advised, I am en route. Don't contaminate the whole entire area if you don't have to.
13: That's clear. We're sitting at the car waiting on you.
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1: GPS 102, we're arriving overhead. Where's the bailout? And I need an officer to put me on the last place that the passenger was seen.
15: I'm going to be at 63 East Crystal Canyon Court. Out with the 40, we're going to check the house. It's got an active alarm going.
13: DPS 102, I'm where the car is. I'm waving my hand if you can see me.
1: Yeah, I got you. I got the car there in that yard.
0: Guys.
15: Clear, I'll check. Right.
0: Okay.
13: Yes, sir. So if you go where the car is facing, this wood line is right behind it. He jumped directly into the...
16: What's this 22 for that? I'm going to run to that 10,225 where I'm on the line.
3: Over 38. One mail release.
9: 45 pounds. You can send it.
1: Okay, so he went past the front of the car towards the fence and then jumped the fence towards the railroad tracks?
6: Pass one release, 2054.
16: 10-17 at welfare check. You can clear it under my numbers. They're not providing an apartment number. Nobody's asking for help. Need it there.
6: That's clear.
1: Okay. Yeah, we got it inside. We're going to be at 900. Let me know if you get any runaways or anything.
0: And Henry 23 is Mexico.
9: Go ahead, dispatch.
0: Vehicle's confirmed.
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11: Area 12, Mass Control.
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0: Both units clear.
11: Under control.
0: No 45 clear. And attention records. 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
9: That's good.
0: Put it on for a traffic hazard. That's clear. Henry 22, Henry 25.
9: Okay.
6: That's clear.
0: Henry 25.
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6: Traffic, traffic.
0: Be advised, looks like Route 40 is going to be at 310 North Bender Road. At Humble PD. 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
1: Hey, 102, did you see the guy jump the fence, or did you just saw him, you lost sight of him when he got to the fence?
10: No, sir. I saw him actually jump the fence. The driver couldn't make it over. I had him at taser point. He got scared and laid down. The passenger, as I was coming up on him, attempted to tell me he got over.
3: 42-423, show me around to Humble Jail. Starting mileage. 933.
1: Okay.
12: 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Headed north toward the train tracks.
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17: Two vehicle accident, gray GMC Vira versus a gray Toyota. EMS is refused, reference 966-2059. William 11, checking.
10: West Union, carry cell
4: call.
10: Henry 73, King
1: 12. Right.
27: 35416, can I get one record of my location, please?
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17: Henry 25, closers dispatch. Henry 25, closers dispatch.
16: Clear. Can you record any record? 11900, cut off way. Need one record. 11900, cut off way.
14: Yeah, we'll figure it out when I get there. I'm about less than 5. I'm already in Enduro.
28: Henry 44.
17: Henry 44.

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1: Boeing 54. Hotel 451.
2: Alright, 102, so you said you had him in an apartment, you lost him in the building?
1: Well, they're in Asker.
2: That's correct. He ran toward the 2100 building, and when I went to turn around, I lost him. He ducked off into the stairwell.
3: So, is this apartment just south of it, or just west of it, along the railroad tracks?
2: Yes, right by the bridge, by the railroad track, yes, sir.
0: Address is 16848 West Lake Houston Parkway. 16848 West Lake Houston Parkway. Henry 37, Paul 23, y'all should be right there.
3: Alright, so the unit that was showing, hit me with your light so I can see where you're at, and I'll try to get on where you last had him.
1: North 41, Tom 33, checking.
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6: Team 12 to the heavy assault, are you positive, action?
2: Yes, sir, I'm positive. 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
0: Alright, King 12, we get to load this vehicle.
5: Can you call the Spring Fire Department and ask them if they have this call, and if so, if they can give an update on it?
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5: 1080, just clarifying, you just need one record.
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7: Hey, Tommy, C-Wolfer, check 4501 Brenton Street.
3: Yeah, 102, so the only unit I see with the lights is going to be on the entrance there. Is it the building that's off your driver's door, or is that where you lost them at, right in that area?
1: Tom 33, checking.
2: That's clear.
1: 1088, record and stuff.
5: Right.
1: Magnolia is en route.
8: 8-2-2. 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
9: Edward 84.
4: He's going to be at the 14100 Will Clinton Parkway address.
1: Edward 84.
9: Edward 84, do you get another alarm call from this location we just set the alarm off? It's all good.
0: 16837, maintain your position. If that's you driving off, maintain so GPS can go off you.
1: That's fair.
2: Edward 85.
6: Can you talk, Eagle, with those numbers again for the apartment complex?
1: 14100 Will Clayton Parkway.
6: Can you cut off on the numbers again?
1: 14100. That's clear.
4: Yeah, 4060.
1: Tom 33, checking.
5: 944 goes first.
0: 133, under control. Hey, look out, Jordan. Can you get into the lower spots for the drone? Maybe check through the stairwells. See if he's ducked off into where maybe helicopter can't see him.
1: Okay.
4: 5099-7501. 5099-7501.
0: Plus, I'm here. I'm trying that now.
4: 42 Sam 22, you can clear reference 795 under my numbers.
1: Okay.
0: 42 more, then I'll be on control.
8: New Yorker, New Yorker, second call, 11900, pad off way.
1: I request you put that Wolfer check.
3: Yeah, 102. Chris, for the apartments again, because I any units over here trying to hold a perimeter or anything on where we're at.
8: I'm doing okay.
2: Yeah, we're 12, we're out of the Vincent Falls address.
1: He's going to be at 14100 Will Clayton. It's going to be Will Clayton and Holy Road.
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7: Teresios,
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2: 944, both yells are eligible for an inquiry.
3: Charles speaking.
1: Charles speaking.
3: Can you get a record, Molly Christian?
1: Need a record 9816 North Simmons Parkway East. Need a record 916 North Simmons Parkway East. What parking lot are you in, Charles 13?
3: Yeah, 102. Now we're in the right area. If you, the unit's here, what was the location where you had him right here where your unit is to the, what side?
4: 914.
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0: Yeah, 44, can you advise? No, 104.
1: Cross there, record needed Mobile gas station, Samish Parkway near Wilson.
4: 220 traffic. 114, I'm sorry for that interruption. I think it's 63 East Crystal Canyon Court, not Circle.
1: 520, go ahead.
0: Okay.
6: They look directly down to their right side. I have a flashlight pointing up to the sky. I'm directly where he ran off at.
3: Yeah, 102, I got it. Thank you.
7: It'll be Texas plate X-ray King George 2294. We're going to be on John F. Kennedy and Aldi Merrill intersection.
0: Yes. Tom 17, check in. 42
3: 12
0: stop.
3: Hey, try to minimize all the foot traffic and let's hold it for King 12.
1: Charles, we want to go with it?
0: Tom 17.
8: It'll be an error, I don't know, white male, white over.
9: King 12, I'm trying to find an entrance, but I'm on scene.
1: That's good, you got a white male, or correction, an airline near Blue Mill?
3: 102 to drone, if you're in the area, this Will Clayton address. If you can hit underneath the vehicles and the stairways and the patios and stuff like that, places that I can't really see.
10: That's clear. I'm going to change batteries and head north over there.
1: So do you want to just confirm it was an airline near around Bluebell?
8: Yeah, white male, white over blue on Hemlock and Airline.
0: Paul 60.
11: Hello, BTSO. Can you please show me closely the Cypress Park?
9: I'm in your apartment complex. Where is the deputy that's on?
0: Okay.
6: Well, I'm right. As you come in the apartment, to the right, my cruiser is sitting in the middle of the alley. I'm walking around looking on the cars and the patios.
11: Camera 2500.
9: I'm on building 18.
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12: 25116, no more records.
9: 16, where is that from you?
0: Post traffic. Marcus Pedicoy, no more.
6: It'll be building number 2, 2100.
0: Henry 25, here's the welfare check, 7230 Fox Shadow Lane.
9: Alright, you're on the other side, 10-4.
3: Alright, did you locate him again?
2: 8680. It's going to be a gray Acura.
0: It's an insert of a friend to report his wife visiting her cousin at location, hasn't heard from her since 11 a.m. Reference 83-2107.
13: Sorry, it's negative. He's just looking for him.
3: That's perfect. Hey, is there a canine inside the complex there coming up to the intersection?
0: East side.
9: Yeah, 10-4. I'm in the back side. Trying to get around to where he's at.
0: Drug OD, Green Gate.
1: Charles 32, you can show that. Charles 31. Charles 32.
2: Charles 41.
3: Alright, turn to the right, and then you'll see his unit parked down that, between the buildings there. You turn right, right there.
12: 41, show me on Crookendale on 2920. There's a vehicle in the ditch.
5: 13 on control.
1: Hey, where are you?
3: Alright, I'm gonna be out here on the flight in case it runs this way.
1: 413, okay.
0: No, 41, that's okay. Hey, you're there.
7: 23. Show transport completed to Humble Jail.
0: And area 65, you're also clear.
1: 23, 21 on Mills.
0: So, drug OD 22611 Rockgate Drive. Sister reported believes 30-year-old brother is under the influence of some sort of drug.
14: Yeah, can we get the EMS checked by? It's going to be a juvenile calling up head to the
15: hospital. Hey, 73 to 166. Hey, if Ernest is positive that he saw him, then all those other units are going to be in the wrong spot.
14: Clear.
0: Advising he is not aggressive, but won't let their mom leave his side.
1: Frank, 23, what was the any mileage?
3: K9, next one.
0: UCLA is requesting unit check by. We'll be staging reference 82-2109.
7: Any mileage is going to be 743.
16: What's the passenger with?
1: Okay.
17: Yeah, turn around and enter the Will Clayton.
16: Passenger, what's the passenger with? The description of the passenger.
17: Black, short black shoes, dirty socks. It was white, but now they're cut. And red beanie.
3: Take a right, the entrance is to the right.
14: 47-42.
17: And it's got out of that booty, Lord. He doesn't have it anymore. He has a small afro. But he has no shoes on. And his muddy is because he ran through the mud.
1: Boy, 3-2.
14: Come on, that's the game off the humble station. Start at 890.
7: 1088, hammer to the route.
1: 2110.
14: I'm not faster.
17: Be advised. Hey, King 20, King 10. There's a lot of people already coming out in the apartment complex.
14: 43 Charles 33 traffic.
1: Charles 33 good.
16: Tom 17.
0: Tom 17.
14: Charles 33 going to be at Airline and Airway Drive, 6.3. I'm going to replace the temporary fix. Tom Mary Paul 99 Frank 0 George.
16: Tom 17 under control.
3: Hey, 102, I just spotted a guy, I don't know what building this is, but I just spotted a guy going up the stairs wearing a t-shirt, shorts, with no shoes. I don't know if it'd be worth looking at. If you guys want to go look and check that stairway, we can work that, and then take 12, whatever you want to go from there, I'm with you.
17: I'm 10-4, you see, I'm waving at you, which apartment?
0: That's okay.
14: Hey, she's looking for a coffee.
0: Charles 25.
1: 24 minutes.
14: Charles 25, you should be reference 87.
3: Okay, so where you're at, if you continue to your left side, yep, continue down that way, it's going to be that building that's in front of you there. As you go down, the stairway is on the left hand side of that building where I saw him going up the stairs.
0: Okay.
14: On email on JFK, on Texas Tax, Sam Victor, Mary 0628.
17: Alright, Jeff.
3: Yeah, and 102 to King 12. I don't know if that was our guy or not. He just kind of fits the clothing description. Again, I'm looking at him in a thermal camera, so I don't have the colors.
0: Mary 5-4, checking.
17: Alright, Jeff, I'm just giving out K9 warnings right now, just in case.
15: 41 X-ray 24 traffic.
8: But.
15: We just came in an apartment complex off of LO by Aaron Springs. Texas Tech, Sam King, 12-5-6-1-1.
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17: Alright, Jake, and I'm out.
13: Clear, dog on the ground at 21-12.
3: Wait, I just saw him going up like the second or third windows up is where I saw him.
14: Having issues with my computer. Do you show me cleared off?
0: Not clear.
13: King 10, do you need a timer?
14: Clear, thank you, ma'am.
15: Just let me know about 20 or 25 minutes. Okay. 24, we got apartment 1711.
13: Clear.
17: King 12, do we have any deputies on the other side of this apartment complex? I think it's the north side, if I'm not mistaken. I'm Will Clayton.
14: 45-422. Snack that being suspicious on me, I'll take care of it.
0: 128, checking.
3: Already, I'm here.
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7: It's 10-4-3, I'll try back in information.
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13: Sorry, that's clear, King 12,
17: we're heading upstairs.
8: Clear. Unit 0, normal traffic.
18: Claire, I'm at the intersection. I need to go farther down.
19: 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The Colas, it says the entry door only, right?
0: No, only advice the entry doors. 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
17: Team 12 to DB's 1. So you saw him going up the stairs or just on a specific floor?
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17: Alright, we're going to second floor and then we'll move up.
0: That's clear. That's a tracker. 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
3: Yeah, do those stairways, do they don't go all the way through to the other side after Breezeville, do they?
17: That's clear, they do.
3: Okay. Well, I haven't seen anybody come out the back side, but I'm looking for it.
17: Well, I just walked both sides, all the way to the third floor and back down. No sign of them.
3: Okay, well, that could have been somebody that lives there. Maybe they were going back up. They just happened to know the description.
20: Any units account to a major accident at the intersection of Commonwealth Parkway and Brown Road. Brown Road between a blue sedan and a dark SUV. Most likely injuries and airbags to deploy.
17: Right, therefore, we're clear on that information. We're going to refer to the third floor and then we're going to head back up.
0: Tascosita, minor accident, mud 106.
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17: They're kind of in trouble. In the apartment complex, is there too many onlookers that have came out where y'all can't push out a dog down for long? Or do y'all have enough space to look for a wall?
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0: Nor 18.
21: 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Can you update the location of my car to the one in the phonos?
10: FM 2, can you drop the call?
17: I'm sorry, say that again. Is there several onlookers that are out now that where y'all really can't look through there with everybody out, or y'all have enough, or is it empty enough to where y'all can actually search?
0: That's clear.
20: Is that clear? Did my cones come out?
17: So far, the people I've seen, they're in their porches being nosy. We have enough room to move around.
20: Okay. Did you receive my traffic?
10: Tom 40.
17: Clear.
0: Tom 40.
17: This team front of defense 1-2, this floors are already cleared. Unless you know somebody in there. But this side of the building is clear.
11: Keeper runaway 110 Hamburg.
10: Tom 40, show me out with a 3 vehicle, unknown major minors. Tombaugh Parkway southbound on the feeder road at Brown, at the intersection with Brown.
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0: Nothing.
22: He doesn't have a cell phone on him, so he's probably trying to make phone calls and get somebody to come and pick him up real quick.
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20: Clear.
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0: And we're 15, send in the family disturbance on Cypress Woods.
11: Okay.
8: The number is not tied up, why the number records?
20: Edward 30 and Opium Rush, really.
11: Okay.
17: 13 to Team 12. We got the driver. I'm going to go ahead and call him this. And we'll just get some units to insert the apartment complex, see if we can pop him out. But there ain't no sense of pulling up resources, holding up 102 for the passenger in the apartment complex, of all places. So, unless you're getting some sort of a good pull, we can go ahead and call this. We got the main one. Team, watch out. Team 12, I'm clear. We're clear on it. We're walking back to the vehicles. Yeah, we'll go off. I'll go with that plan.
0: Tasker, see those fishes vehicle, Walden.
11: 41 Edward 15, I request that family disturbance.
22: For all of you, slow down.
17: Okay, 102, thank you. We still have our drone in the air. We'll just have some officers in service and see if we used to pop him out. But for all we know, that could be the place they were trying to go, and he's made it into his apartment. We appreciate the help. 16, you can call it and just have them in service.
22: No, 4 minutes, Major.
0: 16, you're clear?
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9: 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No injuries.
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0: That's okay.
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9: George 2108-2608. George 2108-2608. Last name Wheat, first name Amy.
0: Unit 30, do you have 2 units I could break off? I have a minor accident, suspicious vehicle holding.
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0: Henry 3, sure you have 2 a suspicious vehicle, 8322 Mallard Crest Drive, reference 277-2121.
20: Go ahead.
0: Harris 55.
24: Edward.
0: Harris 55, bud.
24: Harris 55, have you missed move up?
0: No, sir. Sir,
3: let me hit your 44 back to the where the vehicle's at.
15: Or dispatch.
0: King 12.
20: 1072, you can go through Arizona then.
15: I advise myself at King 10 will be checking the garages where the deputy saw him last. I have a door, maybe 2 doors unsecured. We're going to try to clear it.
0: No, are you going to check it over?
9: John, Frank, 2, Boy, Union, Paul, Edward, David, 7 Tom Young, 519040, server.
20: Clear.
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0: Charles 23 is clear. Tom 39, checking.
9: 1-0-0-9-4-9-1-3. 1-0-0-9-4-9-1-3.
15: Nothing called on. Team 12 all secured. All clear.
20: Clear.
0: Okay.
24: 1035.
4: Also, I'm going to need 2 records.
0: 1035.
20: Clear.
24: 1035, you can reference 253.
0: No, it's clear. Minor accident, Eagle Springs Parkway, Wolfland Parkway. It's a 2-vehicle accident, white SUV versus blue sedan. SS advising if they have a unit on scene. Canal.
20: 1072, both the Texas DL and the Arizona DL are eligible for an inquiry.
0: Be waiting there. EMS is in route. Reference 253-2124.
4: That's it. And you have both vehicles. One time back to 4 yards, the other time back to Subaru.
20: That's negative on Subaru.
4: 7-0, Henry and Texas license plate. Henry D. Boxer 3272. Henry D. 0272. Let's report that. Clear.
20: Thanks.
0: Tom 39 checking.
1: 355, ESD 11409, I'll see.
0: That's clear.
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0: That's clear.
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20: 1072, record info.
4: Right.
20: ABI and Windcrest are en route.
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0: 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North 33, that's clear. And Henry 22, 9 Sparrow, callback.
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0: 1035.
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0: Henry 62, Henry 68, checking.
26: Henry 69, we're secure, thank you.
0: That's fine. Henry 83, checking.
27: Henry 83, I'm under control, I'm in servicing.
0: That's fine.
27: Charles 12, checking. 41, Charles 12, checking.
0: For Paul 60.
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0: Paul 60. 41 Charles 12, I'm under control.
20: Please.
27: Okay.
11: Can you show me close to Ben Hatfield Park, please?
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0: Can you revise the name of the park, please?
11: Ben Hatfield.
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0: 30.
8: Sorry, did they catch a passenger by any chance?
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14: 260. 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
5: 119, hold where you're at.
28: William 5, can you re-advise your traffic, please?
17: William 5, you can change this to a juvenile disturbance.
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27: Okay.
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1: 235. We're going to have northbound Crocodile shut down.
2: Mud 23 for weapons disturbance, 13606 Walters Road, reported to 5 years of shootout going on in the apartment complex.
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3: Which one is you send it?

0: Hi, Prime Universe.
1: William 5-2. William 5-2. Reference 600.
2: Bowling for you, show me en route.
0: Sharing route available, supervisor, clear on the shootings.
1: That's clear. It's a loud noise. 11800 Grant Road, apartment 610. Brody's requesting call back it with an update.
3: Afternoon, it's clear.
0: Yeah, it's clear.
1: Reference 600, 2138. Tom 40 checking, 160 checking, William 05 checking.
0: Another call just dropped for a discharged firearms. Reporters advising 19 males are outside of the location of your stop grocery shooting.
1: 213 checking, William 54, William 56 checking.
3: William 56 under control.
1: William 54, under control extended. Nothing is clear.
0: Correction, it's going to be two 19-year-old males shooting at each other.
1: 5A, welfare check.
4: Trust me,
5: control. Trust me,

0: Еще место, то есть.
1: Can you remember what that lane 20?
0: That's clear.
1: That's clear as well. Charles 31, I'm going to have one mil tank.
2: Charles 31, 2140, one mil tank.
0: Two thirty-six. Can you drop Henry 44 case number? Thanks.
1: That's fine.
0: 414, see if we can have the Instagram handle for this live shooting, I guess. Maybe we can take a look at it, see where they're at.
2: Network 2, that's fine.
1: Yes, sir.
3: Unit 39, please.
1: 39, sir.
0: What's our more traffic?
1: Perfect.
0: 1960 North Eldridge.
1: Tower 12 checking.
0: Texas Blade, X-ray George, correction. Yeah, X-ray George John 9555. It's gonna be a red charger.
4: Tower 21 record move up.

0: Another apology for that. Weapons disturbance for 10 gunshots that were heard about 5 minutes ago.
1: This is my alarm.
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4: 148 Muskie Charles Animal, you may in 12226 car in force.
1: Okay, go ahead.
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1: 321, clear.
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1: Central records, need a record, 1916 Jones of the QT gas station, Cypher, ISDPD out on traffic. Central records, need a record, 1916 Jones of the QT gas station for Cypher, ISD out on traffic, need a record. North Central, Mud 19, welfare check. 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
7: 42, Charles 33, traffic.
8: North 77, clear.
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7: Lily working at Arch Street, Texas, license plate, St. Louis. Units can slow down.
3: Units en route to the west can slow down.
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7: Thank you, Lily. X-ray William Charles 2523.
1: North 66. Okay, you're in route. Unit 35, go ahead.
9: 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Pick up your welfare check. 565.
1: That's clear. William 89, clear copy.
0: William 89.
1: William 89, I'm showing you in correction. I have your numbers on this welfare check quoting down the street. Are you clear?
0: William 89, that's clear.
10: Edward 38, is there a vehicle description for either of the suspects?
3: That's a negative. Suspect stated, reporting stated they just saw two vehicles pull into the apartment and exchange fire. No description.
1: That's clear. I'll show you information. Show you one route. So welfare check, 28616 Northwest Freeway. In front of the academy, so you're reporting wearing a black hoodie and pajama pants. Mom choked him out and told reporting to go to his dad's. Reporting's going to be 14 years old. Reference 565-2146.
2: Boom, for can we get an exact location of where in the apartment complex they were shooting at? Because we're not seeing any show casings.
7: Charles 32 with traffic.
3: That's clear.
6: Charles 32.
3: In one of the link calls, it did state it was coming from a grocery store?
0: 41-729.
2: Edward.
7: Southbound main lanes of East Tech, right for the Rankin Road exit on a white Ascent Hyundai. No place.
1: Taxi to Walden, holding an assault.
10: I have two black males, approximately 19 years old, just north of the scene at the gate. I'm going to stop them.
8: This is pushing the vehicle King Einar Road and Column Road.
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0: 7-2, I'm clear.
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8: Come on, boy, 2-1, check in.
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8: Convoy 2-1, checking.
7: Convoy 2-1, I'm under control.
2: Boom, for the thing, the witnesses are saying the shooting actually happened at the corner store, not in the apartment complex.
3: Okay.
1: Charles 39, checking. North 41, 119, checking.
7: North 41, we're under control.
1: That's clear.
11: North 85.
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0: 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I'm showing that name, clear back up.
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7: New York, Texas, George Boy, X-ray 9516. 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
3: 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Yeah, thanks.
1: Monitor receipt.
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3: Go ahead.
4: William Boy Charles, 8949. William Boy Charles, 8949. Male detained in my backseat.
3: Go ahead, sir.

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0: That's clear.
2: Roadway is back up. 235, roadway is back up. 235, roadway is back up.
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0: Bon, pour la showcasing on the south side of the shopping strip. Boy 22 also has one of the same.
1: 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I have a 5-6 special. That's fine.

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5: Edward 11, we're under control.
3: What's your missile?
1: I'll get updates.
0: That's clear. Hour 6-5, hour 5-5, checking. 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
0: You're clear.
1: Still trying to get the 8.
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0: That's clear. 2155.

0: Over 38, it looks like nobody knows how old this lady is and what she's dying from.
1: Edward 62, shot though, is she?
0: It's not saying anything about a gunshot. It says something about a religious thing going on.
2: Channel clear.
0: And now she's having medical problems.
3: Hey, boy 22, do you have paper?
2: Boy 17.
0: Go ahead.
4: Camera for dispatching.
2: Our shooting call is going to be two black males. One of them is going to be shirtless with white shorts, long black hair. Other person is going to be a black male, red bandana, black hoodie, black shorts.
0: Okay.
2: Boy, that first is going to be a Hispanic male.
3: For dispatches.
0: Confirming one of them is going to be Hispanic male?
2: Correct. It's going to be that shirtless one with the white shorts.
0: Yes, sir.
4: Just going for traffic on primary. Discussion is complete.
3: 41 Edward 14, now one male on board and rest of the regional location. Beginning mileage is 140.
5: Edward 21, you can send me the arson fire, please.
6: 10-5-2. Can you do an animal call for 100 Polaris Boulevard? Put me on it.
7: 36-year-old male awake and breathing. Advise he's not violent. No weapons involved.
0: That's clear.
2: That's clear.
5: You just can resume normal traffic. 10-30, is that so?
8: 42 North, show me his opens.
7: Advice, he's not harmed himself at this time, but he's thinking of harming himself. EMS has been advised. 817-2158.
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9: Number 38, one male on board. Show me out at 13650. Walters, ending mileage and starting mileage 34.
5: Charles 21, sir. 23, you can send me the family disturbance at 874.
0: Hi, yes, sir.
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10: 35, 20, can you show me OD, please?
8: 41, Sam, 35, show me SO, please.
0: Sure, yes, sir.
10: Hi, Eddie.
8: 23, yes, sir.
9: 34, yes, sir.
5: 34, sir, yes, sir.
9: Henry
7: 44.
5: Henry 44. Alright, so going to be for a arrested boyfriend at the location causing a disturbance to black male, unknown clothing.
11: Can we run that name, Thunderbird, all the way in the call slip?
5: And we'll use it back.
10: 45 Charles 26, show me yourself.
0: Absolutely, show yourself.
8: And some.
3: So.
7: Henry 44, you are clear. William 74, you're clear.
3: 45 Charles 30 or so.
0: PSL.
5: No, I'm quite sure you're so.
7: 42
12: or 18 or so. 42 or 18 for
7: yourself. I'm standing on the
3: 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William 70, link there. 123, show me yourself. 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
7: 123, you're
0: clear. Available supervisor clear on the in progress off of Old Walters.
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5: 932, can you do a call back for an update? See if they're still on location.
0: It came in stating a female is about to die. That there was a religious thing going on and she's having medical problems now and gonna pass away.
8: 45 Charles 32, something else in the way on equipment.
0: Yes, I'm waiting.
8: Is there any history for 171 at that address?
0: No history with the phone number.
2: William 75 OD.
0: Two calls came in. I linked them both. They were the same description.
7: That's clear.
9: Sam 34 SO.
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2: 1035, that's clear, let's get 2 and 3 units en route.
7: That's clear.
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0: That's clear, can I get a unit en route to that in progress on Old Walters?
3: William 68 OD SL.
7: That's clear. 48 OD.
9: Motor 10, you can show me SL, you can send that in progress.
7: That's clear. 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
2: Or reroute me.
14: Charles 49, show me LD and have a good night.
7: Sure, yes, sir. Say, have a good night.
15: 42530, yes, sir.
3: 42530, show you what's on.
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3: Door 12, same traffic.
7: That's good. That's good.
3: Charles. I'm 400 for a minor, 4880 Wilson Road. 45732, show me a soap.
6: You can hold me out now.
7: Can I please show you now?
3: Charles 80, OD.
7: Okay. Charles 80, you're OD.
12: 42 Edward 17, show me OD.
3: 42 Edward 17, show you OD.
15: Tom 28, yes, sir.
7: Tom 28, okay.
15: 45, 422, I'm OD.
7: OD.
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3: Do you want the minor on East Ash Ferrer or Wilson?
7: That's clear.
15: And then my body cameras do.
7: Clear.
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3: 3 southbound feeder.
15: That's the East Ash.
3: That's clear.
9: Edward 38, show my male detainee release.
7: Yes, sir. West side, West 542, welfare check.
15: 74, you can put me on that one.
7: William 74, you're clear.
2: 45, I'd already changed from LD.
7: Ready. 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Everybody advised, child, Hispanic male, lives with the child's father. Name listed. Last time she heard her child was Sunday, reference 834-2202.
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0: The North Freeway and Booker, southbound, main lanes, red Toyota Corolla. Mo 150 for minor Veterans Memorial and Richie.

0: Hey, it's your ceiling vent, so I'm dripping. 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
1: Put him in marker, so you can send me a traffic hazard, 835 and ground it.
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0: Definitely.
5: 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Central Mud 191, welfare check.
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0: Door 2-9.
5: 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Good evening, ma'am.

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1: 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What time did this call drop?
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4: Okay. I've seen him at 106, suspicious person.
8: Henry 34 is starting to clear on it.

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1: 4312, 31,
2: Charleston, go ahead.
0: Henry 84, do you have a possible EPA? EMS is asking.
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0: Henry 84, you're clear.
1: Going to be on East Texas and Little York on a bicyclist, red over blue.
2: Yeah.
0: Tom 17 checking, Tom 33 checking.
4: Tom 17 under control.
0: That's clear.
5: Tom 33 under control.
0: That's clear.
6: Power 22 FBLD.
0: That's clear. I'm Bullman 26, suspicious person.
7: Charles 32, Charles 31.
2: That's clear.

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1: Clear. Henry 27, you're clear. 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
0: Nor 18, show me OD.
1: Nor 18, you're clear.
4: Sam 37.
1: Sam 37. Central 15, what are your discharge arms?
4: Next available 502. Correction, 520 to meet the officer.
1: Nora 62 SL. Clear. That's okay.
0: Charles 47.
1: Last unit.
5: Nora 43.
0: Charles 47.
1: Nora 20. Charles 47, you're clear.
0: You can set reference 981.
5: That beat the officer. Is there a reason why he detained the male?
6: I will have Central call back to find out. All they say is because he can't drive his car.
1: That's clear. Discharge firearms, 12030 Jillian Crossing Drive. And in service for 2 Hispanic males that were shooting guns on the bayou. Reported advised they are in the street in front of the location. One male wearing a white shirt and shorts. Other guy has a fanny pack. 981-2216.
0: 45
2: hour 12.
1: Go ahead.
2: Tower 12,
0: somebody please.
2: Hi, Amy. 250. SO Charles 40, have him en route with Charles 47.
1: That's clear.
7: Charles 40. En route with 47.
1: That's clear.
5: Nora 27 message.

0: Very few.
1: Channel clear. Channel's clear, go ahead.
0: That's fine.
1: Charles, if you want to hold you. Charles, can you clear?
2: Charles, can you send the minor?
0: I'll send this there.
1: Coming through clear.
0: Closer team is going to be for a red Nissan Versa and a red Mirage.
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0: 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The driver pulled out a gun out the window, currently driving on Trash Wig westbound, almost to 1960. Reporting advised the truck turned westbound on 1960, 24-22-18. No other updates at this time. North Central Creekside, domestic grievance.
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0: Tower 109, you're clear. Domestic grievance 42, Loughberry Place. You're reporting reference to got kicked out of parents' house. Reporting advised father took reporting's money to hold and is refusing to give it back. Reference 37, 2219. Charles 94, Charles 84, checking.
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3: Charles 84, what's
0: clear? Clear. That's clear.
2: Charles 31, checking.
0: That's good, Charles, thank you.
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2: That's clear.
0: 537?
2: 537.
0: My computer's still down. 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
0: Okay. 84236.
2: 84236. I'm good, thanks.
0: 84236, that's clear.
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0: East side by 221, holding a road ridge. Our freeway in East Ritchie.
1: And it.
0: And southbound on our freeway. Report advice that the driver of the vehicle aimed a gun at Route 40 before driving off going southbound. Route 40 is no longer full. There's reference 107 at 2226. David 11 checking.
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0: go ahead.
3: 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Thank you for checking.
2: EMS 10 plus.
0: Advising cancel EMS.
2: No, EMS 10 move up.
0: That's clear. We'll let them know to move up. David 11, you're clear.

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1: You're driving me crazy, nothing to be there. 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
2: Henry 11,
0: go ahead.
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0: Clear. Henry 34, William 79, check. X-ray 23, check in.
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0: 11, ¿tú no ves?
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0: Henry 28, that's clear.
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1: Charles 13, you can send it.
0: 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It's going to be 17627 Moss Point Drive.
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1: 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Tom 42, do you want me to put you in route?
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0: Charles 6-7, Charles 47.
1: 384 Henry 73 on District 5. Do you guys cover 15331 Baxter Avenue? B as in boy, as in Adam, X as in X-ray, T as in Tom, E as in Edward, R as in Robert Avenue.
2: Henry, go ahead.
3: Charles 40, we're under control, you're checking.
0: Charles 40, okay.
1: Yes, ma'am. Can I get a unit that's close by that address to either send me a message? 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
2: What was your unit number?
1: 84 Henry 73.
2: I have to post the unit, reach out to you.
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2: Hey,
5: 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Service road checkpoint. I got a 129 over.
6: 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Hey, unit number 84 Henry 73. Let them know I sent them a message, but it didn't go through.
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5: 34, you still monitoring?
1: Yes, good, ma'am. What was our unit number?
5: 45 Charles 33.
1: I'm sending you messages, ma'am.
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1: Oh, sorry, Jake. Can you repeat the last 4?
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0: Charles 84 EMS with the transport in one adult mode. Houston Methodist on the EDO. Myself and Charles 94 will be following.
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0: Edward 65, that's clear.
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0: 158 OD.
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1: Revise unit numbers? No, I told that's correct. I have another unit today.
0: 158 OD.
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2: Tom 42, Charles 13, check.
3: We've got Charles 32, same reference 239.
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0: Wait.
4: Henry 11, under control.
2: Here.
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0: Bye.
1: RR11, you can show me a cell. An accident that just dropped on 7515 from Stubner, let me see 4-5.
2: That's clear, thank you.

0: North or 9th, it's in reference to 297.
1: North 39, you're clear. It's a minor accident at 7515 Springs. Student report advised that he was backing up his moving truck and accidentally hit a parked vehicle. The reporter will be waiting near a U-Haul. Reference 297 at 2246. Unit 220, Henry 84. Unit 166, checking.
2: 220, take care.
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0: You know, people are not as good.

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1: Tom 42, we're all secure, Chatty.
0: That's good.
1: Henry 67, out of control.
0: Clear. 84 secure. All units are clear.
2: Tom 47, we're secure out here.
0: That's clear. Unit 13.

0: 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Charles 30, Cross 16, checking.
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2: 41034, can you call back reporting for a better location? Not seeing anybody out here.
0: Say. Say. 332, checking.
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3: Charles 35.
0: Go ahead.
3: Charles 35, show me what D3 is. Thank you.

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2: Clear.
3: Go ahead. Can I get a unit with a mobile ISIS to Tom 17, 6125 North Sam Houston Parkway, eastbound on the Peter?
4: 173.
3: Go ahead.
4: Yeah, bump North 56 or North 57 for North 39 is calling for you.
5: North 56 around.
4: P50, I'll be in route with a mobile ISIS.
3: Unit 250, that's clear, have your route.

0: 467.
1: I'm green for welfare check. 507 request.
0: Send 326.
2: It's going to be suspicious when you call the Exelon 5706. Blue sedan, that was following Route 40. The vehicle was not following Route 40 when he pulled into the location. Route 40 will be waiting inside the store. Reference 326 at 2251.
0: Yeah, 123.
3: Unit, step it up.
2: Go ahead.
3: 35 North 12, unit, step it up.
0: Yeah, my apologies, I was just corrected. North 56 call is going to be North 39, so give back to him, please. Thank you.
4: North 12, that's clear. Just need to step it up to White Oak Park. Core, step it up. North 12, you on the control?
2: That's
5: 101-2, you can send me 9 to Durham, clear on it.
1: Nothing.
2: Yes.
0: 651, I'm about to resist.
6: That's right, so I'm showing you how to surface with any knowledge, 936.
4: North 12, that's good. Need additional units to talk about with North 12, priority 1.
7: 10-4, there's only half a depot.
1: No, sir. 22, thank you.
4: 50 officers.
2: Henry 64.
4: 50 officer for 45 North 12, 10706 White Oak Park Court, one resisting. Passing you, North traffic only.
8: Henry 34, reference 350, clear on it.
2: Esther, speeding vehicle, reference 350 at 2252.
1: Versus,
2: go ahead.
8: 412, two units out, I got one to take.
6: You send me the loud noise.
4: That's the one to take, 2252.
2: It's reference 356 at 2252.
4: Additional units can slow down. Can I have the nearest officer still party one precautionary?
2: Number 47 or 16 checking.
9: 41 or 11, you can send me the suspicious person on Red Oak. I'm throwing it.
1: No, sir.
8: 46, I'm out.
0: 47 under control.
2: Clear.
10: 416 under control.
2: Clear.
4: Yes, I'm late.
6: 4, Paul, 2, 3, show me OD.
9: And 32, pull main route out.
4: There's an FA.
2: Paul, 2, 3, OD. North 77, Charles 84 checking.
10: North 77 under control, extended.
4: North 12, any injuries the EMS needed?
11: I'm 17.
8: Negative.
2: Go ahead.
11: Can you confirm on ground, please?
8: No, 34, you can send me that major.
1: Okay, plus that.
11: Charles 26, can you slow everybody down? He's in the back seat.
4: That's clear. Additional units head out to White Oak Park and slow down.

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1: William 6, I'm clear. Thank you, ma'am.
0: William 6, you're good. Charles 50, go ahead.
2: Charles 50, can you change this to a meet the officer? HPD's on scene. We'll take primary on this case.
3: 1043, trespass.
4: Six four on the block. Can we drive on William John 2332? Should be a red Tesla.
3: It's going to be at 1437 Kiefer Road at the Express Inn. Report has buzzed that the trespass male from earlier came back. White male, white t-shirt, blue jeans on a bike. He's currently in the parking lot.
2: Charles 50. HPD only has one unit. We'll be here for scene security.
0: Yes.
5: That's clear. You can show me in route.
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0: Paul 63, clear. Three for family disturbance, 8440 Eastern Common.
7: 1043, just advising, Daniel Williams is on the phone as well. 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
7: 1043, 944, just advising, we're getting two different sets of information. One is saying that he's in the parking lot of the Express Inn, and the caller is saying he's at the McDonald's.
11: No, I'm not there.
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0: 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Suspicious vehicle, Cypress Wood and Springs Mill Lane.
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0: Service Cypress Wood eastbound, reported by a white or silver Mercedes SUV, unable to maintain lanes, almost caused multiple crashes. Last seen approaching Smith Elementary.
3: No, 4 is going to be over at the McDonald's.
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0: 45 North 21 or so.
1: 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Can you change my call to a family assault?
2: Hey, it was close by before I light him up.
3: Keep working. Let's see if we have air support as well.
4: That's clear. We'll get air support.
0: What did you do? You didn't have any support.
5: How soon are you checking?
4: Over 8.
2: Alright, we're set up to go west on the weather.
4: Here, west on the weather.
6: Charles, 13 back here.
3: Hey, fellas, I'm going to try and cut y'all off at 45.
2: Correction on that, Mike, we're set up to go east on the weather.
4: Here, you said east on the weather.
7: Nah, I'm just leaving the station. I'll be coming across the weather.
2: Team 11,
4: that vehicle is
2: going
4: back stolen.
2: Why aren't they
4: launched?
2: We appear to be occupied only one time.
4: That's the return of travel.
5: West NOC for a discharge, 18,007 Willow Cliff Lane.
2: East on the letter towards Aldi Westfield.
4: East on the letter, Aldi Westfield.
7: One eight, I'm coming up to Lexington now, just passing the fire station.
4: 118, clear.
7: You hit the bridge yet?
2: That's clear, just coming over the bridge now.
7: Okay, I don't want to light up, I got a little bit of traffic in front of me. I'm trying to get to you.
8: Where are Frank 37?
4: Frank 37, go ahead.
8: I changed my call to amoeba citizen cleared information and show me out with Nora 11.
9: I'll be going to East Los Cypress Road. 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
4: 490 clear.
7: Okay, you went south of on Audi?
6: Edward 47 clears their traffic stop. They've been on for over 20 minutes. They should be right there.
4: Edward 47. Here, fellow chase.
7: I got you inside. I'm coming up behind you.
4: They can come out.

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6: Same, sir. 2 foot on the last, 4 on those. 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
5: Against unlocal reference 537.
1: Okay. Unit 249.
4: Okay, 11, can you get a record?
1: That's clear. Unit 249, are we clear to confirm on the vehicle?
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7: 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Need a record, 99 West Road, Northbound Main Lane. Need a record, 99 West Road, Northbound Main Lane for White Scion.
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1: What's that? William
5: 82? 35,
3: 32. Run.
1: William 82?
7: William 82, you can send refuel.
5: So if you have a mental health unit, they can check by the with a tablet. My tablet's not working and needs an assessment.
1: That's clear. So we'll check at 14738 Yellow Begonia Drive.
3: That's clear. I'll go to the mental health unit long term.
1: Service for her daughter, 13-year-old white female. I can wear black hair, blue eyes.
5: Nora 20, you can send me that family disturbance reference 504, and you can check that it's stranded on me.
1: Okay. Was found being on the phone with unknown adult male, correction, female online. Daughter stated that she wanted to commit suicide. There were cuts on her legs. That's reference 459 at 2311. Nora 11, checking. Nora 71.
5: Well, that's fine. That's good. We're good. Thank you.

0: 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Holding reference 592. 5110, monitoring 01. Nor 04, Henry 84, checking.
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0: Clear. Henry 44, William 06, checking.
3: William 6, I'm good, thank you, ma'am.
0: Clear. There were 80. 5110, monitoring 01.
1: 5110, are you monitoring?
4: 5110, I'm good, job.
0: 80, showing your route to reference 592 at 2312. That's good.
5: 1023 to 944. Sherry's gonna get some of his stuff and I'll bring it over there.
4: North 11. Can we call it? I can see.
0: North 62, check.
4: Yes, okay, we're right here.
0: Did we revise your unit number?

0: I'm going to be 4 Monora, 11.
1: Clear.
2: 180.
1: Go ahead.
2: Clear. We're going to be moving the suspect and the vehicle to Walmart parking lot.
1: Clear.
2: Wait.
1: Go ahead.
2: Clear. Keep Edward 56 and Edward 37 on the call. They'll be delivering the DoorDash of the suspect.
1: That's clear.

0: Charles, is the unit on scene, Chase?
1: Charles, with the warning control.
0: Clear.
1: 10 Bravo 9 for the clock. What is that?
2: King 12 OD.
1: The employee was able to get a video of their trying to call for the property by 101.
0: King 12, I have you OD.
1: Nice, great. Can you come over here and run the shop real quick? Okay.
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2: Say.
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1: North 4, that's clear. That's 21525 Spring Plaza Drive, Unit 4202. Field 45 is father of her children. She's trying to enter her apartment. Both wearing a red shirt, correction, a red hat, and a black hoodie. No intoxicant weapons. Reference 594 at 2316. 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
7: 250, go ahead.
1: 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They're paper warrants.
0: That's clear. He's in custody.
1: 2317. 45-15. You can send the family disturbance off of Southmeister. Reference 224.
8: No, that's clear. 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
0: check. Sure.

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0: On 19, that's North Sam Houston, West and Ella. Service westbound. Report advised there's a semi tire in the middle of the lane.
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1: 118, I'll put on there.
2: Alpha 4.
3: 118, yes, sir.
0: Reference 628 might be possibly the suspect.
3: William 82 North 71 Henry 55 10.
2: Copy, that's clear, I'll link him.
4: North 71, I'm on control.
3: 71 clear.
2: 232.
0: Sir, can you row EMS for precaution that they don't need to show up with lights and sirens? We're under control.

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1: 84-1, 대장, 대롱, 3, 20.
0: 133, okay.
2: 45, chop to 4.
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4: North 24, you can send me that local on West Hardy's clearing it.
2: Can you also link reference 517, be related as well?
3: Okay. Okay.
0: Tom 19.
5: Tom
0: 19. I see clear on priority 1 for 133.
5: 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Show me the priority 1.

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1: William 82, Henry 55, check.
2: No 11 go north for 75. No 11 go north for 75.
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1: That was clear for priority 1 for Tel 19.
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2: Tom, 2-8, you're clear. Central records, no records needed. 1-1 North Sam Houston Parkway at the roundabout, at the connection ramp, no more records.
1: Charles 30, you showing the welfare check on 1960?
2: Good. William 79, William 82, 122, go ahead.
4: Can you run me EMS? 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
1: Yeah, and that minor, SO just rolled up on it. 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They're under control, it looked like. If you could, check with Nora 24Z if he's going to be long on his scene.
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5: Air 37
3: OD. There's an unsecured door, but we cleared the building. No sign of forced entry. Looks like it was just left open.
2: You know, 123 clear?
1: Yeah, that's clear. 123 North 24. You want to pick up that minor in Bell Hill?
6: Charles 21. I put myself out in traffic. I'm under control.
3: That's clear. We'll be in route shortly.
2: That's clear.
7: Thanks. 34133, show me out on the traffic hazard that Tom 19 is on, and he can cut down to priority 2.
2: That's clear. Tom 19, clear. Unit, stand by. Tom 19 is clear, priority 2. And 133 have you on scene at this traffic hazard. Next unit, go ahead.
8: Edward 22 en route to 648, get him a backup unit.
2: Edward 22, have you en route to the suspicious vehicle? Edward 69, Edward 43, clear, back them up.
7: Frank Christopoulos, 17, 715, Westington Drive.
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0: Charles 27, OD.
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1: Can you put NOR 10's call back on the board? Have them go north, please.
2: East side mud 221, holding suspicious vehicle.
0: Clear. 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
3: That's clear.
4: Careful, Fletcher. You can come and see me as soon as I
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1: I'm under control.
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0: 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Vehicles off, windows look foggy, gate code, gate is open, unknown weapons, unknown intox, unknown mental health issues. Henry 55.
1: Arrived, ending 284, 284.
0: That's clear, 284 at 2334.
2: Henry 55, yeah, got it.
0: Henry 65. Henry 55, checking on you.
2: Henry 55, we're secure.
0: Henry 55, that's clear. Edward 22, checking on you.
3: What's your name?
4: What's your name?
3: Edward 22, I'm checking.
0: Edward 22, that's clear.
3: What's your name? We got a duplicate call for the alarm. We're under control. It just went off again.
5: 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We're on our
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1: 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In service, white male, no shirt, sitting in parking lot, seems to be in distress. Reporting advised, male laying down.
2: One, further.
1: One
2: 23.
1: 45
2: Norland 5.
1: Is there another
2: gate
1: code for the location?
2: Yeah, 123. I'm gonna need
0: Nora 04
2: route over here.
0: Okay, let me check.
1: Nora 04, are you clear on that?
2: Nora 04, I'm clear.
3: Charles 1 to Frank 33, you can disregard.

0: Henry 67.
1: Or 15, I'll have to finish calling for 40, see if we can get them to open the gate. It's not another one, let's see.
2: 360.
3: Charles 26, put my numbers on reference 329 and 17.
0: Nora 15, another party let me into the gate, thank you. Gonna show you en route to Henry 72, reference 808.

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2: 36.
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1: Clear 4329. Tom 28 checking on you.
0: 41, Frank 21, Shelby OD.
5: Tom 42, Tom 28, secure candidates.
1: That's clear.
0: 12-32, clear.
2: I'd like to go ahead.
0: Going to be 15-5 to block in to the drive. Texas plate, Sam Robert, X-ray, 3964. Going to be maroon, red, and color, Toyota Cologne.
2: Yeah, for the sound of control.
1: Highway 53, that's clear.
2: Clear.
1: William 06, checking on you.
6: William 6, I'm clear, thank you.
1: William 6, that's clear.

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2: 34 alarm, 10,241 Wilson Lee Lake.
0: The Homestead East Tex, going north on Lee Road now. Be on a black Charger with a license plate.
1: That's clear.
0: We'll be stopped at Lee at some more.
1: That's clear.

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1: South Lady checking.
2: Henry 34, secure.
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0: Henry 34, that's clear.
3: On a patrol.
0: Okay. Edward 80, checking on you.
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0: Edward 80, that's clear.
5: South 101, one of the detainees being transferred to C4.
0: Please.
6: No, 2-4, sir, on the tank.
3: 50 Victor 15, sir. 50
6: Victor 15, go ahead.
0: No, 2-4, that's correct, 2342.
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6: That's clear.
0: Tom 42, checking.
6: Tom 42, we're good, thank you.
7: Nora 24, checking.
0: Tom 42, that's clear.
6: I'm on the patrol.
0: Edward 40, checking.
6: Yeah, I'm good.
0: Edward 40, that's clear. Henry 48, checking.
6: Henry 48, I'm secure.
0: Henry 48, that's clear.
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3: Go ahead.
2: Are you on with that subject?
3: Yes, sir, in front of the Audi.
2: Okay, we found another guy over here in front of the Aldi's door. We'll come over to you.
0: Speaking for a suspicious vehicle, 231 Moonshine Hill Loop.

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0: Frank Berry checking.
1: Under control, thank you.
0: Yes, please.
2: 25 Charles, my 3, send me a local, please. Okay. All right, you need to send this to the hospital.

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1: Charles 15, which one is the final traffic?
2: Charles 15 is clear. I mean, it's going to be for a YGMC Acadia, possibly intoxicated, driving around the bar. We use that for racing.
3: 41 for entry to traffic.
1: Go ahead.
2: All right, so last one was driving around Charlie. North of us there.
4: Excuse me, go ahead.
3: I'm on a Texas license plate, 521-235-KEEN.
2: 5315 checking. All right, so.
3: I'm going to be off of Kirkendall in 1960.
2: That's fine.
1: Henry 84 checking.
2: Clear. 41 voltage on, I'll be on control.
4: Okay.
1: Henry 84, that's clear.

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1: Not working.
0: Okay.

0: Court 15 checking.
1: Court 5 Charles, I'm in control.
0: Okay, yes, please. 45 North 15 checking.
2: 415, I'm under control, thank you.
0: Okay.
3: 45.32.
0: 32.
3: And we're going to be being transported to Methodist Willowbrook. We're going to be following for EDO.
0: Okay.

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1: Tom 17.
2: Number 20, transit to a meet the citizen.
1: That's clear.
0: Tom 17, arriving 120.
3: T-4-4, do you get an update, see if the vehicle's still there or if it's left? What direction travel?
4: That's clear.
1: Tom 17, that's clear at 2351.
5: Tom 33, same traffic, 823, 823.
4: Processing checking. Charles 15 checking.
1: Charles 15, I'm ready to control.
4: Okay.
2: Okay, clear back up.
1: Clear.

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3: 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It's HPD relay call, checking for missing juveniles, black female, 15 years old, last seen wearing black crop top, pajama pants with emojis on them. Officer out with the parents, making reports.
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0: 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I mean, OD.
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1: William 82, that's clear. 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
0: 5500 block, Bosley Lane, Texas 20 X-ray, Robert 4084. It's going to be grand color, it's affinity.
1: William 73, checking.
2: Hey.
3: What's he here?
1: William 73, that's clear. Tom 17, checking.
3: Tom 42, you drop Tom 48 keys number, please. Know you there.
1: Tom 42, that's clear.
0: Yeah, make number 04 primary on this and drop a case number. I'll get over there.
1: 123, that's clear.
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2: Mar 15, 1043, I'll be right behind you. Okay, 1043, now, anyway, ready?
0: Frank 32, checking.
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0: Yes, ma'am.
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2: 34, go ahead.
3: William Sound, Hammerers. William Sound, Sam Henry, 2108, Homestead and Norman.
2: That's clear.
5: I was like 2-1-12.
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0: 50 Victor 11 traffic. 50 Victor 11, go ahead. Young David George, 1639 OMB East Texas and Eastbound Houston, southbound Feeder Road. That's clear.
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2: Thank you for this, Chris.
1: Henry 72, that's clear. Do a movie.
4: Here's

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1: Can you change my call to a criminal mischief?

0: Frank 32 checking. I'm Charles.
1: Charles 72.
0: That's clear.
2: Charles 72.
3: Safety record there, no more records, record vault.
4: Charles 72, pick me from the hospital and show me a route to Station 1 to finish reports. And can you change this call to the DWI?
0: Safety
4: 11,
0: that's clear.
2: Charles 72, that's clear.
4: And also, one female released.
0: No more records, Mount Houston, East Victoria, no more records, Mount Houston, East Freeway, records move out.
2: Charles 72, when released at 2409.
4: No more reports, so you can send me that missing person.
5: Clear.
6: Can you please change my call to Agasol?
2: Henry 53.
5: Henry 53.
2: Henry 53, can you confirm the license plate?
5: Is Luciana license plate? David Victor 45678.
2: Henry 53, that's clear.

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3: Charles 13, you can come in.
4: 41 North 14, can you hold my call? Show me out on traffic. B West Road, North Freeway.
0: Square.
4: Be out on Texas, Henry Boy Mary, 0437.
5: Okay.
2: Charles 13, that's clear. Show you a route to reference 166 at 2010. Are you clear on your notes?
3: That's clear.

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2: Okay. 12-11 checking.
3: Eastside Mud 221 holding disturbance other.
2: Charles 11 checking.
4: Arrow 22 go with it.
5: Charles 11 and Mud Patrol, thank you.
2: That's clear.

0: Edward 22, that's clear. Show you in route to 122 East Ritchie Road, reference 239 at 2414. 040, subject reviews service advice. Subject was previous employee. Subject is in lobby pacing back and forward. Arrived in a white car, black male, last seen wearing black hoodie, black shorts, and Crocs.
1: 41 North, 11 showing out, any mileage 454.
0: Do we have a unit clear to check by with Edward 22?
2: 3-12-14.
3: 249, for me on it.
0: 249, that's clear. King 11 checking.
3: King 11, I'm on control. Thank you.
0: King 11, that's clear.
4: Tell me for a theft other E6 Ruben holding mail route.
5: Henry 3 under control.
0: Henry 53, that's clear.
6: Bob, a little hard. Trying to gather more information. All that I'm aware of is that someone heard gunshots. Supervisor clear.
3: Identity clear.
4: Carl 5 is clear.
6: Tom
0: 19, not clear.
4: 334 checking.
7: 411 for individual, can you pull me out?
6: Clear.
4: Oh, so, that's clear.
7: Frank, you can you show me your route?
6: Clear.
5: No, 20, you can put me on it.
6: Clear.

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0: 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Other 4335 quality mail.
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0: Right, 3-2, come from my normal phone, I found you, start with.
1: Right, 3-2, that's clear.
0: 41 over 14, OD.
2: Alright, 18, you can send them a confession.
1: Alright, 2, that's clear. Alright, 2 is going to be for...
3: M68.
1: Two suspects who left the location.
4: William 68.
1: Black male wearing all black, other black male wearing black shirt and gray shorts.
5: I'll have one juvenile on board en route to Willowbrook Mall. Beginning mileage is 159.
4: William 68, 159 at 12:19.
3: Charles 32, it's another disturbance. What are you
1: now? Charles 32, that's clear. It's going to be for a rep hearing two people arguing. Available units back.
4: Charles 31,
6: you can tell me that. 34, one male of detained.
1: First one, that's clear. Rep had no individual.
4: Henry 34, that's clear at 12:19.
7: Normal 57, 75, 14, 30.
2: 42, Charles 05.
1: 42, Charles 05.
2: Yeah, so if you
3: can
2: just
3: drive ahead there,
2: and I mean,
3: first focus. 47. Okay. 249, let me get another unit. I got a male with a firearm in his pocket. I got him on the hood. Yes.
1: That's clear. Need a wrecker, need a wrecker. 940 is right, Echo Peaks Lane. Need a wrecker. 940 is right, Echo Peaks.
7: 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You can still check for units on Helen Boulevard. Where's the traffic on?
8: 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Need units route.
9: I'm going to be on Highway 6 and West Road on Texas Plate, Victor Robert George, 7838. Should come back to White Mazda.
10: There for you, Mazda.
7: That's clear.
8: That's clear.
3: You're at the CVS parking lot.
0: Right, 32 traffic.
1: Right, 32 guys.
8: That's clear, CVS parking lot.
0: Home visit in Odombo. Tom John Leakin, 1688.
1: That's clear.
11: 42 Charles and Lemon. Can you update my address to 14323 Brushy Arbor Lane, please?
1: That's clear.
3: Number 72, no more records. We got one up in anyone.
8: Channel is held for 249. 249 checking.
3: Super fast. I'm trying to get the fire on his pocket.
8: That's clear.
1: Group discharge firearms, 8119 Audubon Forest.

0: 24, I got the mail to take. You can reach down.
1: I'm sure you put my numbers on. It's very far.
2: That's clear. That's clear. The channel's released at 2421. Channel's released at 2421. It needs to be resumed normal traffic and one detained at 2421.
3: 45 more 21.
4: 21. 28. Arrival. 297, 297.
5: Continue to call.
3: Yes, ma'am. Would you draw me a slip for a welfare check? Same location, apartment 212.
6: Hey.
7: 180.
6: Bids.
3: I don't know what's going on. It's a reference for a welfare check.
8: 448,
6: please. 118. 421, that's ready. Do you want to put you on the welfare check or just stacking with you for now?
7: I see Ever 40's pulling out. Keep Ever 22 in route. He's going to be primary. You can disregard anybody else.
3: Just got to stack it for now. I'm going to try to take care of the disturbance first.
6: Okay.
8: That's clear. All other units in route to 249, we're showing you back in.
9: 115,
6: I'm going to be changing locations to the Chick-fil-A plot off of West and Highway 6. That's clear.
10: Frank 34, traffic.
2: Frank 34, go ahead.
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2: That's clear.
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8: Atascocita Trails, holding a welfare check.
9: Any unit on Elephant advised?
2: Square number of records, 9403 Echo Peaks, number of records, 9403 Echo Peaks.
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4: City Victor 11 checking.
3: I got one mailing my shop en route to the original location. Starting mileage is 132132.
4: Under control.
2: Edward 22, that's clear, 132 at 1225.
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5: Frank 37, sorry, I want to see another paint.
4: One in control.
0: Clear, okay, so
4: that's clear.
6: North 77, OD.
0: Can I see you, Hotel?
2: North 77, that's clear.
4: North 20, the Spanish speaker.
0: Clear, can see you, Hotel.
4: Stand by. Alright, so that'll be Frank 34, we need Spanish speaker.
7: Frank 34, you want to go east?
5: Thursday, because the Samsung had like neighborly.
3: Edward 22.
2: Edward 22.
8: North 20, you can go ahead and release it.
3: Edward 22, any mileage is 132132.
0: So you need to move half the channel.
2: Edward 22, that's clear, 132 at 1226. Edward 43, checking.
4: I'm under control, fine.
2: Edward 43, that's clear. William 82, checking.
9: William 82, under control.
2: William 82, that's clear.
9: Almost not checking.
2: Number 15, will you clear me a warning and then show me in route 10 or route 21?
9: Okay.
7: North 24, you send the local reference 260, clear on it.
2: Okay.
10: I brought animals, humane, to LA, Riley Puzzle.

0: Charles 32, Frank 34, Stanley, a Spanish speaker.
1: Frank 34, you still need a Spanish speaker?
2: Frank 34, I'm
1: a Okay. Edward 47, checking.
3: Edward 47, under control.
1: That's clear.
3: Edward 47, show me around the JPC, one adult male. Starting to mind, it's
1: 023-023. 023-031.
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0: between 4 on the block, King Field Drive, Texas Plate, Tom, Paul, Lincoln, 7054. It's going to be Ray and Telekia.
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0: Henry 5-5 checking.
1: 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He's under control.
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0: Preference 583 and clear under my numbers information and could you send me a message, please?

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0: That's clear.
2: William 68 arrived. Ending mileage is 168.
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3: Nor 20.
4: Same.
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0: No, a 14 can either report you step out.
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1: I was 32-1 to Charlie.
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2: In progress, party 1, 16,324 from 529. 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Available to the traffic clear.
1: Say, I'm 32, I'm clear.
2: That's clear.
3: Central holding information, call 1-200.
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5: 45 North 1, holding in patrol.
3: Henry 67 checking.
2: Okay.
0: Henry 67 under control.
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0: Gateway Wolfer Cake, Baker Rose, Watkins Rose. 135, Charles 47 for your midterm.
1: That's clear, Charles 47 works here.
2: No, I understand.
3: That's clear.
0: Hey.
1: Public service only, reference number 471 at 2439.
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0: 10:32, San Francisco, that in progress.
1: That's clear, Frank. Were you clear on that traffic?
0: Yeah.
1: Number 109, clear for reference number 490.
2: Number 109, okay.
1: That's clear. Reference number 490 at 2440.

0: 同时请回关注。
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2: 30 seconds.
1: I'm on a control, thank you.
2: That's clear.

0: Frank 32 checking.
1: Monte Control, you can clear me citation. No, no.
0: Yes, clear.
1: Can you show me over Frank 34, please?
0: Yes, clear.
2: Charles 32, show me out a 222 Ray Mac on a suspicious vehicle.
0: 32, that's clear.
3: Edward 22 checking.
4: 224.
3: That's clear. William 79 checking.
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3: That's clear.

0: an RTT. I'm going to be behind a rolling stolen license plate. X-ray King David, 1671. I'm going to be northbound Kirkendall approaching Cypress Woods. Let me get a second unit.
1: Alright, 40, put me on it.
2: Please, I have an
1: I don't light it up yet.

0: 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We're going to be stopping at the light at Cypress Wood, still continuing northbound right now.
1: Okay.
0: It's going to be on a gray vehicle.

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0: Hostage is there. We still have Stafford on TV.
1: Haven't lit it up, waiting for a second unit.
0: 415, will you put me on the welfare check? Okay. Oh, obviously. Welcome to be advised, coming for one plate stolen out of Door County.
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0: 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Henry 48 checking.
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0: plans for NRGG. We're going to be lighting it up at Spring Cypress, going northbound Kirkendall. Starting mileage is 035.4.
1: 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Okay, this is Eagle Traffic.
2: Paulson.
1: Go ahead.
2: EMS, Minister Narcan, she's awake and breathing, just letting us down.
3: North 20, we're going to be stopped at 19330 Kirkendall.
1: Okay. Pass through additional units to the progress and slow down.
0: All right, cardiac, I'm ready. Check, I'm on there.

0: 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Marshall with it. Under in custody.
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7: 2454. Okay. North, 20, can you log up in? On that medical emergency, is there a reason why EMS wants SOL?
8: We'll ask.
1: Go ahead.
8: 10-32, deal for King, so what if we're current here?
0: William Boy, Adam, 2-3, Edward, Henry, 0-7, Tom, Charles, Victor, 9-6-4-0-4.
1: Clear.
8: So we're out with the report.
0: Thanks, that's clear.

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1: Error 22, that's clear.
0: That's clear. At 2456.

0: That's clear.
1: 530 checking. Out of control, thank you. That's clear.
0: Team 14 checking.
2: Team 14, I'm good.
0: That's clear.
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1: Keeper runaway 5614 East Hampton.
5: Norris, GG with this. License plate reported stolen out of us or Montgomery County.
0: Okay.
6: Ten times you back in money.
0: RTD was reported stolen out of Montgomery County.
7: Here, 5-3. In the mileage, 624-624.
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0: Henry 6-7, 1-10. 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Nora 6-2, checking.
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0: Isn't it interesting?
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2: 31, go ahead.
0: Well, as you know, you didn't come out.
3: Going to be on Hopper and Floyd on Texas plate, Robert, Mary, Tom, 8969.
2: That's clear.
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0: NASCAR. It's going to be a suspicious vehicle, 18303, Rattle Meadow Lane, reference number 704. Enters the post office vehicle will stop in front of the mailboxes with the hazards on. No driver has been there since 4 p.m. At 101, King 11 checking.
1: 042 Frank, are you concerned it's still criminal mischief?
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0: East Albion for a disturbance, 10801 East Drexel Way.
1: 534, he's coming on south.
0: 534, that's clear.
2: So they're using me a disturbance on 6 for right here.
0: That's clear.
1: John, 32, show me back.
0: 32, that's clear. It's going to be for a 40-year-old Hispanic female wearing a black shirt and blue jeans, kicking, rip the door, and laying on the floor repeatedly. Put the X on. They think that she might be intoxicated or have mental health problems.
3: Can we buy 3 turkeys?
1: That's clear, realize.

0: 12-star, 2-1 to 10, under control.
1: That's clear, 1 to 10, 105. There's two EMS in stage, do you want them to move up?
0: 12-star, 2-1 clear.

0: That's clear. Henry 5-3, Henry 5-5, Unit 1, 12, checking.
1: I'm 12, I'm good.
0: Clear. Henry 5-5, checking.
2: Everything's off the screen.
0: That's clear.

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2: 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Yes, ma'am. 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
1: 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I can extend this, please.
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2: Can you public service dispatch?
1: Perfect. Hello, Juju.
2: Go ahead.
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0: No, we're 04.
1: No, we're 04.
0: No, we're 04. Can you show me your run ending mileage 201, 201?
1: That's clear.

0: That's clear. Go ahead.
1: Air Force, you can show me in 69 back in. It's the neighbors that came to visit.
0: That's clear. How do you want to be clear?
1: Included by the log all the information.
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0: 42 Charles 14 Houston. Can you send me 824?
1: Charles 14 this way. Seen a Reaper 2 black male teenager seen walking around the complex near building 2 of the east side. Wearing a black face mask. What units back?
2: Charles 13,
0: go ahead and send it.
2: It's going to be a welfare check. Reference number 853-1519. At Bill Drive, 040. I'm reporting needs a welfare check for Martha Cook, 87-year-old.
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2: Advise that she lives alone with a lot of cats. Martha called reporting a call. Only heard the TV, thinks something is wrong at 125.

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1: 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Can we do a callback for an update?
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1: Number 5-7, that's clear. 23907, Goodfellow Drive, reference number 901. And so in front of this address for a white truck with a TNG on the side.
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1: Reporting advice that the lights are on before you think someone's inside of the vehicle, but no one has gone in or out of the vehicle at 129. Edward 37, checking.
9: 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Can you clear me false alarm, please?
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6: 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Crew is 202-205 and Waller County 1100. And we're going to be in service for patrol foot.
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0: That's clear. Charles 13 checking.
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0: This way.

0: Charles 13, checking.
1: Charles 13, under control.
0: Zephyr. Tom 19, checking.
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0: Tom 19, Zephyr.
1: First Division's vehicle 1527 Stone Mesa Drive.

0: 064. Got an unlocked door here. Another unit.
1: That's clear.
2: 350, I'm in route to her.
1: That's clear. 013 checking.
3: Under control.
1: Okay. Charles 64, you want us to hold the channel, check and advise.
0: Checking the files. Might not be anybody. Probably just left it unlocked, but go ahead and check it anyway. Another unit. Yeah, it's clear. I'll wait.

0: 41, Frank 36, one female on board, route to JPC.
1: No, sir.
0: To bring him out.
2: 41, Frank 33, we're going to be following Frank 36. Cautionary.
1: Frank 36, sir.
3: 41, Frank 36, beginning mileage 538.
1: No, sir, 136.

0: For an arson fire, 19807 Holstein Street.
1: I'm sorry, you said it.
0: So that's clear. Rep's refusing to get out of the house. Have her dogs.
2: Bill, it's positive. I've already on that fire. You won't get out of the house.
0: Rep's advising she's trapped in the house now.
2: Yeah, we're five, five. Please wrap up the first call.
1: Yes, please.
2: That's going to be breakfast 39 at 143.
3: Wait, 20.
2: Wait, 20.
1: All right, so I'm going to go priority one.
3: You said not about to.
2: Okay, that's clear. I'm a supervisor clear. We're going to priority one. She trapped inside in the fire.
1: 427-30, I'm clear.
2: That's clear. Call me at the back. That's clear. It's going to be 10901 Miss Lane near 421. In service for neighbor at 4301, stomping around. If I say being loud, pay code is listed in the notes. Reference 41 at 143.
4: 15-1072. Right. You good for public service?
1: Alright, so if you also provide you 3 to see they have a close agreement.
4: I mean, like, 3 minutes. That's clear.
0: I'm not following 1072.
2: Nine 45. Charles 6-7 checking.
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1: That's correct.
2: Charles 6-4, show myself and Charles 9-2, clearing the building.
3: Charles 6-4, yes, please. I'm still the gentleman.

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0: And you let JPC know I'm 10 minutes out, one combative.

0: be advised, there is call history with her calling about things being on fire, and she's usually intoxicated.
1: Yes, sir.
2: Oh, 6-4, the building is clear. Is it possible we can get a key holder for this building?
0: That's the key to make location.

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3: 对。
2: Can you send me your family to service on Imperial Valley? I'm clear on the notes.
4: Checking.
3: No, I'm clear.
4: Charles 14 checking.
1: Charles 47 checking.
0: Charles 47 also checking.
4: Charles 14, I'm not
1: sure. That's clear.
4: That's clear.
2: 45.32, show me a traffic hazard. License plate, John Tom, Charles 6532 at 12139 Beverly Drive.
1: Clear.

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3: If you can clear Charles 92, have him en route to that.
2: That's clear.
4: 41-11, you can pack the family disturbance on North Freeway, I'm throwing it.
3: Yep.
2: Charles 92, clear.
3: Charles 92, that's clear.
2: There's going to be 13313 Cutton Road to number 2305. See reported reference 16-year-old daughter missing from missing reference 111 at 152.
5: North 20, you can send me that disturbance on substation.
6: North 12, show me out. There is someone coming from inside the residence. Standby.
7: That's clear. Units under traffic for North 12.
8: No, there's going to be third-party information. Sounds like there's a disturbance going on at 315. You report on advice that she hears the disturbance. There's a baby crying.
6: North 12, it is going to be a house fire.
8: Right, North 20.
7: Clear. Just continue to hold until we make sure she's out.
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2: 24 is stolen, 15,000 from level 3 over 529.
1: Since the officer 19807 Holstein, one flight in the north over refusing to get out of the house.

0: 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We'll check with them again.
1: 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Dish 3 is broadcasting. North Hall, update when you can.
2: In my phone.

0: Nortel, they're almost there. Precinct 3 is.
1: My foot's stuck inside the wood.
2: Clear.
0: William, 20 checking.
3: I'm going to go shortly.
0: Hey, Avenue 26, how would you like your meet the citizens clear?
4: We're here, 26.
2: So C3 is almost out with you.
0: Okay.
4: Did you have traffic for me?
0: That's clear. I have to meet the citizen for you, ma'am. Call you back to clear.
1: All right, so we can release the channel. I have her outside the house.
4: There's my baby.
2: That's clear. And if there was resume normal traffic on primary.
4: Yes, you can show me over for Henry 28 on the animal humane.
0: Is she still fighting with you? That's clear. How would you like to meet the citizen cleared?
1: She's currently on the ground. I have her on the ground.
4: Info.
0: Well, that's clear. They're almost out with you. Let's keep it held until someone gets there with you, just in case.
5: V for Holland 3311 management.

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2: Please, I know I'm 15. Call the process, clear. Can I have another unit of A?
3: Number 12, are you hurt?
0: I think I hurt my leg.
4: Charles 23, can you pull me around?
3: Okay.
4: 25, Charles 23, can you advise me already on that?
2: So this is the last priority on the disturbance. Reporting a vibe. It's going to be a black female in a Kia that's ramming her vehicle. Is it the reporting vehicle?
1: Yeah, 32, priority 1.
2: Is it one free?
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1: I sent another deputy. I'm trying to drag her behind to the EMS, but she's refusing to move. That's clear.
0: Precinct 3 is about to pull up on you right now.

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4: Charles on 5th Street, show me out. I don't see the other party. I'll make contact with the complainant.
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3: 529,
5: party 2. Oh, yes, responding to 539, party 2.

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4: 41R11 traffic.
1: Go ahead.
4: Texas, John, Lincoln, Robert, 07. We're going to be 15,200 blocks of North Freeway, northbound main lanes.
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2: Charles 16. Machine going westbound on 529. I logged the plate. It'll be a Kia Sereno. Clear.
1: 1539, send Charles.
2: Vehicle flood scene westbound 529, Kia Sereno.
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1: 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Go ahead and slow it down.
2: Do you need them in route?
7: King 14, I got one taking off 59 outbound.
4: Yes, we are all units all traffic on primary. Emergency traffic on lane channel still for King 14.
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2: 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I'll move them up.
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0: 1914, we just passed over Will Clayton, maybe a possible Intox driver. I got no traffic out here. It's going to be a black, look like a Toyota. Speeds are 120. Clear weather.
1: 14 is clear.
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1: 112, clear.
0: Come up to the Townsend exit now. 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
4: 45512, clear.
2: 112, call Montgomery County, Ralph.
1: That's clear.
0: K-14, we're taking the Townsend exit. I got no traffic on the feeder road.
1: That's clear.
4: 45-1223, can you put me off to 18943 Benito? Drive to me. Possible suspect location.
1: Do you have a license plate?
4: Imagine.

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1: 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She might be returning home. I told V4 to go by the location and look for her.
2: Okay.
3: 14 coming up to Kingwood now. Light, no traffic. Slowing down a little bit.
4: Clear light, no traffic. Approaching Kingwood, slowing down.
2: 415, you can show EMS on scene.
5: EMS on scene 208.
3: King 14, we are through Kingwood. Looks like turned off our lights. Back on. 14, I think I got a MoCo with me. Come up to North Park now.
4: Yes, sir.
3: King 14, we're making the U-turn at North Park.
4: That's clear, making U-turn at North Park.
3: Crash out.
4: That's clear, crash out at 209.
2: Well, let me check in.
6: There we go.
2: 37, check in.
6: We're under control, stop and make contact.
2: Clear.
3: King 14, male subject detained.
4: That's clear, male subject detained. Any EMS at your location?
3: King 14, he's claiming no injury.
4: That's clear. Are we clear to release the channel? King 14, do we still need air support?
3: Negative, I got no outstanding.
4: That's clear. No outstanding.
6: One 12, I'm clear. Just keep the closest unit en route from the supervisors, everyone else in this regard.
4: That's clear.
3: King 14, also no more records.
4: This is a K-28, going to be the closest. You can go ahead and CPU the other 3 units. That's clear. You just can show yourself back in service. Negative. I haven't released you. King 14, I'm clear to release the channel.
3: King 14, you're familiar.

0: Vascular attention, all units. Units can resume normal traffic. Traffic is released at 211. Attention records, attention records. No records needed. King 14, can you confirm your location?
1: King 14, I believe I'm at North Park.
0: That's clear. Attention records, no records needed at North Park and US 59. Attention records, no records needed at 59 in North Park.
2: Harry 9.
0: Henry 11.
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0: 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I'd like a call back with any findings. Reference 233 and 212.
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0: All right, King 14, we're going to need a fire department right out here.
1: That's clear. Do you have us? Alpha 6 Niner, surface 265 at 213. Charles 64, check the units.
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1: Oh, go ahead.
0: It's going to be Texas number 270-99541.
1: Oh, I'm sorry, I got to edit this list.

0: 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Make sure fire department knows there is now an active fire on the car.
1: Smoking real good. It's about to catch fire.
2: Yes,

Unit 1, so just information, we do have fire department around. Charles 6-4, Unit 250 checking.

0: 45-1233. What's that? LP on the surface vehicle?
1: And you can show us both in information.
2: Yes, sir. Suspect vehicle is going to be William John Mary, 5333.
0: Thank you. Negative on this address. There's a key on, but it doesn't match the LP.
2: Charles 6-7 checking.
3: Oh my gosh, Sean.
2: That's right.
4: What's the license plate on the Kia?
0: Amber. This is going to be William Lincoln Henry 1914.
4: Okay.

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1: 253 on the control.
0: Henry 53, that's clear. Tom 20 checking.

0: Frank 37. Can you do a call back to the 340 and see where their current location is?
1: Okay.
2: Charles 50.
3: Charles 50.
2: Charles 50, first record.

0: Charles Houston, that's clear. Attention records, need first record 13754, BAM on North Houston Road. Attention records, need first record 13754, BAM on North Houston Road.
1: I'm 20,
0: that's clear.

0: who? North on 5-8.
1: Four two ten 30.
0: Henry 28.
2: Can I give you a tag in for this vehicle?
0: That's a negative. Go ahead.
1: Any available unit out at the arsenal on Holstein?
2: David William Lincoln 5595.
0: Yes.
1: If we can, what do you get? 42 10 30 to public service, watch your man.
3: Yeah, clear.

0: Tell Speaker that's clear. Attention records, attention records, no more records at 13754 Bamel North Houston Road. Attention records, no records at 13754 Bamel North Houston Road. Charles 47 checking.
1: Charles 47 on secure.
0: That's clear. Henry 11 checking.
2: We're secure. On the ball.
0: That's clear.
3: 112. If you notified TxDOT that they crashed into one of the control beams underneath this bridge here, and that's attached to the fire.

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1: Sir, go ahead.

0: 40 Mary 33.
1: 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Henry 55,
0: check. Regard, got the wrong plate.
2: You've been busted.
1: Thanks.
2: Okay.
1: Pay for an abandoned Vista Road, Warren Ranch Road.
0: Norland 3, descend it.
1: Norland 3, descend it.

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1: The suspect vehicle, Agassault, with the vehicle accident, looks like she just hit on Flock at the plantation, Chris. She's going back home.
2: R32, you can submit a disturbance, 207, I'm clear on it.
0: That's clear. Chaucer 3 North alone. Are you guys coming, Chevy?
3: That's clear, man. We're out of the area, so.
1: She just hit 2 minutes ago by the Walmart Supercenter.

0: For the Fun Orange one, have you moved, can you move as west restricted for now?
1: Yes, there are units being advised west is going to be restricted for the units working the agrosol. Are units being advised west is going to be restricted for the units working the agrosol?
2: Void 30 LD.

0: 112.
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0: Henry 28 is about to head to Station 2 with a juvenile prisoner. Let me have Henry 72 added to the false slip and meet him there.
2: Number 10, I'm out. Ending is 426.
1: Henry 72, clear, copy.
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0: 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You're clear.
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0: Charles 72 OD.

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0: 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So wafer check at 14815 North Eldridge Parkway. 2-40 advice. Correction, it's either reported, provided address, they hung up. Call back two times, no answer. Reference 499 at 240. Or 04, go ahead.
2: No, 04. One in custody, I'm route to JPC, starting mileage 201201.
0: One in custody, JPC 201 at 240.

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0: 42 Charles 14 Houston, send me reference number 909.
1: Charles 14, that's clear. Could it be from the Big City Wings or front motion?

0: Henry 70, switch it.
1: Henry 7, so under control, expanded.
0: That's clear. I'll show you out at station 2.
1: Henry 28.
0: Go ahead.
1: Yeah, run that station 2 end and mileage 953
0: at 251.
2: Frank 37, you can send me that family disturbance on Ella. I'm clear on it.

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0: We're going to move off the roadway to 406 1960 Road East. Okay. You show one in my backseat, starting mileage 391.
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2: 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Have a good night.

0: Westside Stablewood, holding the phone. What's the suspicious vehicle?
1: 973, you can send that. I'm clear now.
0: William 74?
1: William 73.
0: That's clear. Have you run to the suspicious vehicle 15203 Kingstone Bend Lane? Reference 622
2: at 255. 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
1: 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Vasquez, no sign.
0: 537, check in.
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0: Welcome back to That's a Pepper Thing. First up, we've got Harrison wrapping his Dr. Pepper in a tiny quilt so it feels at home. Oh, how tender. That's a Pepper Thing! And over to Becca, who's whispering affirmations to her can.
1: You're sweet. You're unique. You're the best thing I ever poured over ice.
0: She swears it makes it taste better. It's not a science thing, but it's a Pepper Thing! Why do they all do it? All for that sweet, delicious, truly one-of-a-kind taste of Dr. Pepper. It's a Pepper Thing!
2: Important, I'm on public service.
3: Important, sir.

0: 23-7. You shall have one female juvenile detained.
1: That's clear. Central, UD 14, holding on 171.
2: Charles, if you can send it.
1: Charles 50, that's clear. It's a 171 at 5203 Dark Manor Bridge. It was referred from HCEC. 45115, you can show me around to the DA's office.
3: Obviously.
1: Reported by the son is suicidal, ADHD, autism, was in a crisis and wanted to call a friend, which reported refused.
4: 2031, 1034, check in.
1: The son stated that he wanted to kill himself and bank his head against the wall.
3: 135, then Charles 57 with him.
1: That's clear. Charles 57, clear call.
2: Can you show me a rope?
4: Same. Under control. Yeah.

0: right, 32, I'll take these tables.
1: Who's in this car?
2: Unit 155 checking.
1: Frank, could that Frank 32 for a glass break?
0: 155 secure.
2: You're clear.
3: I'm going to point that out there, my brother.
1: Bring it this way.

0: 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For 80, you have your route to reference 771 at 316 internal.
1: No, I'm sorry, no more
0: records.
1: 41 record here.
2: Thanks. That's good. No more records, Vickers Road, Warren Ranch Road, no more records, Vickers Road, Warren Ranch Road.
1: Charles, 50 to Charles, 47. You want to go ahead and roll, EMS?
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1: Charles 47, Charles 50, he's declining the EMS. Does he have any injuries on?
0: Charles 47, Charles 50, does he have any injuries?
1: Negative, I'm not saying no injuries right now.
0: Okay, we'll have you move up.

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0: that were 80 units en route. Clear on the updates.
1: Where were 80? Yeah.
0: That's clear. Charles 30, checking.
1: That's what you have, my control.
0: Clear.

0: 师傅啊，
1: 对。
0: At the back of the property, can you see if they can see me and how close I am to them?
1: Yes, clear. We'll do a cover.
0: Nora, did you send me one?

0: Cemetery Zone 249. I see the flashlights to the right of the building.
1: Yeah, that's going to be me on the right towards the back.

Charles 47. You have a message on me, contact with the parents.

0: The suspects are currently on the left hand side of the building by the generators, by the wooded area.
1: That's clear. That's good enough.
0: North 71, you had traffic.
2: North 71, you can disregard.
0: You're under control.
2: 71, that's clear.
3: That's clear. 118, what's the lap time on that live feed?
0: 318. We do have the reporting on the line.
3: Is the lapse time current?
0: Lapse time was 318.

0: Have Edward 40 check the ATV parking lot just north, see if there's any vehicles there. If not, inside the neighborhood at Kelly and Brickett Lane, social media has shows instructions how to get there through the woods.
1: Edward 40, turn off.
2: Edward 40, I got you.

0: 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I'm going to check those.
1: This is Casino Charlie Lake, holding a 01. What is disturbance?
2: We're on that.

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1: Okay, so that's fair.
0: A 53 clear 12207 Elm Orchard Trail. Weapon disturbance, super reference webinar, holding gun in hand, threatening reportee with it. Subject is reportee's child's father going through divorce. Reportee advised he is hitting the gun in her face, and there's another person. We got the car on the line. 851 at 330. 107, can you guys priority?
2: Yeah.
3: Show us how it is 327.
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0: That's clear. They just transferred him over to us, still inside the house. Here's our priority one.
1: 34, welfare check, 5350, Speedway, St. Louis, Parkway North.
4: 112, see if she can leave the house.
0: 112, clear. Here's our 353, the report is advising her kids are upstairs, she is by the door.
1: See first running motorist, 5% Houston, Marcia Drive, need a record, 5% Houston, Marcia, need a record, 5% Houston, Marcia.
0: Me a verbal disturbance on the line right now.
5: To get a suspect description, please.
0: That's correct. It's a verbal disturbance on the line at this moment.
4: Henry 34, wait for a second unit.
0: All right, 3404 is advising the kids are sleeping. She's currently at the door waiting on units. Units, I'm clear, you're arriving. Attention units, channel's held for 332, channel's held for 332. 345, we're trying to get clarity.

0: we're out here with the, you know, they're detaining him at this time.
1: That's fair.
0: 345, you can slow the other units down. You can show one male detained.
2: Nowhere 20, I'm under control.
1: That's fair.
3: Yeah.
1: I'm released. Unit 45, you're clear. One detained at 333. Unit 55, you're also clear. Central units, channels released at 333. Channels released at 333. All units in route 1053, priority 2. All units in route 1053, priority 2.
4: 112, you can disregard anyone else who's not there.
1: 112, clear. Any units still in route can disregard.
5: 4855.
1: Unit 45, go ahead.
5: X-ray Mary, 4855.
1: Unit 45, clear.

0: Henry 26, checking on you.
1: 45, Frank 32, can you log the license plate for me?
2: 32, go ahead.
3: I'm under control.
1: John David Victor, 2065.
0: Henry 26, that's clear. Edward 40, checking on you.
4: Frank 34, can we have a keyhole in route?
5: 4 a.m. good. Kelly Rose is clear. There's a few deer out here.
0: Edward 40, that's clear.
6: Frank 32, we do have a glass break, but I'll enter this way. Frank 32, this clear.
7: Frank 32, can I get a first available record?
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0: 45-115, can you show me on traffic?
2: Go ahead.
0: Henry 3-4, that's clear. I'm going to be on 610 East, approaching exit 17C on Texas license plate. Correction. It's going to be Louisiana license plate, NORA 671299.

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0: Highway 34, that's clear. Show you in route to in progress at 12719 Cedar Grove Court, reference 892 at 339. Reported by 73-year-old stepdad, unresponsive, starting CPR.
1: 927, can you hear the report number, please?
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0: Charles 47, stand by. Henry 67, are you clear to be en route? Henry 67.
4: I was already en route.
0: Henry 67, that's clear. Show you en route, priority 1. Charles 47.
4: Charles 47, can you show 1 juvenile detained en route to Houston Northwest, Willowbrook, beginning mileage 703. 703
0: at 340.

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0: Charles 50, that's clear.

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1: 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Channel 7, the physical units are going to be arriving, everybody else not on scene, party 2.
2: 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Units are route to Henry 6-7, priority 2.

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1: Norfolk.
0: Norfolk, can I indicate you to my please?
2: Nora 2, show me wrong.
1: Nora 6-2, that's clear. Nora 5-6, are you under control?
3: Henry 34, CPR 10-4.

0: Door. Metro Ocean 1 to Tango.
1: That's clear. 1 detained at 346. We could release the channel.
0: We're released.
1: That's clear. Control unit's channel is released at 346. Channel is released at 346. Units may resume normal traffic.

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1: 112, I'm good.
0: 112, that's clear. Henry 67, checking on you.
1: Henry 67, units out here are under control.
0: Henry 67, that's clear.

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1: Go ahead.
0: Robert Henry, 2137. Southbound 45, frontage road approaching Beloit.
1: Edward 80 checking.
2: Edward 80 running still.
1: Edward 80, that's clear. Nora 56 checking.
0: 56 under control. Norman G2, looks like we're going to be pulling into 2-0-5-4-3.

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0: 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India mileage 708.
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1: I did not know what I was going to do. 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
1: Henry 5-5, that's clear. Henry 5-5, clear, no record.
0: Henry 5-5, clear, thank you.

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1: 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Cypress Woods, starting monitor is going to be 215.
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0: Both units clear. Show you en route to traffic hazard at FM 1960 and the Hardy. Eastbound, reference 48 at 403. Says in service, vehicle left in middle lane. Report he is the tow truck driver.
1: It was 101.

Nora 16, that's clear. Show you in a route to disturbance loud noise at 22103 apartment 514 Gosling Road, reference 70 at 407, in service for garage near the residence garage G39, loud music and power tools. It's going to be a black male last seen shirtless, shorts, working on vehicle, black BMW.

0: Units en route with Edward 69, be advised, go down under the pit, then look up eastbound. Reporting advised that units passed him up.
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0: Attention records, need a record at 21910 Willow Shade Lane. Attention records, need a record at 21910 Willow Shade Lane.

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1: Attention wreckers, no more wreckers at FM 960 and eastbound Hardy. No more wreckers at FM 960 and eastbound Hardy.

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0: You should not be arriving at Cypress Wood anymore. It's going to be 221.
2: 937.
1: 243.
3: What's that for more record?
2: 32 checking.
3: Frank
2: 3,
1: I'm with control. Yes, sir. NOR 5-6 checking.
4: Oh, I just said that's in Palmer. I'm working for this.

0: Attention records. Records can disregard at 21910 Willow Shade Lane. Attention records. Disregard at 21910 Willow Shade Lane. Nora 56.
1: Nora 56. Can I get EMS my location for a 17-year-old male? Possible head trauma.
0: Is he awake, breathing, and responding normally?
1: Unconscious, breathing.
0: That's clear.

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0: Chester.
2: Norm 56, he's conscious.
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0: 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Just be advised. He's awake alert. He's possible in charge.
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Charles 97, that's clear. 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
1: Henry 5-3, that's clear at 420.
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1: Henry 5-3, that's clear. 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

123 VATS, clear. Attention records, disregard records at 21910 Willow Shade Lane. 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
1: Yeah, 79 confirmed.
0: One confirmed at 426.

Charles 13 knots. Clear, show you en route to open door at 1423 Saddle Creek Drive. Reference 182 at 430. See reporting in reference to waking up and finding his garage door open. Unknown if anybody is there or even made entry. Would like a unit at location to check. No weapons, no intox, no mental health issues.

0: Caralho, isso mesmo, pô.
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0: Pô, telefone que você me deu, 911, hang up.

Okay, I'm 74. That's clear. It's going to be a Mr. Citizen 14411, Hannah Klein Lane, reference number 220. They're reporting a reference to finding a tracking device on the vehicle reporting device. He was alerted by the tablet on it. This is an H tag, last time 20 minutes ago, at 436.

0: Next clear. 22611 Rockgate Drive, reference number 269. Reporting advice, a brother took a drug, purple syrup, yesterday was evaluated, he's still having a mental health issue, screaming on top of his lungs, seeing things which ain't there. Subject's gonna be 30 years old, awake and breathing. Yeah, this is en route, requesting a unit to check 5 at 441. So I can have a backup unit for over 69. William.
1: 6-8.
0: Checking.
2: Under control.
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2: Talk, Tony. You can assume that traffic hazard.
1: Okay, this one.
0: I'm going to be out with that vehicle in my call. Can you confirm it's going to be in occupied, fair condition?
1: Appreciate it.

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1: This male has an extensive history for mental health, and he was transported on EDO by evening shift earlier today.
0: That's clear.

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0: 5-3.
2: In the mileage to JPC 674,
3: 674. Hey, Tom 703, Houston.
1: Houston, hey, Tom 703.
0: 674-445.
3: Can I get a first record of my location? It's going to be at that address on the first of term. I'm going to be at the Broadstone Energy Park Apartments and the parking garage, probably in the 4th or 5th floor.
1: Hey, Tom 703, do you have an exact address for me?
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2: 18406 Bristol Bay Court, reference number 315. She reported a reference to her house alarm going off. She is home along with her three kids at 447.
3: 8-7-0-3, go ahead.
2: Reporter is going to be outside of her house.
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0: 21R11. 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
1: 162. If EMS is staging, they can move.
2: That's clear. Charles 97 checking.
3: Oh, so we're about to control, thank you.
2: That's clear.

0: I still can have another unit or route in case we see this or not.
1: That's clear. If I can have additional unit or route through Henry 72.
2: Henry 65, I'll be in route.
3: Call 14 seconds.
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Charles 57, Henry 72, checking. 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
0: That's clear. That's clear.
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0: 9:40, Miss Venus. Space is Tarzan.
1: 9:34, that's clear.
2: Henry 26, checking.
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2: That's clear.
1: He's calling for an assault aggravated 5015, Aldi Bender.
0: Charles 14, to me, 344.
1: Charles 14, is cool, man.
4: Here we go.
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0: Please.
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2: Go ahead.
3: I'm having issues with my MDT. Can you clear me from that call info?
2: That's clear.
6: Tom 25.
2: Tom 25,
6: show me yourself having connection issues.
2: That's clear, yourself.
1: Perfect, it's clear. Frank, there's something for Ref was being followed earlier and they had exchanged discharge of firearms. We don't know where the suspect is at this time.
2: Okay.

45 Charles, 23 Charles. Dana, we see the Sugar Ridge 6LP, Robert Boy. 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Clear.

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1: William 20, this code group is holding vehicle 951 Farrell Drive, reference number 442. So you're reporting your vehicle is missing, not in the tow move. ...2008 silver Nissan Xterra, last seen 2 nights ago. VIN number has been listed. Reporting will be waiting for a deputy at the above address. Be advised, we attempt to run the VIN number. It's not coming back. We're attempting to call back to confirm the VIN number.
2: Transon 6, pull my cell phone on traffic. State Highway 6 and Willow River. I'll be in a white Toyota. We moved to the 5 Fair Department.

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0: 41R 11, you can send me that disturbance letter, I'm clear on it. Otherwise, I'll back her.
1: I'm just coming back to location, EPA 23 minutes.
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4: Tom 702, go ahead and confirm. It's unoccupied.
3: Received. All right, can you come to the driver counter?
1: Or is he missed there? I think it's going to be for a male riding a bike in the middle of the road. Unknown DOT, possibly intoxicated.
4: Hey, Tom 702. Also, first heavy duty wrecker for a truck tractor without a trailer on Crossview south of Westheimer.
3: Received.
0: 41 North 11 traffic.
2: Go ahead.
0: Texas, George, Sam, John, 8756, West Road, and 45.
2: E5, hold on a welfare check, Mark 136.

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057, that's clear. It's going to be a welfare check, 4402, McClester Drive, reference number 458. They're reporting a reference to the children at the location were injured by an unknown person, reported speaking very strangely, not giving any description or information, possibly has mental health issues. Referred from ENC 11, 3 to 4 children are hurt at the location, according to the reporting. Reporting advised that I have been hit with a small bat at 514.

0: for 30 seconds.
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0: 모든 벌써 이긴 산들.
1: William 47 has cleared. Runners disturbance, reference number 531 and 520.

0: 42 Charlie 7, traffic.
1: 11, good.
0: I'm going to be on Mesa and Mine Mark Hill on Sam George, Sam 86 Manor.
2: Right.
3: Confirmation received.
2: That's clear. If a heavy duty is in route, can they call comms with the ETA?

0: 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Go ahead and show me route to that. Vehicle suspicious on Northwest Freeway. Expected discharge on 1960.
1: Do you want to play?

0: 155.
1: Yeah, clear on my notes for William 20's call.
0: That's clear.
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3: 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What's the message, clear?
0: Okay. 41R, 11 Thunder.
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0: Hey, Tom, 703 Houston, disregard that return phone.
1: Where is this?
2: Nora 15, we can send me that along. 15, this is good.

0: Edward 40 checking.
1: There we go.
0: That's clear. 42 North, 12. Charles 97, clear for the suspicious person.
1: Charles 97, you can send him.
2: They're calling from the pediatric ER in reference to that 11-year-old we went out to earlier. They want the unit to make a report.
0: 5515 Mount Royal Circle, reference number 550. 040, father came back to the house from rehab in Utah and is now threatening his mother. If she doesn't send him money for drugs, it will get someone to get to steal him all of their belongings and pawn them. And slash the tires of all the vehicles there. Father is a white male, Kyle Edward, 51 years old. Said that he was in a Greens Point, but will be at the house at 529. Reporter's not going to be at the location. He's going to be a third party getting information from the grandmother.
1: 332 check-in. Come on, Central.

0: Wait a second, do you want to tell me that I can't hear you?
1: Sorry, go ahead.
0: It's going to be Texas County, King Tom Door 7882. I'm going to be at 1503 South Houston 8.

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1: 33, OT.
2: Norfolk 56.
3: Norfolk 56.
2: Norfolk 56, show is arriving, heading mileage 139, repeat 139.
3: That's clear, 531.

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1: 226 SO.
2: Hello. 226 SO, please.
0: 45 Frank 18 SO.
1: 114, same traffic.
2: Same SO. 114, that's clear.
1: Two oh five,
2: that's clear. 112 safe for BNZ, 6234 Rumford Lane. West side Lakewood Forest, welfare check.
3: Charles on 6, put myself on traffic 1960 and Paul Road, got me in a blue Chevrolet.
2: That's clear.

0: William 47. Sorry, 31, I'm in control.
1: That's fine.
0: Chris.
2: That's clear, I'll be delayed.
0: Clear, it's 116.199, Chris. Checking on the neighbors whose vehicle's been running all night. The gold van, the female lives with her husband, reference 619-536. Clear.
3: 41, Adam 45, traffic.
0: Adam 45, go ahead.
2: 155.
3: Van Wall, Missouri, plate, John Edward 6, Victor 8, Union.
0: Traffic.
4: Go ahead.
0: Clear for reference 619. State Highway 6 in North Orange, Texas, LP, Boylington, RL 3328.
4: Slick.
0: Okay. That's clear. So, reference 619 and 536.

CPS Houston, second call for heavy duty wrecker, Crossview Drive south of Westheimer. Second call for a heavy duty wrecker, Crossview Drive south of Westheimer.

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1: Show me a route to the juvenile detention center. Starting mileage is going to be 221.
0: Okay, 542.
1: Be advised, it's going to be a female juvenile.
0: Okay.
2: What am I on? 45. I'm out of control.
0: Okay.
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0: Air 40, we're on control. VMS is staging. They can move up. As for an 80-year-old male, they'll check his blood pressure. There's no kids here. He lived by himself.
4: Yes, sir.
5: P36 traffic.
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What do you like, Charles? Let's take this about.

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0: On the Downgrade Valence, Texas plate, David Lincoln Robert, 77473. David Lincoln Robert, 77473. I'm going to be at King Arthur's Court, Steuben Airline Road.
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1: 1:30.
0: Just be advised, the truck I'm on is going to be a Dodge Ram 1500. Should be a white Hyundai.
1: 1:30, that's clear.
2: 1:26, SO.
3: 1:15.
1: 1:26, that's clear.
4: 1:15, good.
0: 45, Adam, not SO.
5: 1:90, so you're using.
1: 1:30.
0: Go ahead.
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1: Clear. 207, that's clear.
2: 45, Sam 17, SO.
5: 17, so you SO.
0: 41, Adam 12, SO.
1: So?
2: 45, Sam 10, SO.
5: Sam, can you show you SO?
4: 944, is there an help needed back to the call?
2: 45, Adam 10, SO, way on equipment.
1: North Central, Northampton, holding an information call, public service only.
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7: Just waiting for my information to send it.
1: 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Henry 11, you're clear.
2: King 11, OD.
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3: 45, Adam, 36, SO.
2: Tom 42, that's clear.
0: William 68, OD.
2: William 68, that's clear.
3: VOD.
2: William 79, that's clear.
3: Two eighteen,
2: that's clear.
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5: Center, sensing received.
6: Sensing received.
1: 71, SO.
2: William 71, that's clear.
7: Dispatch changes to ML1, dispatch changes.

0: Last unit, read advice.
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2: Nora, 76, SO.
0: Park and dispatch range. Tom 28. Charles 95, that's clear. Charles 97, that's clear.
1: 41M 23 SO.
3: Adam 23 SO.
4: Frank 10 SO.
3: 10 SO.
5: 41M 30 SO.
3: I'm 30
0: SO. William 96, that's clear.
6: 249 OG.
0: 249, that's clear.
1: 224 OG.
0: 224, that's clear.
1: Unit 200 SO.
3: 60 SO. I'm 20 SO.
2: Harry 11 OG.
0: Henry 11, that's clear.
7: Paul 33, OBSO. Yes.
0: Paul 33, that's clear.
4: 41 out of 45.
3: I'm 25, go ahead.
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0: All right, Papa 2 SO.
1: 11.
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3: Positive 2, that's clear.
1: Okay.
2: Hey, Rudy 7, you can SO me in 10746, please.
4: Can you just tell a suspicious person?
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3: L-14, show me yourself.
1: 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William 44, SO.
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1: You said we have 11 OD?
0: 207, that's clear.
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0: Sam 16, clear. Edward 08, you're clear.
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1: Over.
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3: 50 Tom 10, can you notify the state that the lights at Holding, Bender, and East Tech Freeway are flashing red in all directions on both sides of the freeway?
1: Clear. 42, Frank, turn yourself.
0: Reportee is not explaining why he needs EMS, has long pauses, possible intox.
1: So.
4: All units can resume normal traffic. All units can resume normal traffic. 45 Adam 80, show you some.
0: 42 Adam 12 SO.
1: SO.
2: 45 David 16 SO.
4: Pardon me, 45 David 16.
5: 42 Charlie Lemonody, please.
4: Show you some.
6: Charlie Lemonody.
5: 5 Adam 2A, show me SO, please.
4: 45 Adam 2A, show you some.
5: 233.
0: Channel clear.
6: 45 Frank 16 SO.
4: 45 Frank 16 JSO.
5: 233, can you SO Charles 59 and put him in route to 130 and 250, please?
2: Ida 10.
5: Charles 100.
0: Ida 10, that's clear.
6: 12 2 Lincoln 30, show me OD. OD.
4: Unit going OV, confirming Charles 6-1.
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0: 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I'll be checking the apartment 2631.
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1: Go ahead. Last year, you weren't readable.
3: Yeah, I'm off myself, I'm on
2: 38, you place some people back on top, please. 3400 block up, Victor Robin, boy, 8137.
4: Yeah, 4340.
0: 45, David 410, you can send that, tell me disturbance, off of West Road.
1: That's fine. Okay. Right. 843, this way.
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2: 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Has central working on trying to get an apartment number.
0: Airway, that's clear. 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
1: CPS Houston, attention all units, attention all stations. 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Crossview Drive south of Westheimer. CPS Houston clear, 624.
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0: 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Have Imperial Wrecker on the phone. 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
2: Yes.
1: Mills Road holding a stolen vehicle on Farrell.
3: That's clear.
1: That's clear for you now. 5882 at 631.

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0: That were 6-6, you're holding me again?
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2: Okay.
3: This place, a runaway 5607 Lingate, 040, 13-year-old son missing, black male, and Travis wearing a red shirt, black blue pants, black Air Force Ones. It's 959 at 633.
0: 207.
3: 207.
4: 45 David 16, some man traffic has.
0: I believe it's 23OD. He needs to log in on his own number.
5: 16 clear.
3: Confirming, you want me to OD William 23?
0: A different unit number now. Use that number.
5: EGS 290 at 1960. It's in reference to a cement truck on the overpass on the right shoulder. Blew out a few tires. Debris all over the roadway. Request unit for traffic control.
3: That's clear. William 23 OD. Eastside 221, suspicious person. North Houston, Mitsubishi.
6: Edward 18.

0: Everyday team, I have you on route 16210 North Freeway, the Mitsubishi dealership. 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It's live video. 988 at 634.
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0: That's clear.

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1: Okay, can you show me a route to a Ford vehicle crash? It's going to be 249 southbound to the Beltway westbound.
2: Tom 34, NH 124 is called.
3: That's clear. And that was Tomball Parkway southbound to westbound North Saint?
1: That's clear.

0: Door 6-5, check.
1: 41, Frank 18. You can stack Luetta. I'll check it on the way back down.
2: Tom 41.
0: Tom 41.
1: Door 6-5, under control.
2: Tom 41. Thank you for your crash, sir. Can you clear me a warning and put me on the crash?
0: That's clear.
2: Tom
0: 41. Confirming that's Tom 41.
1: Forty-two, Frank 12. Can you add second man, Sam 30680?
3: Clear.
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1: Clear Road, Katie Hopley. William George Charles, 2431.
2: Sounded unclear.
3: Sure, you can. You can send a follow-up to me.
0: Situation, I do have William 64 on it. Would you rather take it?
3: Sure, you can. That's clear. I'll take it.
0: Next, we have William 64 back in.
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0: He said Green Gate.
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0: Good morning, 255 VSO, Eastside Green Gate, drug overdose, possession.
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0: 22611 Rockgate Drive, reporting 30-year-old brother on purple syrup. He's upset he wasn't taken in on EDO yesterday. EMS is staging. It's 140 at 646.

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0: Yeah. 36. Can you send me Barker Cypress, please?
3: Yeah, Route 61, checking.
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2: Clear for FSGI 124 from 1960 Road.
1: Number 491, another unit.
0: Are you under control? Need another unit to Ever 49.
1: You're over now, but I need another unit.
0: Ever 66, I'm going to reroute you for now to Ever 49.
1: Clear.
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2: He said he is for now.

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2: David 17, middle of Long Lobato.
0: 45016 SL.
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1: 216 ASL, Tom 11.
2: David 17.
0: That's
1: clear.
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0: 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Well, I think they were staging. We'll have them move up.
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0: 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Need first available heavy duty wrecker, Crossview Drive, just south of Westheimer. GPS Houston clear, 701.
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1: Frank, 18, that's clear. Have you around?
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4: Roman 45 William, 10.
2: We're under control. You can keep these two units on scene. 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
0: That's clear.
2: Oak Creek Villager B for a stolen 1566 Fallen Creek.
3: 134 or so. 29 received.
0: 466 on C8704. Tom 41, do you have ending? One down, 118 OD.
2: Adam 12 is clear, have you not?
4: Charles 12 is clear.
0: That's clear.
5: Adam 15 on the truck.
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0: 130 checking.
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0: 241, I got eyes on 130. He's under patrol.
1: Yes, sir.
0: Under control. Clear me outside station.
1: Yes, sir. Time 41, do you have ending?

0: Good.
1: The 300 block West Main on Texas, X-ray George Sam 3631. 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Peace over 4 pickup.
2: Houston 8-702, receive, no more records needed. Crossview Drive just south of Westheimer, no more records needed.
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1: 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B-Boy Disturbance Center 1420 FM 1960 Road West. Looking for a black male wearing a green shirt, black pants, refusing to leave the business.
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0: 45 Adam 80, I'm under control. B-Boy is a lock and damage and the ignition is damaged as well.
4: That's clear.
1: Have a unit back. Last unit.
0: 41 David 22. Reroute me, show me backing.
1: Definitely.
5: 41 David 14, send me your stolen.
1: Definitely.

0: Charles 45, Ting.
1: Charles 45, secure.
0: That's clear. Task of seat of welfare check. District taken direct, 1960. And Pinehurst Trail. Best donuts.
2: 45, Adam 34.
3: Adam 34, go ahead.
0: Henry 82, clear for it.
2: Show me out a stalled motorist southbound Park Cypress at West Road. It's going to be Texas tag, X-ray, Robert King, 6824.
0: 41, Frank 12.
3: Go ahead.
0: Henry 82 en route.
4: You see me that FSGI reference number 258?
3: Yes, sir.
0: 1960 at Pinehurst Trail, the donut shop.
3: Definitely.
0: There's a female standing in the parking lot with her with a hand in the air. 571 at 713.
2: Forty-one Frank 18 Centauri Chase. Unit 41 SO.
3: That's fine.
1: Adam 12, show myself on the traffic under control.
2: Okay. David 6, I'm under control.
3: That's fine. That's fine.
5: Too dirty. You need to drop a case on the form.
0: Yes, sir.

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1: Item 34, confirming X-ray Robert King 6824.
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2: 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Beginning mileage 152.
0: Nora 76, checking.
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0: 02420. 02420.

0: Say I was just ignoring it off my server with Texas plate. William David David 1839. William David David 1839.
1: 124 checking.
2: That's clear.
3: 2024, and this is all.
1: That's clear.
2: We'll find out in 20.

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0: 45M34, any first available record southbound Bark Drive, or southwest road?
1: 41M, take that.
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6: Esther, 17.
4: Need a record, Barber Cypress southbound at west. Need a record, southbound Barber Cypress at west.
3: 17 checking. 77 extra. That's left.

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0: 45 Adam 34 checking.
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6: 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We're talking to William
7: 16 is yes, sir.
1: That's clear.
0: It's not Adam 28 checking. Forty-five, Adam 28 checking out on traffic.
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2: Air 49, show you the 11 transporting 1 minute to Memorial Hermit, northeast. Air 49. And Edward 66, will be following.
0: That's all clear. And it's 722.
3: Air 81, I'm under control.
0: That's clear.
3: Charles 24.
0: Charles 24.
3: Charles 24, you can recall the traffic stop under control.
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6: 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Second call for a record, Barker Cypress at West Road.
7: Adam 31.
6: What?
7: Adam Shepard, 11,700 block of Steeple Way. The vehicle's logged at the slip.
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1: 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What Oasis?
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3: 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Go ahead and sign it to stranded.
1: Time 18, clear, 3500 North Sam, westbound main lanes, right shoulder, green Ford F-150 stopped working, and needs a record to tow his truck off the main lanes, 718 at 726.
4: 4213, Center Burg Business, the Burg Business.
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0: What about William 11? 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
1: 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Charles 45.
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2: 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Clear. 45, Adam 2, that's what I'm talking about. Adam 2, clear.
4: Clear me out, citation.
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1: Clear. Three of four holding a local alarm. Bradburn Hill. 238.
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1: 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There should be backdoor entry. 6759 at 737.
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0: I'm paid the toll 100 block of Antoine Drive on the Texas plate. Nora Boy Henry 1321.
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1: Going to be 318 Belmont, 318 Belmont, apartment A. The reportee advised that she's attempting to leave the location and her boyfriend is refusing to let her leave. 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
2: That's clear.
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1: 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Number 619.
0: Enter 61, that's clear, turn you in route. 6834 at 743. Henry 66.
2: Yes.
3: Henry 66, under control.
0: Henry 66, you're clear. Charles 51.
4: Okay. 45 days since he's in a local Canyon Moon.
5: Charles, did you want to check?
0: Charles, did you want
6: to 17, please.
0: Charles, did you want that clear? Should you en route to disturbance on Essenbrook, 6770744.
6: 21,807 Canyon Moon Lane.
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6: Okay. Cecil Criminal Mister 7306 Sky White Lane, Party 3.
0: Charles 45.
2: Charles 45, under control.
0: Charles 45, you're clean.
6: Houston, 2 David 501 Foster, no 29.
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0: 233, clear. Mud 106 holding suspicious person, Eagle Springs Clubhouse.
4: Well, what you get to me.
0: 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Should you route 6784 at 745.
4: Aerodator 1, I'm on the control.

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1: 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I just took primary on. I'll take care of it.
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2: 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Good.
1: That's clear. William 64 clear.
3: 237 MSO.
1: 237 clear. Edward 18.
3: Edward 18, I'm secure.
1: 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NOR 86.
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0: You send two Davids, 214. You're asking for me to run a 28. Go ahead with that again.
1: John, go
2: ahead.
1: Good day, Edwards. And I'll be on traffic. Tom Young, boy, 1959, 45 Southbound Main Lane, at Loretta.
2: This is 50 out of 10.
3: Charles Odin.
1: 50 Edwardson.
2: Charles 75.
3: Charles 75. Can I check the vehicle?

14-1 Paul 06558 expires December 2020 to 2018 PPRB. Registered to Jason Crochet Handshed out of Richmond. Insurance is unconfirmed. No 29.

0: 241.
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0: 241, clear. Charles, 45. Charles, 45, you're clear, 108.
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0: Clear.
2: My name is Hanana, myself. Alternate. 41 David, Hanana, myself.
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0: Charles 14.
1: Charles 14, I'm clear on those. You can show me your route to that.
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11: 28531 Tall Parkway, 28531 Tall Parkway, mattress firm. 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
0: Flight 40, 150.
9: 130. Clear, Charles 59.
0: Clear,
9: Charles 59, I'm
0: good. Clear.
9: Zebra 14, show me
0: yourself. Edward 81.
3: Clear.
0: When you were clear, Charles 51, go ahead.
12: Can you please write address to 12002 and change it to Todd Custody Street?
1: Charles 14.
0: Charles 14.
13: Yes, ma'am. You advise fire is en route, correct?
0: Charles 14, that's clear then.
12: That's clear. It is going to be broken main, not causing a hazard at this moment. May need to contact Water District to come out. Also make note, it appears it's going to be a brush hog that caused the damage.
0: Charles 14, you said it's a broken main, and then what caused the damage?
12: A tractor brush hogging out here on the ditches.
0: Gotcha.
10: Sounds clear.
9: King 38, show me yourself, please.
1: Yes, sir.
12: Charles 14.
0: sir, go ahead.
1: 14, I'm working on notifying the water district now.
0: Clear.
2: 125, where's the water main broken at?
0: Kirkendall and Creek Leaf.
1: 45, Frank 18.
14: 18, go ahead.
1: 41, David 22.
14: Go ahead.
1: Send me that reference 438, please.
14: Frank 18, please.
0: Edward 81, you are clear.
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14: Yes, ma'am. 340 has eyes and unknown suspects stole a pallet of siding from the location on Friday or Saturday overnight. We have the incident on camera. Could be waiting in a red Ford F-150.

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2: 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William 71.

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0: 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Hey, Rep, you going to chip? I mean, you going to hook it up?
1: David
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1: Sorry, checking on you.
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1: That's nice.

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1: Adam 283.
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4: 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One detained at 811.
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1: Charles 2-4, 233's got one detained. Go ahead and add one more. Two detained total.
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0: Sam Frank Frank, 1997. 45 southbound main lane at Cypress Cliff.
4: 233, I have you under control. Charles 24. That's also clear. Are you on two separate slips, or are you on the same call?
1: 130 is going to be on his own call. 233 is going to be on his own call. I'm going to be out with 233.
4: Clear. So two total detained for 233?
1: That's clear. Two total.
4: Clear. Two total detained on Clear Valley.
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0: 241, that scene's also under control.
1: 241, that's clear.
0: Claire. Henry, 82.
2: Henry, 72.
0: Claire. Charles, 59.
3: Charles, 59, I'm good.
0: Charles, 59, that's clear. I need a west side unit for Mills Road.
4: Warrior 5-3, you can send me Mills Road.
0: Claire, it's a local alarm. It's back door for the maintenance building with an overhead door.

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1: Can you advise Tech Dot that the traffic lights on Sunny Ridge and West Road, as well as Lake Crystal Drive and West Road, are all out?

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1: 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At 820, and William 85, you were also clear, sure you're en route with the miners.

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1: We'll be out on a disabled 18-wheeler southbound main lanes of 59 at Jensen. We already have a heavy duty on scene.
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4: 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Car advisors are male sitting in a blue Buick sedan with their hazard lights on the side of the road at the location. 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
3: 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And no records muted.
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3: 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Can you advise HPD of a stalled vehicle on the entrance ramp to I-10 from 290 heading eastbound?
11: 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Correction, 85525.
3: It's going to be a silver Jeep over in the, partly on the right shoulder, partly in the right lane.
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5: 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Edward 81, you are under control. 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
4: 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CAD no center.

0: 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Charles is only one who saw in the VR training.
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1: 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Henry 56.
5: Yes, ma'am. Are you clear on the drug overdose that King Wood holding on 59? It's been holding since night shift. I've been 5:36.
4: Clear. We'll get somebody.
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1: 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We're calling a roll call. 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
3: 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The fall broken Ella, just west of Ella.
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3: 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Charles 24.
8: I just rode up on a two vehicle MVA. It's going to be zero injuries. I'm going to be on the entry ramp at Texas 3 southbound.
3: 233.
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10: DPS Houston, attention all units, attention all stations, 4617, requesting first available record, location, showing Texas 3, southbound and Beltway 8, first available record.
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2: 12611, Eric Loretta, showing one outstanding suspect, misdemeanor C through Harris County Precinct 5, phone number showing 281-492-3575.
0: Perfect. Clear, have you en route 14902 rain dance on an aggressive animal? Revised two loose pit bulls out front of the location. Attempted to attack your husband last night. One black and one brown with white spots. CT5 at 838. William 53 checking local. William 53 checking on you.

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0: 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I'll take care of it.
1: That's good, sir. Thank you. Carry on.
2: 45 out of 15 checking.
3: Houston 4617, that's clear. No more records needed. Texas 3 southbound at Beltway 8, no more records needed.
2: 45 out of 15 checking.
4: North 65 checking, Wolford.
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4: Go ahead. Yeah, 70.
1: Go ahead, Sergeant.
0: Thanks, Robert. X-ray Robert Charles. 0976, we have Fallbrook and Wheatbrook.
4: David 11 and David 12 have been moved to A for the remainder.
0: Good.
4: Yes, Claire.
0: You can advise if they're under control.
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4: Charles 45, we're under control.
0: Merci.
2: 41, David 9, send out that double business on D.
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2: Claire. 124.
0: 124, go ahead.
2: 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It's going to be a vehicle that lost loads and debris from other vehicles.
0: Sure.
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0: That's
3: fine,
0: sir. Time's going to be
3: 8:51. Right, sir. All intercede for me, the citizen, priority 3, 1603, Devaney, 040.
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0: 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Air control. That's clear.

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6: Under control for the moment. We got one detained. We're good.
3: Yeah, that's clear. Stand by.
1: Clear. 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

0: Put myself out on traffic. William Frank Tom 5586. It doesn't look like it belongs to this car. It'd be on a older white Chevy Blazer.
1: That's clear. It's going to make you a Buick Enclave.
0: That's clear.
2: That's clear.
0: 251, Everett 18 clears your traffic. Ever check miles with me, please.
1: That's clear. Everett 18, were you clear?
3: Everett 18, I was clear.

0: 45 out of 3. Send me the VMV, please.
1: 38, please. Okay, 9125 to Highway 6 North.
2: Eastside 221, disturbance other than Sam's Club. Meadow Hill, welfare check on Spring Super.
1: Sea report, he advised his Brady 2005 Infiniti Cooper's broken into. Sea report, he'd be waiting outside in the vehicle. He advised his AK-47 was stolen with his paperwork.
3: William 48. Don't confirm.
2: Clear. Headed 18, checking traffic.
4: Headed 18, I'm secure.
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0: 325 East Richie Sam's Club, disturbance other. 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Black female, black shirt, white pants. 630 at 906. David 14.
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0: 9222 Beacon Point, Night Beacon Point, servants other, referred to ESD 11. 12-year-old female threatening to kill the reportee with a knife. 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Edward 51, check counter. 4 Edward 51, check in welfare.
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0: Clear Avian Route 10130 Grant, DWI, see report E, blue BMW SUV, 3 King George David, possibly drinking, but the box is in the parking lot, 617 and 908. Norris 70, Cedar County.
1: Alright, 73, you have traffic.
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1: 42. Right, 10. Let's go, show you off the JPC 1 on board, 910.
4: Yes, sir. That call on the Beanie Street is going to be related to this MIB painting. Can you give them out, make them primary, please?

0: Least suspicious person, 121 West Ritchie. And for a welfare check, 6978 Luetta.
1: Frank, can you confirm the traffic stop you're on right now?
2: 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Frank 13, traffic stop is a detainee that I filed charges on. 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
1: Sir.
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4: Charles 5-9, show me giving this mail a courtesy transport. We're headed to 27650 249 Tomball Parkway, the Walmart.
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0: 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Suspect going to be 47-year-old David Richards, blackmail.
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0: Here.
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0: Chain rest of the fuel zone, 2021 Loretta, suspicious person, black male, no shirt, brown pants, history of breaking merchandise in the store, is currently returned, no active disturbance, wish him to be removed from location. 870-918.
2: 45 pound 11, are you monitoring?
0: Header 81, can I show you around with him?
4: Yes, ma'am, go ahead.
2: Yes, sir. Can I get you to check by to assist with the traffic stop for 63 Williams 17? Let me talk about Parkway at Hawthorne. Question.
1: 749, you clear a report from anybody you do?
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4: I'm actually on my vehicle right now. I'm on VMC.
2: Yes, clear.
0: 3210, Lotus Blossom Street. Theft others, 040, front license plate stolen. 916-918. 10-9 abandoned vehicle on Titleist.
4: 45 Adam 267.
2: Adam 267.
0: Header 66, or header 1, can I turn you around?
5: Yes, Steve Boy and Gold Cup. Yeah, Texas Tire, King King Sam, 3344.
6: Here, what link is that?
7: Okay. 817, can I get EMS straight by for elevated heart rate?
8: That's clear.
0: Thanks for having route 2939 Titleist, abandoned vehicle. Just a couple weeks ago, there's a notice placed on a trailer, still at location, supposed to be removed. No license plate on the trailer. 876 at 919.

0: Northwest High 391, welfare check at the Buc-ee's on Northwest Freeway. Henry 49, you're back in. Henry 49, were you clear?
1: Henry 49, I am clear.
0: William 64, checking traffic.
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2: Okay.
0: Thank you, ma'am. I have you in route 27106 Northwest Freeway at the Buc-ee's. Checking for reporting 32-year-old Middle Eastern brother, Ahmad, nickname of TJ, recently lost his job and his house, known to hang around the location, 777 at 921. Be advised, he does have a history of psychosis, possibly walking barefooted. William 64, go ahead.
1: Yes, you got the 391 pending?
0: Negative, sir. William 96 is in route.
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2: 31, go ahead. Charles 45, under control.
0: Appreciate it, thank you, ma'am.
6: Hello, yeah, I'm under control. Thank you.
0: Clear.
2: 45, Adam 31, go ahead.
0: 122, check you on it.
5: Adam 31, I'm out on traffic at the 12,400 block of Speedway. The vehicle will be logged.
0: William 71, check you on it.
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0: Don't put me on that welfare check at Bucky's with William 96. Show me primary. That was the gentleman that I had yesterday. He's been placed on a EDO. I'll call him.
1: Can you show me how that 145-31 Old Humble meet the citizen?
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5: Tomball, I'll report. It's going to be $12,900 a bushel.

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0: 41, Frank 15.
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0: 41, Frank 18. I need a first record here. It's going to be for a private property toll.

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2: 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How do you want to clear your sacred vehicle?
1: That's clear. It's clear in place.
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0: Female in custody, 928.
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0: Edward 81, what do you say the female said the man was following her and she went into the wooded area to get away?
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1: 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Female's name going to be Lauren. Unknown last name.
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1: 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Occupied by 1-286-7936. William 64 checking.
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1: Clear. West Side Reed Road, traffic housing.
2: 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Host my during Highway 6.
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5: Zebra Wolfer, check Charlie 3, 12626. That's clear. 937, what's your end of mileage?
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5: Clear.
1: The traffic has at 10670 Jones Road. In service, the 80-year-old white male with a beard, sitting on a wheelchair facing southbound on the northbound lanes of Jones. He's directly on the moving lanes of traffic. It's 309 at 937.
2: Hey, man, you're close.
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2: 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I got two detainees.
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1: Edward 74.
5: Yes, ma'am. Can you check that address added to the notes per kilo? See if it's a contract. We have a deputy go do a welfare check on this girl.
7: Team Intel, Unit Rendering.

0: 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Houston, can we send reference 959 to tell the deputy he wants to do a report over the phone?
1: Go ahead. Okay.
0: Can you put me out on that call? Other 890 unit? I don't want to turn.
1: That's clear. 939.
2: 914, you can send that domestic crew out. Just back the wall for a check.
1: That's clear.
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0: Item 30, for that welfare check, the iPhone crash alarm, Rip calls back to cancel. He advised that he dropped his phone. No accident.
1: 45, Adam 26, submit in French call.
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6: 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William Sam George 8577 Chevy Silverado.
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0: 41, Frank 18. I'm going to clear my call here shortly. I'll back her.
1: Okay. Robert 17.
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1: 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The vehicle will be logged.
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1: scared. Okay.
0: 41 Frank 18.

0: Yes, ma'am. I'll put myself in route to that mental health call. You can make me primary until we figure out what's going on. Can we do a callback, see if that location was able to help her out?
1: William 48 checking.
2: That's fine.
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0: 41 Francine. I'm clearing the updates. I just pulled up. You can show me out. 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
1: That's clear. 40 Mary 13. You can disregard. Adam 15, go ahead.
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0: Capital 14, can you have a report you step out, please?
1: Yes, sir. North Southwest 530, meet the citizen.
0: Capital 14, I'm out with the report.
1: Yes, sir.
2: Item 31, you can put me right to that BMV, reference 733.
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1: 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Saying she's having problems with the property owner at 780 at 1001. 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
8: Charles, 5-9, give me that charter with
1: me. Let's clear it all for check 16338, Cutton. They want to check on a former employee that no longer works with them. They haven't heard anything. Advice, he was supposed to drop off his work stuff, and he has yet to do so. It stayed away at 10:02.

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2: That's clear.
1: What about Tom? Can you send me a minor?
2: Okay. Huffmeister at Woodland Oaks. 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
0: Charterwood holding a family disturbance.
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0: North 23. Charles 63.
4: 21 French Wolf.
1: No, he's in the Sarawood.
0: Okay. Charles 60, let's clear. It's a family disturbance, 10110, Charterwood Drive, apartment F is in Frank 302. 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
2: 39016 checking.
0: There's a verbal disturbance between herself and her boyfriend. Black male wearing black shirt, black pants.
5: 45498.
0: He's attempting to take ownership of her belongings, and he also pushed the reportee. EMS was refused.
4: 5498.
0: It's 83 at 10:07.
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6: Can you create a slip for a minor accident at 6831 Cypress Wood Drive? It would be Texas Victor Paul Boy, 6205. He's wanting to report a minor accident that happened on Ella.
2: Okay. If I got an 82 checking.
5: David 17.
2: Okay.
5: Okay. UC 11 is going to be transporting one adult female to St. Luke's the Vintage, and I'm going to be following for an EDO.
0: Definitely.
3: 45 out of 90. Assume you're a local on Civil Oaks.
2: Out of 90, Cliff. I mean, 27,127 Sable Oaks. Honorable Burke, Litter Moon Motion.
1: K9017. K9017,
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5: Go ahead.
2: At 248 or C, submit evidence, 3203 Audley Street. 34.
7: Everyone's MG advised that there is a dog on the Bellway on ramp to northbound at 45, running back and forth through traffic.
5: 45, and what's the cross street?
1: He's 2 out of 10:07, 029 Shaw for Eric Johnson.
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4: 28, clear.
5: $45.98, can you consider that's an
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1: That's clear. Attention records, attention records. The first flatbed record for a small trailer. 25 Adam 18, David 14, checking.
2: Under control.
1: 2939.
3: Clear.
1: Titlius Drive. Again, the first flatbed record for a small trailer. 2939. 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The first record.

0: Sunshine 304, follow public service only. The authority unit for a traffic hazard, North Sam, at 45 East Wami Lane.
1: 45.
0: Tone 45, they advise North Sam and 45 eastbound main lanes before the 45 ramp. There's a brown pit bull in the main lane of traffic. 13 at 10:15.
2: Sam 205. 27.
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2: 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Sam 205, that's clear. Stand by.
5: Okay. Cindy Hill is due for local 7219 Eldridge Metal Court, party 2.
0: Everett 18 or 76, checking.
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1: 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You can hold that my 304 for Charles 51 when he's finished his alarm.
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0: 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Everett 18, checking.

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1: West side holding a road rage, reroad.
2: Adam 1 7 clear. Adam 15, send the missing person.
1: Adam 15 clear.

0: Task Casino holding a follow-up meeting visiting during reference to a C4 case number. William 64, North 35, checking.
1: 77, holding Task Casino.
2: North 35, on control. William 44, I can take reference 47, but reading on the notes, go ahead and change the information call. Let me public service the caller.
0: William 44, that's clear. Reference 47 at 1020. Henry 77, that's clear. It's a follow-up. They stated in service, the stolen vehicle on this case number is pinging at this location. Lapse time is 2 hours, 125 at 1020. And number 35, I was clear. You're under control. William 64, Robert 16, checking.
3: Robert 6, sounds clear.
0: Clear. William 64, checking.
2: Four.
0: William 44.
2: William 44, EMS is en route to this location?
0: That's clear. Looks like they're going to be staging.
2: Or change to meet the citizen. I'm in route over there.
0: Clear.
3: William 64, I'm secure, man. Thank you.

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0: 11403, Barbara Cypress, number J as in John. It's going to be at the packing ship.
3: 2 Adam 1005, Houston. I'll be transferring that mail to the federal courthouse content.
0: Austin, is that 41 David 50 or 41 David 15?
4: 41 David 60.
0: Sorry, thank you.
5: Charles 63, try 3548, 3548.
0: Left reminder 3450 from 1960 the west. Let me for a Spanish speaker.
1: Houston 2005, that's clear. Advise your beginning mileage.
3: 61851.
1: Confirming beginning mileage 61851.
3: 10-4.
1: Proceed. Console time showing 1042. Correction, 1024.
5: Million 53, million 44, you're back in for 34. William 40 checking.
2: Adam 14. Change his comp to meet the citizen.
4: William 40.
0: Okay. Okay.
6: HPD to precinct 4 dispatch.
0: HPD good.
6: Yes, ma'am. You wouldn't happen to have a unit in the area of Greens Point with the mobile office?
2: 41 Frank 18. Send Ramona Park.
0: That's where.
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2: David 16 on clear.
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in Northwood Lane. It's going to be for a ref. 6 or 7 year old female who was attacked by a stray cat, bleeding from her arm. EMS en route. Animal control has already been notified.

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1: Bloodberg under 200 Dominion Park Drive. 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Two juveniles who broke into a vacant unit. 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
2: 45 David 16. I'm going to meet citizen.
3: David 16, clear. P4702, State Highway 6 North at the Easy Pond.
0: 124, are you on scene?
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3: 427.
5: Zaxby's working construction. It's going to be a black male waiting in a black Honda sedan that's been parked for 30 minutes at the Zaxby's, watching towards where it's reported is working. Advice has had tolls stolen before. That's going to be Paul X-Ray William, 5457.
3: He shows back in service, no contact.
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0: Go ahead.

0: David 6-0, alarm company advised to cancel for false alarm.
1: Eastside Memorial Hills alarm.
2: Alright, then.
3: Charles 14-130.
2: Right. I was already out anyway. I clear.
3: Hey, we got one male coming out with us.
4: I clear 1.1 on that side. Bring him up to him.
1: 241. 241. So 41, can you run the serial number for this Kubota skid steer? Yes, there, go with it. So 41 is going to be 1024772.

0: That was Edward 18.
1: And 14, yes, either Edward 18 or 205.
0: That's clear. Edward 18, clear.
2: 18, that's clear. You can send it to me.
1: 41, David. 41, David. You can take that telephone or ask, and I'll be on conversation.
2: Okay.
0: Edward 8, back in. Edward 18, you're on it. 2202 Cobble Creek, 528 at 1038.
1: Edward 8, when I'm under control.
0: 89011. That's clear.
2: 89011, go ahead.
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2: Five 525 Wellington Parkway, illegally parked vehicles and someone potentially dumping right now. 397-1040.
1: Can I get you to back 41 Frank J. St. Thomas Disturbance, 503 West Road?
3: 153, you can send me Harvest Road.
2: Yeah. 10206 Walnut Glen Drive for office window, 600-1041. And West Side Villages of Harvest, been suspicious person. 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

0: Attention records need first record 14100 Ryson Lane. 14100 Ryson, R-I-S-S-E-N Lane. First record.
1: William 40.
0: William 40.
1: No, that's just perfect.
0: That's great. Public service, 584-1041. Central supervisor's numbers for the information call at Station 1 and the criminal mistress, my 200.
1: 141, Charles 63 for the information call.
0: That's clear, Charles 63, clear. Charles 63.

That's fair. Got you on route. 125 air text number 512. Girlfriend broke reporting computer intentionally and left in a green sedan to the airport. 302 at 1043. Charles 71, clear for welfare check.

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1: In Court Place, the Spanish speaker whose phone was breaking up and it was hard to hear, but he was saying that he worked on a garbage truck and was in the neighborhood, saw an elderly female on the ground in the driveway of that address. They helped her up and she refused EMS or help, but reporting says she has a large bruise and wants someone to check on her. 525-1044.
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1: 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Robert 16, 124, checking.
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1: 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Tom 18, checking.
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3: Blood disturbance, other 4200 FM 19600 of the West. He's looking for a homeless male who broke into the complex. He broke the window and he walked off when he saw maintenance. 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
2: 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Mud 110, bloodhound alarm.
5: 4913, that's negative.
0: 913, I'm out of central combat.
6: Edward 18, do they have a description of the vehicle for that?
2: They do not, just having a tracker on it going southbound. That's clear. From Ulta Beauty, 19507 North Freeway, tracker taken from Ulta, passing Rankin, going southbound, 747 to 1048.
7: Driver should be a black male with dreadlocks. It's going to be a blue Jeep, no license plate.
0: 5972.
2: That's clear. 2
8: on a bloodhound.
2: Robert 12, that's clear. I'll stick you on Everett 81's call, and I'll link 205's too and put him on Everett 81's as well.
9: 205, are they actively tracking it? We got a new location yet?

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1: And are 011 traffic.
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1: 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We're going to be at 12150 FM 1960. 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
0: Toll road units clear, westbound on the Beltway, bloodhound tracker.
7: Robert 13, I'm right there at LO. Go ahead and give me a vehicle description.
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8: Well, I want to show you this message. 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Room 341 for an 83-year-old female.
0: It's going to be a blue Jeep with no license plate.
3: Last 6 of the van, 415-848.
1: 42 David 16. Send me the stolen on Reedland.
9: PD primary.
0: Yep, blue Jeep, no license plate. Charles 71.
2: I have you now.
4: Third 81.
1: Can you attach the return to my slip? I'm getting nothing on this vehicle.
3: Already attached, sir.
9: Clear. Is the EMS en route here?
0: That's a negative.
4: Third 81.
0: Go ahead.
10: Suspicious vehicle 15919 North Freeway.
4: Yes, sir. The active pin for that bloodhound is going to be westbound on Beltway 8. Passing up.
11: Robert 12, I'm on the stealth, approaching veterans from CCJ.
0: That's right.
7: 14, do you know what kind of model of Jeep it is? Robert 13, that's clear. Pass the veterans in the soul move down. Looking for it.
11: Under control. A1, King 26.
3: Hi.
4: Third 81, it's going to be an older model, SUV type, between 2000 and 2010.
11: Is it on the main lane at all?
4: Yes, sir. It's getting ready to fly.
0: Everyday, when you just broke up, what revised?
3: 89-0-11 checking.
1: Let me back.
3: Okay.
4: It's going to be an older model Jeep, dark blue, between 2000 and 2010.
7: 41, Frank 18.
0: Clear.
12: For Tom 18, clear resignation. I'll be on that call for that bloodhound.
5: Tom 45, you can put me on it. I'm sitting in Antoine.
0: Clear. I do want to clear your traffic stop, Tom 45.
7: Hold on.
6: 45, John 11, SO.
0: Clear.
3: 11, show you SO.
4: Clear. Third 81 is just past Antoine, approaching Bamwell, North Houston.
0: That's clear.
12: That's clear.
4: Everybody want direction. It's going southbound on Antoine right now.
0: Clear southbound on Antoine.
12: I'm taking that Antoine.
0: That's clear.
3: 170 or C for disturbance of the 11,087 of the 96-year-old West Party 2.
0: William 4214 checking.
6: 214, I'm under control.
13: Waiting for you, I'm good.
0: No clear. Norm 105 and 42, checking.
14: 41916.
9: 101 control, thank you.
0: That's clear. West side, side mail, suspicious person.
3: 45, David 14, checking.
11: William 64 Senate. I spoke to him earlier. He kind of understood. It's just he's on a public roadway. I'll try and explain.
10: That's fine.
0: 14903 Cypress Ridge Grove.
12: Got traffic for that. Updated on the playoff.
8: David 14, you check on me?
3: Yes, sir. Checking on you.
4: You're still southbound on Antoine approaching Fallbrook Drive.
13: Sir, Captain 5, we're going to be contacting. Okay.
0: Never dating one's clear. Wing 64, 667, 1054. Central Pinewood Threat, Public Service.
14: 4-41, I just passed Trail Valley on Antoine.
0: That was Trail Valley?
14: That's clear, sir.
0: Clear.
15: Good. Show us out 13219 Aspen Ridge.
4: Aerator 1 is just sitting at Fallbrook, going southbound now on Antoine.
0: Clear.
16: Yeah, I'm coming down Fallbrook from Ella.
15: 41-017.
0: Tom 41, just a street behind him.
15: Okay. Did you show EMS out? Harris County is the 11 medic 406.
10: 1055.
14: Tom 41, I'm crossing Fallbrook now.
10: 45, John, you can see me that disturbance.
0: That's there. Dark blue, older model Jeep, no plate.
10: I don't want to show us over 3, no more wreckers.
0: No more wreckers on Rison Lane.
3: Good night, I'm 87 FM 1960 West at the Burlington. The reference to mail that's going to be in the mail section towards the back of the store is getting aggressive verbally.
4: To that unit that just passed Fallbrook, is pinging at West Road in Antoine right now.
3: Refusing to leave the location, no impact, no weapons, no mental health.
14: That's sir. Did you see the unit just passed West Road at Fallbrook coming up to 249?
3: It's going to be a black male, last seen wearing a black shirt, black shorts, white shoes. Billy in the back, John 11.
4: Aerator 1 just went eastbound on West Road into Our Lady Church.
10: John, I'm a ways out. I'll advise.
3: That's clear.
16: Yeah, records down the way.
14: Parks and Wildlife, 4313, Houston.
4: It looks like it was a parking lot or a pants lot.
15: This is Parks and Wildlife, 4313.
0: You're breaking up. Looks like it's in a parking lot off of Antoine.
14: 1041.
4: Antoine and West Road.
15: Parks and Wildlife, 4313, 1041 received.
0: Clear.
16: Driver 16, I'm on West Road and Veterans. I need to update location, please.
14: John, it's rather.
4: Antoine and West Road. Antoine and West Road.
15: Tom 1050, receive.
14: Which side, the northeast side?
4: It's going to be east of Antoine, south of West Road. Looks like it's in a parking lot.
14: 4-41, yes, sir. I'm here at the Scrubber parking lot in Jersey.
4: Based off of the GPS map, it looks like it's going to be in second lane.
5: 145, that description one more time.
10: 214, Mary 13, you can you update.
4: It's going to be a dark blue Jeep, model, late model. The driver should be a black male with dreadlocks, gray jacket, gray shirt, gray short.
10: 41, David 14.
3: Gate code advised to skip. The office can let you allow you in.
10: Okay, thank you, ma'am. That's clear.
17: Hey, Tom 62, I'm arriving. It looks like they're on the ramp going to 45 from the boatway.

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William 44, 1024.

0: nearby?
1: 197.
2: Good.
3: Yes, sir. We got a couple in the parking lot.
1: Shows back in service.
0: Hey, Taylor, is that going to be closest to Antoine or closest to 249?
4: It's going to be closer to Antoine, showing on the GPS map. It haven't moved yet.
1: 41, Frank 18. I got one in the backseat.
2: 7 o'clock.
5: Joey, I'm about to get there.
3: Parking lot.
0: Oh, I think it's just a couple of businesses. I know there's a program and that's where it's going to land.
6: We're searching through this Kroger parking lot, multiple businesses over here. We're not seeing it on this side. We're going to have to pan out some more.
7: That's clear. Alarm company is saying it's stationary.
3: Can the Edward unit send us a picture of what he sees and where he sees it?
0: Okay, I'll check that back aisle, like near the loading docks and stuff.
4: Alright, everyone, I was there. 238 is about to take a picture right now to send it out. They're still going to be stationary in the parking lot.
2: Franklin.
8: Robert 12, I drove behind this parking lot. It's clear back here.
9: Yes, ma'am. Can you give me a warning on all issue matter traffic again, please?
7: Yes, clear.
2: Hey, we traffic.
0: Here's a guy. It's a Jeep.
9: Maybe the Swift parking lot, East Mount Houston, and 59. So, black Toyota Camry, no plate.
2: Definitely.
4: Dark blue, the tail lights is going to look like a white X on the back of them.
7: That's clear.
6: Box car?
7: I think that's a compass. Yeah.
6: Robert 13, I may have it right here. Looks like it has a license plate on the back, though.
0: Hey, I'll move away from it. They just let it be. It looks unoccupied right now.
10: See if maybe we can bump DPS 102, so Rob can get an eye on it from that sky.
0: And Robert 16, just for reference, it's going to be over here closer to somebody.
7: You broke up closer to where?
6: It's going to be on that southeast corner. It's near the Kroger parking lot near the in-between where the Kroger main building and the gas station's at.
0: Yes. Pharmacy side, so Mark, you need to just stay out of the area or towards the front of the, see if they come back. Somebody keep eyes on it.
2: 40 Mary 13, David 14, checking. On the control.
7: Good chance he went into...
2: Okay.
0: Records in here. Records need to move out of here.
7: Records by West Road, Antoine. We need to disperse. Suspect's probably in Kroger.
0: Well, they do sell makeup here, so it could be that he's going to do a run here, too.
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7: Tom Sam Robert, 9658.
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2: 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It's going to be for female and male, two males and one female who are behind the location smoking drugs, and they threw a bottle at a security vehicle.
0: Robert 16, I've got good eyes on the driver door, so if all the other marked units can stay out of the area, I'll keep eyes on it. I'll have eyes when it moves, that way we can keep eyes on it.
3: 110, can we get a drone up?
6: Robert 13, that's clear. I'm going to go over by the Kroger and go ahead and launch the
2: drill. Be advised, she was able to get out of the vehicle from the outside door.
7: Clear. Door 21, checking.
11: Right, sir.
13: Five Cougar driver still at location at this time. Philly and Fanatic, David 16.
14: 1934 to stay left behind. 45 out of 10.
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13: Adam Sandler.
4: It's going to be a heavy set black male, approximately 6 feet. Black dreadlocks, heavy beard. Dark gray jacket, gray shirt, gray shorts. White and black tennis shoes.
0: Robert 16, I've got good eyes on the front door of Kroger's and of the vehicle.
8: Is it a strip-fit male? Do you have a head on, by chance?
7: Hey, 1K26.
2: Yeah, go ahead.
0: Yeah, I think that's what they said. He did have a hat on.
7: And do you have a bloodhound call on the boy anywhere?
2: It's going to be C4.
7: Blue baseball cap, gray jacket, gray shirt, gray shorts, heavy set, dreadlocks, thick beard.
8: What's up? 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
15: NV 723 Hospital Street. I'll report you as a hired housekeeper. 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Unable to. Last time I heard from her was last night.
7: Robert 12, you advise you have him in custody?
8: Yeah, he was walking away from the Kroger's.
7: That.
2: Negative.
7: That's clear. Got one in custody, 1105. Fantastic job.
4: Clear. I was clear. I'm about to send a picture of this guy to somebody out there to confirm.
13: Super founded a service, 9125 St. Louis 6 North, party 2.
7: That's clear. Can you take me off this call? I'm going to be tracking bloodhound call. You're clear.
16: Charles 59, you can free Charles 18. Put me on that call.
17: Robert 13, I'm out with Robert 12. We're going to get the crank this out. We're south of the Kroger. Yeah, the Waterbur.
0: Robert 16, I'm out on the vehicle. It looks like all the stuff's in the car. It's in the front seat.
13: I'm at 173 or B for theft of the business, 8191 Blocker Cypress, party 3.
2: 81 King 26, are you going to take care of that location, 7744-1960? Because that's HPD jurisdiction. Do you want us to advise them?
14: 1071, for help.
0: All these records here, just give me one, separate one.
7: No, I'm going to be tracking the hit from that call, but no, you can leave a call with HPD. I'm going to be trying to locate the stolen stuff. Ever 74, Rebus, did you have traffic?
16: Ever 74, negative, sir, that wasn't me.
2: That's clear. We don't have a bloodhound at all.
18: 14. Hey, great job, everyone.
2: Of the bloodhound?
4: There, later one. I appreciate y'all help.
7: That's clear. Thank you.
19: Charles 12, you can reference 921.
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18: 45, Frank 16, I can check.
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13: 5-5, Bill wearing white shirt, black jeans, came inside the location, stole some merchandise, stuff in a black Chevy Equinox, tag William Boy Robert 7292. Last time was 40 minutes ago.
7: North 23, that's clear. It's 5905.
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7: That's clear. 5905 SM2928 Chick-fil-A, third party information advising her friend, Ms. Diaz, 27-year-old Hispanic female, contacted her. Said she wanted to commit suicide by climbing a high structure and narcotics. And that's reference 85 at 1109.
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7: 261, checking body worn down.
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7: Minor accident 22310, Kirkendall. At Home Depot 040. 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
15: Clear.
13: 16, you clear the district car?
15: 110.
12: 45, David 16, you bump?
15: 187.
13: Yes, sir. Car Adam 10, you can disregard.
7: 108.
15: Show's clear, my controls.
12: David 16, that's clear.
3: 110, we're going to be bringing the suspect and the vehicle with the merchandise back to the original location.
13: Okay. David 17, clear?
7: That's clear.
11: Mm-hmm.
15: Yes, sir, that's clear.
13: Okay.
24: North, Mother.
7: Go ahead.
24: I'm going to give a courtesy ride one time to 185 West Road, starting mileage 787.
11: 2 miles.
24: North Mother, can you attempt call back with a reporting and transfer over to my public service? I tried contacting them, getting negative results.
7: That's clear.
13: $45. Time on, go ahead.
11: The suspect is GOA. I don't need an additional unit. I'm still going to check by, though.
13: Time on, okay.
15: 41, David 6, sir.
7: That's clear.
13: Okay.
15: Show one female being transported by ESD 11, that is 406 to Methodist on 2920.
13: That's clear.
15: 733, no more records. 487.
21: No more records on Sheraton, no more records, no more records.
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23: The one that on Boy and Rob back to the original.
13: Houston, 2 Adam 705, Normal Morales Sandoval, not eligible. DL expired 5/29/12. No, 29.
7: That's clear, beginning.
23: Beginning mile 084.
7: 084, 1112.
13: I'm going to do the D for public service information. Houston, 2 Adam 707, Lyons, 029.

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1: Tom 11, go ahead.
0: Another unit, check left.
2: 41, Frank 18, transport complete, ending mileage is 789.
3: 2, Fit Floyd, call it. 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
4: Mike 400, B from each citizens. 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
4: 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Mud 49, received for criminal mischief, 9702 North and Eastern Parkway, East Prairie 3.
6: North 23. North 23? North 23, myself, North 35 out at Chick-fil-A. Maybe I was a consumer.
7: Adam 705.
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5: That's clear. Ariana Diaz, 27-year-old, Hispanic female.
4: What?
8: 45 Francis, I'm under this call. Hey, direction.
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6: please.
9: Last name Fisher, common spelling first name. Sam Adam Lincoln, Ida Edwards, going to be for a white female, approximately 84 years of age. December birthday.
2: 0-30, I'm already here,
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1: Yeah, clear.
4: Confirming tag only, Sam Boy, 5482.
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4: Confirming,
9: Paul King Nora, 3221. 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
6: Clear. Yes.
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5: 4206 Chester Gate, 269 and 1115. Now holding two other calls in Glenlock, Charles 63.
4: That's clear. It's going to be outside. For HPD.
6: That's clear. Thank you. Can you change my call to a vehicle recorder, please?
4: Yeah, of you. I'm clear.
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5: Go ahead.
12: We're going to control. 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
5: Four checking. 144, I'm good. Extend it, please. It's cleared.
2: Arrow 52.
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5: I'll have you back in and put you on that traffic hazard.
1: Charles 25,
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2: 45, John 18, show me a route to Emmy's office.
1: 18, clear.
5: That's at 10723 Bowden Chase Drive. Light gray Dodge Ram parked across the street in front of a fire hydrant, 247-1118. Last unit.

0: North Hartford, you ready to mess for two Hispanic females, one's 27 years of age, the other one, I know an age in her 20s, both gonna be conscious and breathing, having a few cuts, possibly intoxicated, just need to be checked out.
1: North 23, that's clear.
2: Henry 10.
1: Last unit?
2: Henry 10.
1: Henry 10.
2: You can send me 6267, general comments.
1: 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Central Old Oak information call.
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0: One 19530 Kansas Way for 7-Eleven for a male refusing to leave, scaring customers away. 20-year-old black male, black shirt, black jeans. 320-1120.
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0: 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We're trying to call them back now.
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6: North 35.
0: Go ahead.
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0: 61, that's clear.
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3: Ella, check by precinct 1, 450, 1125. William 2, Charles 71, Charles 59, checking.
4: That's clear. 4 Charles 71 on patrol. Bring up.
5: 41-19, send the terrorist threat on Oak Street.
3: Charles 71 clear. Charles 59 and William 2 checking.
6: William 2, I'm secure.
3: William 2 clear. Charles 59.
7: Charles 59, I'm good. Show me extended for a minute.
3: That's clear.

0: Henry 71 clear for criminal mischief. Eden District taking direct on Wesley.
1: 27.
2: 25 Adam 10. Clear and advise, is it going to be live? And do we have a poll number?
1: No, it's not going to be live, please.
3: Good.
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3: Okay. Flaming Citizen 1991, FM 1960 Northwest. Humvee for Red, who advised the business refused to refund her. And they locked the door and she's sitting outside in a white Honda pileup.
1: 10, how are you, sir?
3: That's clear.
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0: 17417 Westlake, number 920-4040. Advising a black male, black shirt, black shorts, with white writing on his, was harassing the reporting, kept driving around the complex. Last night, 448-1127.
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1: 340 EFIs for kids keep disrespecting her, 14-year-old, 15-year-old, unknown weapons, unknown impact, unknown mental health, open line disturbance. Family units in back, David 14.
0: 40 saying she installed a closet in homeowner's office. They want to report because the client is stating they don't like it and they're going to rip it out and throw it to the curb. 40 has a 20-minute ETA in a white GMC Sierra. And 358-1128. 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
0: It's clear. 110, check.
2: What about 516? I'll be around again. 14.
0: Disregard.
1: 516, clear.
0: Charles 24, checking.
3: Charles 24, secure.
0: That's clear.
4: Forty-five out of 10.
1: Yeah, I'm saying go ahead.
4: .45 out of 10. It's going to be a, it's like poll number 510.
0: Eastside 154. Meet the citizen.
1: I'm seeing clear. Confirming poll 510. Correct.
4: That's the closest poll that has a number on it to the actual polls as we are hanging the live wires.
1: Clear.
3: 205. Yeah.
0: .91433 Glen Drive. Child's father took the children to the store and hasn't returned, and he's threatening to leave the state with them. It's 505-1130. Central welfare check at 1960 and TC Jester District, taken direct.

0: You're recording. Can you have my address on my call notes?
1: There, go with it.
0: Eighty-five, 35 Oval Westfield Road.
1: That's clear.
0: Henry 20, reference 568 is related to my call.
1: That's clear. I like it.
2: Charlie Eagle, who is in reference 552?
0: North 437, that's all three.
1: EMS on scene at 1131, and Charles 88, stand by. I don't believe there's an apartment complex right there.
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0: Down there.
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3: Should be on a traffic stop with a Ford F-250 with no plates. It's going to be on Reed Road and Mallow Street.
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0: Hey, I'm coming out with another one. 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

0: 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Both of them pulled over at separate locations.
1: Tony, go with it.
2: Henry 20, Vesley. Cheyenne out. 0039 at 1138.

0: Yes, ma'am. I'm gonna have that mail in my back seat now.
1: That's clear at 11:39. Northampton holding a family disturbance on Rainflower Terrace.
2: Robertson, I'm arriving on the original with the vehicle.
0: Nora 65, send it.
3: That's great. Can you send me a message? I'll send it in a second.
1: Robert 16, that's clear. Sure, you arriving at the original location. Nora 65, you are clear. Sure, you en route to the family disturbance on Rainflower Terrace. 0055 at 11:04.
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0: Checking team.
1: 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Thank you.
0: That's clear. NOR 102, NOR 103.
2: When I try both of them, I can't get a hold of the complainant. I'm in route over there. I got a 2-minute ETA.
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0: Clear. I'll mark you under control. 121, were you clear?
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2: 1, I'm clear.
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6: Adams
4: 10-4, prisoner is now in federal custody.
5: Confirming Adam 6-1.
6: That's affirmative.
3: Okay. 10-10-05, receive.
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0: Mary 11, you are clear. 4 Charles 7, 5.
2: 45, Tom 11, checking.
0: 144.
1: Yes,
3: yes, please.
1: William 44, you both.
0: Negative 144.
4: 144 is here.
0: Clear.
5: Hello,
0: 31.
1: Go ahead.
0: Meadow Hill.
1: Control.
0: Charles 75, you're clear. William 53 checking.
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5: The correct location is 75651.
4: Adam 30, I'm holding that DJ cigar. Thank you.
0: Okay. Meadow Hill, I'm holding a warrant service. William 53.
5: 25, Jim.
0: That's me.
5: Yeah, do you put my numbers on that? I'll take a look here in just a second.
0: Clear.
5: 836.
1: 836.
6: Mary 3, watching.
7: 41, David. 6, get that disturbance on 60. Rufus 931.
3: Adam 31.
5: Mary 3,
3: launching. 31, good. 45, 3. Mile traffic, 11,500 block of steep away. The vehicle will be long to the slip.
0: Clear, go ahead.
2: 31,
5: 2. 45, 3. Can you please change the location of my traffic stop to the one in the comments?
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0: Okay.
1: 26.
2: Corner David 14, Frank 16, checking.
3: Under control.
2: Clear.
0: Clear, go ahead.
1: Yeah, put down that warrant service on 2920.
2: 41, X-ray 15, SL.
8: Yes, please.
0: You are clear, sir.
1: Go under, put down it also.
0: That's clear.

0: on 26. Can you run that? See if we can get a DL photo or something.
1: The photo's attached.
0: It's clear. Thanks.
1: Henry 20.
2: 20 secure.

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3: Yes, ma'am.
2: Clear, sure, doing well. 0184 at 1154. 219 North 65, checking scene.
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4: 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Timberline, I'm holding a mental health on Otter Falls. Edward 51.
5: Edward 51.
4: Checking on you.
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3: Go west, King 20, go west.
1: Robert 16, I can head that way. I'm Cyber's living Kirkland.
4: 21, Frank 12.
0: Go ahead. William 96.
4: Yeah, you sent me the other disturbance. I meant the disturbance on Rankin.
0: That's fine.

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4: 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Is that the suspicious vehicle?
5: Affirmative.
4: That's clear. Send it. I'm clear on the comments.
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2: 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T41, that's clear. One detained at 1201.
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7: Do I have a minute while up front drive? 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
2: Clear.
7: Please.
2: 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They do advise that they're near the entrance to the Walmart. 0350 at 1202.

0: Any available supervisor clearing the hold times?
1: You didn't get out. 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
1: 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Correction, 1204.
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3: 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Go ahead and remove Tom 34 from this call. I'll take care of it.
1: 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Tom 34 back in.
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3: Adams, are you giving me a corner mission? Here.
2: That's clear. Edward 81. That's clear.
1: Greater one.
2: Checking scene.
4: Charles, 99. Give me 3851.
1: 3851. I'm good. 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
2: 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Charles 59, you were also clear, showing your route to Catalina Leaf. 0498
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2: David
3: 14.
2: David 14.
3: 42 Frank 12, you can change this call to a Berg
1: Am. You can disregard, I found them. They're going to be close over here on Kirk and other the Kroger.
3: Clear.
2: That's clear.
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2: Edward 51.
6: 45 Frank 10, I'm under control.
7: Edward 51, I have one down. Go ahead and roll EMS, although he's beyond help.
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1: 05, change your studio.
2: Clear.
3: North 23. Do you have an available unit to back 42 Frank 13 for the mental health call in Cicada? We had an in-progress call just dropped. EMS is going to be staging.
2: Clear, go ahead.
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3: There's, we'll see if we get a tow truck driver out here for a skidster. See if they can possibly get out of here.
8: 42 San 15, I'm putting on the front.
3: Thanks.
2: That's clear. Need a wrecker out there for a skidster? Edward, anyone?
1: Here we go.
9: There it is, one. I got one. Custody.
2: Edward 81, that's clear. One in custody at 1211.
1: Edward 61.
2: Led 43.
3: Okay, reroute me to cost.
5: 4 taken.
2: That's clear, sir. General. 0512 at 1211. Any unit?
8: Anyone can help us out with the district call?
5: Had a 1-4 taken.
7: Edward 52, EMS is clear to move up.
1: David Seeker, one to tank.
5: 12-12.
1: We're under control.
5: Exactly.
3: 130, just be advised, we're going to be at the 1300 block of Stonefield Drive, right in front of Stonefield Apartments. 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
9: Hey, Cruz, come to this, Timmy Chan's parking lot. I think I have one of the vehicles over here.
8: Yeah, I'm headed that way.
2: 42 David 10, I'm out.
3: 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Units all your traffic, commercial traffic, only 42 David 10, units all your traffic.
9: No, you won't do that.
2: En route to the domestic prevention on Wilson Street off of Roberta. 0324 at 1212.
9: David 14.
0: Go ahead on 10-1. Disregard.
2: David 14.
9: I'm not going to need a break because I...
5: Angel Morales, 29.
10: 14.
11: Nickel 2.
0: Number 14.
11: Go ahead.
9: You send me a message.
11: That's clear.
2: You are clear. Show you an auto welfare check. 14, go ahead.
11: Hey, Adam, for stolen vehicle 21811, Hellsworth Road. It's going to be for a stolen rental forklift that's missing from the job site.
10: Ma'am, have Edward 08 help us out with the Monday 2, and then get with 161 to see who she can send to Unit 126 with a cage.
12: 110, go ahead and send Robert 15 to 126 with a cage. He's got a cage. Or you can loosen up district units.
2: Robert 15, you are clear?
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1: 42 Frank 13, let's get EMS in route. He's under half high blood pressure.
2: Currently?
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0: 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Hey, do you guys monitor 3315 Nala Creek Drive?
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3: That's it. 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
2: Confirm at Dahlia Creek, and I'm going to get the pull up. Is it in North Harris County?

0: That's clear, sir. And also public service dispatch, it's 3-6-3-4-7-2-2-8-1-3-7-6-3-4-7-2. Glenlock, I'm holding an NO major minor. By 401, I'm holding a local.
1: 6-1, sending by 401.
2: Charles, 5-9, I'll check that accident on the way to the other one.
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4: Adam 13. 5 Davis 17,
0: clear. Go ahead.
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0: That's clear, sir. I'll have you going en route to check by. I still need a unit that can work it if you're going to the other call.
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7: Show me giving the courtesy ride to the Hope Center, 821 Peakwood, one adult male. 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
4: 1216.
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5: Correct to a silver Volvo, last thing going southbound on northbound main lane, continued northbound.
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5: 27, go ahead.
0: Rolling Fork, I'm holding a minor on Fairbanks.
4: Going southbound on northbound lanes, they're going to be closer to District 4, see if they can help on it.
5: Yeah, clear.
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0: 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Still holding rolling.
7: 1207, give William 30 and after that accident.
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0: Frankly, team, this is yet another call drop. Advisor, it's going to be a dark SUV heading northbound on the southbound lanes, heading towards oncoming traffic on the shoulder.
1: Go ahead.
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4: Edwards 51, EMS is en route. Edwards 52, EMS is moving up.

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0: 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Can you drop us case numbers?
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4: 42, Adam 34. Can you hold my call and show me out on DDP at Haverstock? I'm clear and I'm under control.
0: 45, Adam 18. You can send me that disturbance.
5: Adam 18, clear.
1: Charles 14 checking, Henry 20 checking, Robert 10 checking, 117 checking.
6: Charles 14.
7: Robert 10. Wreckers over here.
1: Charles 24, that's clear. No more wreckers are needed. 13-100 Stonefield.
8: Super 10, are you guys on the control?
1: NAR 65.
7: Hey, 90, we're under control.
8: That's fine.
9: 290, rescue.
5: In reference to a female upset regarding fries or free fries and refusing to move so other people can order. Could be a black female wearing red shirts, standing at the drive-thru window refusing to move. Unknown weapons, unknown, no weapons, unknown mental health, unknown intox. So that'll be in the back, Adam 18.
1: 219, you're clear.
5: 814, clear route.
3: 14, I put myself correct.
5: That's clear.
10: Adam 14. Transport is complete. The end miles going to be 133.
8: 1225.
1: Henry 20. Henry 66.
11: Henry 66, you bumping?
1: Clara, check in.
11: Yes, ma'am. I'm under patrol. Show me extend the police.
1: That's clear. 4 Henry 20. Sam 16.
12: Sam 16, secure.
1: Sam 16, that's clear.

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1: 7.
2: North.
0: 25 City.
1: 1225.
2: North 50, Vasquez. 0735 at 1226.
3: Edward 08. 0M 그쵸.
2: 네. William 40.
3: William 40.
2: Let's check in here.
3: I'm good.
2: That's fine.
3: One 44. 144.
2: That's please.

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2: Nora, 103.
0: Mary 3 landing.
3: Oh, 29.
1: Mary 3 landing.
4: 121, I'm calling her.
1: David 15 and David 10 checking.
2: That's good.
5: 42, David 10, we're all in control right.
2: Edward 61.
0: 89, 10, I'm one in customer, I start to 47.
2: That's good.
0: 47 now.
4: 89, 0, 14.
3: Go ahead.
4: Reference 545, called at 40. It's going to be a private tow.
2: That's fine.
3: That's fine.
0: 45, David 17.
3: 17, go ahead.
2: Route 15, public service.
0: I'm here tonight out in Kingsland. I don't see that vehicle. So, probably for Wayne or Corbin County.
3: That's clear.

0: Igual.
1: Eighty-9 0 14. Did you call the ref for reference 545?
2: That's clear, ma'am. Just advising call up the company. They went and towed her out the property.
1: That's right. Thank you.

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1: 45 Adam 18, we're under control. You can disregard any other units.
2: Adam 18, clear. Adam 260, clear. David 14, you clear?
1: Adam 260 is already out here with me.
2: That's clear.
0: Adam 34, check in.
3: Adam 34, I'm under control.
0: Adam 34, is one of your subjects at the location going to be a last name Milton?
3: I'm not sure at this time. Give me 1 second. I have an idea, bro.
0: That's good. I have a family disturbance call at Haverstock, but it doesn't advise of a parking number. It's advising of a disturbance between the reportee and her father, or her partner.
4: Pretty soon, Mud. Holding a break of business at the IHOP on Kirkendall.

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2: People for FSGI 1960 is Western Veterans. 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It's going to be for a freight truck who hit the power line and kept going.
3: Okay, 1710.
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0: Good. 15 per round before vehicle is last seen exiting 529 by the target. Reference 2, reference 520 is duped out.
1: Be advised, I'm going to be transporting one adult male to HCA Kingwood for a mental health investigation.
2: Sure, how'd that work?
3: Yeah, thanks.
0: Yeah, that's fine.

0: 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Pull me out at 647 James Street. Homeless call.
1: Number
2: 126, wrong control.
1: Fine.
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5: 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Two vehicle, red Kia Soul versus a gray Nissan Altima.
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5: 80 clear.
2: 4 Mary 10, checking on traffic.

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2: Clear, no more records data. Down to Ellen Kirk at all. No more records data. 4 Mary 10, checking traffic. 17628 Kirkendall. 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
3: 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Give me a second.
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0: Mariner. You can show me Roger Maritant. Roger 210 is not Maritant.
1: All right, General.
2: Maritant under control. Yes, sir, Doug.
1: 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Mary 11 back in.
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8: 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They're just being loud, talking to each other from across the street. 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
9: I'll be following HDEC Medic 92 to LBJ. 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
10: 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Beginning mileage is 458-458, and Charles 24 will be following with me.
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0: 290 at Huffmeister, westbound main lane, Greer Silver, SUV, Chevy Silverado, Pack, Tom Zebra Paul, 4488, brake check and reporting.
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3: Watching it.
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0: 45 down 11 traffic. Jones Road and Trail Ridge Drive, Texas plate, King Henry Paul, 3134. We'll be pulling into the Chevron.
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0: 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Sorry, thank you.
2: 205, looking for.
3: Two oh five, I was clear. One confirmed, 1246.
0: Go ahead.
1: Send me that meet the citizen on 49.
0: Okay.

0: the West Side Unit, Fairbanks, North Houston, and Warren Road for a traffic hazard.
1: Forty-five, Adam 10, the roadway is reopened.
0: Robert 13, checking traffic.
2: Adam 10, clear.
3: Robert 13, I'm good.
0: Same. Mary 11, checking traffic.
4: William 48.
0: William 48.
4: Yes, ma'am. Yes, sir, you can put me on 110.

Fairbanks, North Houston, and Warren Road, traffic hazard, tan car with blinkers on in the middle of the road facing northbound, 110 at 1248, 4 Mary 11, checking traffic on Kirkendall.

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0: 21201 Emerald Mist Parkway, 911 Hangup. Here, Building 7, for someone saying they need an ambulance but can't get in contact with anyone. Unknown name for the reportee. Gave a phone number. KMS is staging. 204 at 1252.
1: Adam Death Business, 450 East Louetta.
0: Heritage Village, criminal mischief on Chestnut Mills.
2: Griff, 10-4, thank you, sir.
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4: 126.
0: 126, go ahead, sir.
4: Alright, this female is going to be taken into custody by Austin County and released to them.
1: Yeah, this thing's 0, check in. That's fine.
0: 126, can you public service dispatch?

0: Charles has a fire on the truck.
1: Hey, what's the suspicious vehicle? 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
0: Clear.
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1: 18, clear.

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1: 1071, verbal disturbance.
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4: Hello, 45. 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
0: Received. Toss Casita, 504, minor on Woodland Hills.
5: 45, John 18.
4: John 18, go ahead.
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0: T39 and route 15951 Woodland Hills on a minor. 18-wheeler running into the median on property. No injuries. Vehicle is going to be on location by the front office. EMS refused. 298 at 1258.
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7: 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No more records at Highway 6 North at Timber Creek Place.
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3: I am, thank you. Go ahead and clear out a report from that. You put her on that call that Henry 71 picked up in her contract.
0: Henry 71, I'll show you back in. Henry 66, we'll put your numbers on the next call in your contract for 108. Next unit, go ahead.
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0: go ahead.
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10: 149. Check with William 30. See if his call is the same as William 44's.
7: Go ahead.
4: 30, Mary Queen Nora 0056. Caspian the names.
7: That's fine.
11: 44, I'm at AT&T.
0: That's clear. William 44, William 30.
11: William 30.
8: 45, Frank 18. Let's see if we can get tow and go to that stranded vehicle, please.
7: 18, that's clear.
0: Is your call going to be related to William 44's Fairbanks, North Houston, and Warren Road?
11: William 44, I believe mine's further south.
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4: 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Priority 3, 2118, Bertrand. Mary 18, clear.
7: That's fine. Tow and go westbound main lanes, 290 at Becker. Going to be a flag for silver Subaru SUV. Pull to the right shoulder. Tow and go.
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0: See.
7: 2 from Major, say Highway 6 North at Lovenau, priority 2.
0: 144, checking traffic.
3: 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Well, we can clear off the reference 365 under my numbers.
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7: 1303. We said Highway 6 North on Lovenau. It's going to be a two-vehicle blue Toyota Camry versus a silver van. Cypher EMS en route. Cypher EMS one scene. 45 Adam 61, check your box.
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1: Heavy EMS move up. Is a female having a seizure?
0: Sir. William 30. William 30, go ahead.
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14: The accident location is going to be 8904 block of Fairbanks, North Houston. 8904 Fairbanks, North Houston Road.
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4: 4315, I'm at Road Rage. 836, empty out of time, clear. 45, William 11. B for possible sexual assault of juvenile, 14741,
7: Chapman Wood,
4: priority 2.
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2: Good 11, it's going to be a 290 westbound main lane, is that correct?
0: That's correct. EMS was advised and they're moving up.
2: The silver Subaru SUV with a flat tire, going to be pulled to the right shoulder.
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2: Eastside Memorial Hills, welfare check on Cobble Creek.
0: 2 out of 805, no more records.
3: Charles 51.
1: Only one lane is going to be open on the southbound side of Highway 6. Lanes 2 and 3 are going to be closed.
2: Charles 51, good.
1: Okay, clear.
3: Jesus, do it fast.
4: Houston 2805, that's clear. No more records needed. 280 Christian, 290 eastbound and Bengals at the Wendy's parking lot. No more records needed.
2: Clear theft other.
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5: last unit?
7: John 81, you can send a drive over there. 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
2: There's 61, have you en route? 2202 Cobble Creek on a welfare check. Checking on her mother, Myrna. 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
5: Passed to a male that was found unconscious on the side of the road. Excuse me, patient is breathing, unknown if awake. 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
2: Route. 926, holding a minor at the Exxon, Lee, 1960.
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1: 45, Adam 28, no more work.
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1: 42014, you can send me that theft of ground count it.
2: General. Henry Twain Round Lee, a 1960 bypass, the Exxon, minor accident. Two vehicle accident, a white Hyundai Elantra and brown Chevrolet Malibu, 544 at 1308. Charles 95, checking traffic.
4: 89018, traffic.
5: Number records at Highway 6 North at Loganbound. Number records at Highway 6 at Loganbound.
4: Charles 95, let me control.
2: There.
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4: 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I'll be on from Motorcycle, Texas 380, Paul 9 Mary. We'll be at the Popeyes.
7: 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Adam 6110.
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9: Can I get a go-and-go wrecker 59 northbound at the entry ramp right after FM 1960? It's going to be for a stranded motor vehicle, gray Honda Civic.
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4: 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Okay, 278,

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Just keeps driving on shoulder.

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0: Nora 105, heavy and round, 26 Prim Valley Court on a computer crime. 3-4 years after his American Airlines account was hacked and stole 237,000 miles. 775-1317.
9: I'm Adam 80, down 81
5: second.
9: William 44.
10: Adam 81
9: and 4. Clear. William 44. William 44, I'm having computer issues. Go ahead and clear my GOA. I don't find that vehicle around this area.
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1: 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It'd be an addition for the one from yesterday.
0: We may want to have you back in service. 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
2: Where's the machine checking?
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0: Hunter Swens Mud, meet the citizen on Fox Mesa.
4: I'll be under control, thank you.
2: Okay. Hey, suspicious vehicle set highway 99 at New Scheme, Party 3.
5: Yeah, 14, Hunter Swens.
2: That's going to be the latest
0: thing. 17, I know. Mr. Evian Route, 6908, Fox Mesa, meet the citizen. 040 Earth, an unknown subject coming to location, trying to change the locks. 40 has a active lease with the property owner, 837 at 1319.
6: You leave that call, Thomas?
2: Yes.
6: Looks like he's going to be headed into District 6, see if they can help us out.
2: That's good, sir. Down 81.
0: By 28. 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
1: Yeah, GB for a second call for Breaker 59 northbound, right after FM 1960 before Townsend Boulevard at the entrance ramp.
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0: 299, I'm clearing route. Priority 2.
2: That's clear. Nor 1 of you, priority 2.
3: Nor 1, this one.
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0: 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Houston 2608, that's clear. Need first available wrecker. US 59 northbound, just after 1960 on the entrance route. Need first available wrecker.
3: 41 over 2, sir.
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5: Okay.
0: Houston 2 out of 805, checking your status.
7: Railway 5. 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
5: 2 out of 805,
2: that's clear. You clear on the SO's last comment?
0: Received.
7: That's clear.
2: Clear.
8: Two, they're
2: 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Header 81, disregard.

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2: Sixty-seven eleven, Chancellor, at Cloverwick, meet the citizens, 040, have Whiteport F-150, about center point going to the trails to do maintenance on the poles, 881 at 1323.
0: 45, William 11, checking. Out on stranded motorist, 32, at Northwest Freeway at Becker.
3: 45 William 11, I'm in servicing the area. Is that a exact location where she's located?
1: Charles 59, can you put me back in route?
4: 59, give me a watch.
0: I've advised westbound main lane, Silver Subaru, pull to the right on the right shoulder at Becker.
5: 418.
1: Roger that.
4: Okay. 705, Texas, speaking from Fire to Scott, over Nissan, Altima, Texas, think it's Tom Robert, 6919. We pulled into the back of Keynes.
5: Is that 518, checking? Left.
0: 45, Frank 18, checking. 45, Frank 18, checking out on suspicious vehicle north of Freeway at Katie Buckley.
6: 45, Frank 18, under control.
0: Frank 18, clear.

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2: Proceed. 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
0: Per the call slip, westbound main lane, right shoulder.
2: Tosita 106, stranded motorist on Tosita Road.
4: Okay, I'm not finding the vehicle, so I'm going to try to beat the feeder road.
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1: 1960.
2: 217, go ahead. That's fine. It looks like there's going to be a single vehicle accident, 99 and Surfington, southbound main lanes. I'm going to turn around on that.
3: Henry 63, that's clear of you and round, 5510 on Tall Cedar Road. Eagle Springs parking lot, stranded motorist, device his battery died in his white Mercedes. 2 days ago, he's been in the parking lot, requesting a jump. 913 at 1327. Tension records. Can they get a record with jumper cables? 5510 on Tall Cedar Road. Henry 63 is 913 at 1327. 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
3: 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Edward 61, check you on it.
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3: 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Central unit for my 230, FSGI on Glenfield Park.
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1: State Highway 99 southbound main lanes at Tuckerton.
2: Charge.
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0: I located a Subaru. Cause shooting GB for a record is, eastbound. It's eastbound on the Cedar Road just before Becker Road.
1: Attention records. 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Need a record.
2: Yes, clear. Need a record. Eastbound Northwest Freeway just before Becker. Need a record. Eastbound Cedar of Northwest Freeway just before Becker.
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4: Adam 31.
1: 149.
5: Adam 31, go ahead.
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0: 34, you're clear. 149, you're clear. Robert 15, Charles 75, checking.
6: Officer Charles
5: 45, William 11, checking.
1: 45, William 11, under control.
7: Oh, 23, is up.
0: Excellent. Tom 23, clear.
5: Miss Melfi unit for District 1, reference 218, available. 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
7: 709, perfect.
1: 709.
5: 45, Frank 18, checking.
0: Charles 75, checking.
7: Denny's parking lot, X-ray Victor Williams 0021, X-ray Victor Williams 0021 on a silver BMW.
1: Pretty good, hitting at the control.
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7: He was at 73 before he saw me.
0: North 50.
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9: 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I suppose.
1: Forty-one,
5: Lincoln 10. A suspicious person, 13903, Cypress Northeast, and Cardi 3.
0: Robert 15.
1: We still got that family disturbance holding reference 875 on Imperial Valley. Next available. I don't care if it's contract or where they're assigned. Need to get it picked up.
6: Yes, thank you. You have the name and date of birth in my notes out of Michigan, please. See if you get a deal.
0: Okay. Okay. Every 40, no more records.
1: Six.
0: Clear, attention records. Attention records, no more records. 5510, Task Cedar Road, the Eagle Springs parking lot, no more records.
1: 45 Adams, 61 traffic.
5: I'm 61, go ahead.
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6: 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I'm out on bicycle. 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
5: 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Pizza just took us over 15,125 West Road, 32.
0: Adam 31, checking.
5: Clear.
6: Going up to the gas station at Sunoco. Going up to Ella. He's going northbound Ella.
5: 45 Adam 31, checking out on traffic, 11700 Steepleway.
4: Adam 31, everything's under control, thank you.
6: 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Hey, we're still going north to the Bella Vita, Vita apartment.
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0: Clear.
11: General's clear.
0: General's clear. 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David 14 checking.
5: 25 David 16 checking.
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0: 1344. That's clear.
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0: Clear.
6: 1-2, if you've got him, we'll disregard. Good job.
0: Victor 61.
8: Able to. We're back in.
0: Hey, just run. Clear. David 22, go ahead. Charles 59 checking.
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14: OPD is going to be on it, Marshall unit. 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
2: 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Both black females, black over black.
0: 441. T-12 for disturbance either, 8514, Highway 6 North.
5: 42.33 SL.
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6: John 37, a suspicious person on Cypress Northeast.
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0: And 24, show you SO.
10: It's going to be 14015 Park Road. 45 there's going to be a white male blonde here with a backpack and a guitar case on property. They would like him escorted off the property. The report is going to be in suite 111. Suite 111.
0: 17,
6: we agree with
0: you.
6: Ground Zebra
0: 14, call please. Ground Zebra
5: 14, call please. 41, Edward
6: 14, SO. Edward 15, swing SO. Edward 1, swing SO.
5: 41, Franklin 1, show me SO. Clear out, second man.
0: C. Charles, for the 7th, Heather, 15125 West Road.
5: 2-8-0-7-1,
6: just
5: get this report.
3: Please,
6: go ahead.
3: Houston 2, Adam 10-01, received. 7705, David Sanchez, I-44, no 29.
9: 42, Frank 20, clear to SL, come in.
13: 45, Adam 18, Cody.
0: Hey, Cody. Bye.
9: It'll be Sam 30405.
5: More 03, same traffic.
0: Yeah. Clear. Hey, Adam, for criminal mischief, 28711, I'm off.
9: 41, Frank 21, you send me a message, please.
0: Alright,
6: 5-3,
9: yes, sir.
0: Clear.
6: 2-5-2-1.
0: 42, Edward 10, checking.
13: 45, Adam 15, OD.
0: Adam 15,
6: sorry,
0: OD.
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0: 45, John 11, traffic. John 11, go ahead. 11045, FM 1960, Texas plate, John, Tom, 75, John.
14: Okay.
5: Frank, to the air for this person, I'm a ship of horses.
14: is a request to cancel. 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
15: For Joe 13, you can send me the death residence and inspect the disturbance hammer.
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1: SR-15,
0: I'm on the patrol. SR-15, thank you. Boy 33, can also shag that to the citizen on Little Cross.
2: I'm Boy 22, can you show me yourself?
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1: Boy 22, show me yourself.
0: 41, Lincoln 10.
1: 41, Lincoln 10, go ahead.
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5: Give me in the 29,800 block, northbound Peter. 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Paul Robert Frank, 8232. Should come back to a black GMC Yukon.
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0: 45 Adam 82. Can you show me out on reference 585?
1: That's here.
2: Adam 82, that's clear.
0: John 18, traffic.
2: John 18, go ahead.
0: The Huffmeister, White Oak Landing, on Texas, George Nora, 8210. George Nora, 8210.
2: That's
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1: 184,
2: checking.
1: I'm 2-1, SO. Officer Hispanic, female wearing black hat, black sunglasses. Black, sir, black social housing customers and employees. I'm going back for 521.
0: North 23, show me OD, please. 45.84, under control.
2: That's clear.
0: I'll advise him, check him out.
2: Clear.
1: That's clear.
11: All 45, show me also out of station 1.
12: Adam George, 2510,
2: 1042. North 45, that's clear. Adam George, 2510, received. 48. Air 48. Air 48, you came in digital, I got you, so. You go ahead.
11: Can you show me OD?
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0: 45, John 18, final sounds to be 11,202, Huffmeister.
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0: That's 12,000. 113.
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13: 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Is it the Jaden Bunsen, Washington?
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14: 10-4, that's going to be him. He'll be detained.
13: 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Show him what hang, 1408.
15: 41, Adam 17.
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15: 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Can you put me back on the call? I was on Prairie.
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1: Go ahead.
5: Everyone's over on my side.
6: 75, I'm on the control.
1: Clear.
5: Moment. 45, Edward 12.
1: Edward 12. 13001, mill site.
5: Edward 12, yes, ma'am. You can go to the second area, you called on me.
1: Edward 12, this way.
3: 11-12, they're going to be at the back building. They're stepping outside of this time.
2: That's clear. I'll drive around. I'll get this one.
3: Clear.
1: John 18, checking.
5: John 18, under control.
1: That's nice.
7: Blessing is at Nora 15.
5: Please, I make decision in 1991, 1960 reference.
7: 140, you can send me that missing person.
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5: A, right there, 450 East Rider Road. 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
2: Cross entry.
5: B for criminal mischief, 13129, Kirkendall Road.
8: Also, Edward 75 for reference 750, and Edward 19 for reference 575.
5: B for meet decision, 1303, Ella Boulevard.
7: Clear, Edward 75, Edward 19.
2: I checked the area. Everything seems functional. 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
5: Edward 75, go ahead.
7: Backward. 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It's going to be a public service. 750 at 1412.
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11: Boy, 46. I'll take that info call on Katie Hocker.
1: Boy, 46, this way.
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1: Go ahead.
5: Did you send me a reference 868 that disturbed the southern officer of York?
1: On the road stop 4205, Little York. Hispanic female, black clothing, bothering customers for money, being aggressive.
10: 45, Sam 24. You can send me your information call on Northwest Freeway and Grand Parkway.
1: Towards. 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
2: 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This can be Taylor. 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
11: Charles 74.
1: Charles 74.
11: You have the new room. 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
1: Charles 74, that's clear. See Charles for left other 14811. Willow Rose Cross.

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5: Frank 26, that's clear, showing out Splash Road. Was your reporting and a male yelling at each other? The reporter refused to give any information in regards to the matter. Hey, Lloyd, it's back.
6: From beyond, air section Elmo on a white Nissan, Texas tag, William John George, 0352.
2: Yeah, 1960 in Cypresswood. It's going to be the Duke's parking lot. Texas tag, David Norpaw, 3448. David Norpaw, 3448. It's going to be our red Chevy Silverado.
7: Edward 12.
2: 41
8: Sam 50,
2: show me yes, sir. 10-5-0,
8: yes, sir.
9: Edward 12, you can go ahead and clear out that information call and reference 431 into my number. I already spoke to the rep and had notes.
5: Okay.

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0: Barbican, can you tell us who's the search?
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1: please. Yes, sir. Beef reported to major accident in 1960 Northwest and Cypress Woods Medical Drive.
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3: One good copy.
6: I'll take care of that. 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
1: Bailiwick 23.
3: Is that Lost Lake Lane and Oak Bridge Lane in service for a juvenile climbing the fence to the tennis court, which is locked? Deference 7 at 1422. 160, Edward 31 checking.
7: Edward 31, good.
4: Thanks, sir.
3: Clear.
1: 31 Sam 60 checking.
3: Am I?
8: 45, Adam 31.
3: Adam 31.
4: Thank you, Charlie.
1: Trigger.
8: I'm out on traffic 11,700 block of Steepway. The vehicle will be locked.
4: The mission person, you clear out underneath my numbers, please. I added notes.
3: Adam 31, that's first.
1: 21, Adam 39, second.
4: Everything under control.
3: William 85, can you take a look at reference 85?
1: Trigger.
3: 60, Henry 35, checking.
9: Hey, 5. That's clear. I'll give her a call. We'll go ahead and leave you on this, on the call that I'm on.
4: 42-2020.
3: Clear. Can I clear it out of your number?
9: That's clear.
3: Clear.
4: And 35 on the patrol.
10: Can we find out where the reporter was transported and which hospital?
3: Clear.
0: Arrow 14, send me your reference, 714.
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0: 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What do you want, X-ray 15, Cirque?
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0: What's going on?
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0: 12 out of 16, under control. 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
4: 20 Tower 10 checking.
0: That's good.
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3: Edward 84, that's good. Suspicious person 250, Cypresswood Drive in service in reference to male laying on the ground. I know if alive or sleeping. 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Last unit, I was keyed up, re-advised.
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8: Hold on, Mr. 14.
0: Mr. 14, go ahead.
8: Okay, Cypress was at full capacity. They're only going process now.
1: I thought Sam 17 OD.
4: Sam 17, Coyote.
0: Let's go ahead and see if Cypress was at full capacity. They're only doing processing. Mm-hmm. I said 14, I don't advise you of the districts.

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3: That's your face, 2-1-10, 14-29,
1: you're under control. Can you send me that death order on Willowhurst?
3: Face,
0: you're under control. Edward 10, I report you guys unknown subjects or four chairs from outside. I'm advising you to go to the back door. She's in a wheelchair.
3: Front of face, 22, confirming you're under control.

0: Golf 822, confirming you're in control.
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1: We're on Frank 22, and we're on the elevator, we're under control.
0: I'll see you.
4: Adam George, 2514.
0: 342.
4: 42 received.
3: Last unit, go ahead.
5: 5, boy 84, traffic.
3: Boy 84, go ahead.
4: Adam 1006. Todd Anderson, no 29.
5: 16,200 block of SM 529 on Texas license plate. Boy Henry Lincoln, 7068.
3: That's clear. That's clear. Can you re-advise on this vehicle? You registered gray Lincoln versus what?
6: Yeah, blue Toyota sedan.
3: That's clear.
1: We're on Frank 22. Can you have EMS checked by a precautionary for an adult male with a gash on his eye?
0: What's your face,
3: 45,
7: Adam 31.
3: Adam 31.
7: Number
1: 60.
3: Go ahead.
7: I'm out on traffic 11,500 block of Yorkshire, Oaks Drive. The vehicle we lost is slip.
3: Adam 31, that's right.
8: Could you run the speed of McConnell's, please? Thank you.
3: That's clear.
1: 41, Frank.
0: There was a disregard EMS.
3: Look at reference 21. Supervisor, look at reference 241.
0: Do you need to check me for possible suspect location or?
1: Under control.
0: 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Reference 293.
3: I'm going to break my decision. 12031 Drummond Park. 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
11: Edward 84.
3: 251, you were clear. 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

0: That's fair. So you're one route. Juvenile disturbance, Treetop Lane and Mimosa Glen Drive. 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
1: Can you add me to 210's accident, drop a case number, and put me primary?
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0: Adam 2H Coyote.
3: That was exactly on notes. Don't confirm.
0: That's
1: correct. Beef of Local 313, Rankin Road.
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2: Can I get a CSP?
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0: After 97, they left a check on 1960. Is that the possible suspect? Apartment number?
1: Boy 84 checking.
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0: Frank
3: 26. Frank 26. I'm in the northbound main lanes. White Chevy Colorado versus Gray Jeep Cherokee. This is Gray Mazda.
1: I can have central call back. Try to get some.
3: What's this van?
5: Boy 46.
1: Any SF on the world? Boy 46.
3: That's the same route.
5: Yes, ma'am. I'll take that DDP on Butterfly Blossom.
1: North Central District, taking direct, putting in information, call the public service. 446, that's clear. Your report is trying to drop off belongings to an ex-boyfriend, advised mother, can be unpredictable. Your report is going to be in a blue Honda Accord.
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0: That's clear.
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0: Hey guys, we're going to collapse. We're going to get out of here, go to the gas station that's up there on 60 before the neighborhood.
1: Tower 12, I'm being routed to 17319 Gentle Dove Drive.
2: 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Nice, man.

0: October 38th. Show me out on a traffic stop in the Kohl's parking lot. Texas, for correction, Tennessee license plate 25241. Tennessee 2 Henry 2 5241. 2 Henry 2 5241.
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3: T. Charles
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0: please, am I?
4: There, 1449.
5: Here's an 8, please, wait.
1: Sorry, 1379.
0: 1754.
5: Here's 78. It was important, but I'll take care of you. Thank you.
0: 78, your traffic was unreadable. Were you guys?
6: Let's get 110 to 1450. Are you guys under control?
3: Okay.
0: Frank, you should say that one work.
6: Okay. Here's 78. That was incorrect, but I'll take care of you. Thank you.
0: You're clear.
3: Frank, you say that's clear?
7: 210, you changed this to a minor.
0: Okay. 45
7: at 414,
0: 6 minute angle, call.
6: Edward 14, that's good. Doing LA 38,
0: checking. Edward 38, under control. That's clear. Tom 40, checking. 14,
6: 113.
0: Go ahead.
6: Just finishing the message, please.
4: I'm out.

0: Sea Charles for info call, West Little York and Hempstead. Over 31252, I shall all arrive. You have eyes.
1: Over 31, check them out.
0: That's great.

0: So boy, why don't you mail these?
1: Okay. Error 51, I'm under control. Go ahead and show the medical examiner on scene.
2: Definitely, 1453.

0: Charles 43, checking.
1: 45, Edward 12. You should be back in warning.
0: Edward 12, that's okay.
1: Edward 12, you really clear the actual call reference 200 on my numbers. I spoke to the rep and added notes.
0: Okay. Central, holding an SO contract, taken direct, send me the citizen, available supervisor numbers to roll in.
2: Unit 34, that's clear.
0: 34, you're clear, thank you.

0: 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Can you hold the channel?
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0: 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Go ahead and release the channel.
1: Units engaging normal traffic.

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0: That's correct.
3: Class 73, welfare check.
4: 42.33, reference 232, reference 522, and reference 414 are all going to be related, if you'd link to 3.
3: Okay. Hour 31, can you change to meet the officer? I called the number and it was different. She was scared.
0: That's clear. Confirming meet the citizen?
4: That's a welfare check.
0: 252, you're clear.
1: Going to be in the HEB parking lot, 28520 Tomball Parkway on the pharmacy side. Before you advise, there's a gray Chevy Traverse, license plate William Zebra John 3369. William Zebra John 3369. Two children locked inside of the car. Windows are up and the vehicle is not running, but also advise that there's a female standing right outside the vehicle.
5: Claire, I'm here.
0: God.
4: Receive, Shamiro.
0: I want to let me show you, so.
6: We check this on this road. We'll take care of
0: it. Nice place.
6: 41 Boy 29 off ESO.
3: Blue 9.
5: Boy 29 SO.
0: William 77, you advise you want a Northwest Mud?
7: 836. Put me on that one.
0: Click. Becker Road, apartment 3101, 040 reference to sister's friend, 23-year-old Hispanic male, told her she needed to leave with her sister's kids. Advised he threatened to kill her if she didn't leave. 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William 89, go ahead.
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0: 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Westside Mills Road, information call.
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8: 41, Boy
9: 30,
8: SO.
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0: Edward
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0: That's clear. 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
6: Go ahead.
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1: And threatening her that he knows where she lives, reference 801-1501.
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4: 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Children are fine. Show the bookings back in. She was advised.
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0: Hi there, you guys just see it and set it up clear on that.
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3: 4311, come
2: on. Yeah, definitely. 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
1: Still have a traffic.
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2: Edward 23.
1: 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Go ahead.
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0: 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Let's try to give a call back to the reporting party. I'm out here and I don't see anything.
1: That's okay.
0: 55.
2: 42 Union 11, show me OD.
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3: 446 under control.
1: Yes, sir. 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
4: SCC-63,
1: yes, sir. Motor vehicle, 45 in Cypress Woods.
4: Fleet 22, Echo 38, should be a gray for this position in the driveway.
1: Code 48, clear, send a motor vehicle, 45 in Cypress Woods, and in service, northbound main lane to 45, south of Cypress Woods. Before the exit, two vehicles stopped in the first lane, reference 983-1510.
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1: Paul 43, you're there.
6: Number 38, clear on the exit.
4: Let's get everybody in here. 40 advisors because the cancer system device, new advisors are dead inside. So I can slow down.
1: Hey, Adam for criminal messages, 28711.

0: 会听历史好的时
1: 候。Hello, Audi, was this the end? Because I have one right behind me when I came in.
2: Yes, now he just barked.
0: William 77.
1: There we go.
0: Sir, William 77, you guys, he rammed into your patrol car.

0: Ready. We say so. You register as Michael.
1: I'm
2: going to have
1: the long hair, white shirt,
3: black pants.
2: 4-19, all day.
3: Can you make this energy?
0: Okay,
3: I need to send you
0: a
4: message, please. Wait, you're under control.
1: We can come to mine at the moment, yes, where we just identified a suspect to get arrived on scene.
2: 45, Edward 12.
1: Edward 12.
2: Edward 12, can you confirm it was 17319, the block number?
4: All units, great. Additional units, channel south, for William 80. All units, emergency traffic only, channel south.
1: 77, we got one different.
4: That's clear. Am I clear to release the channel?
5: Affirmative, 17319.
2: That's clear now, thank you.
3: Sure.
4: Edward 62.
6: Edward 17, reference 232 of Animal Control is going to take care of it. You can clear on my numbers.
3: Sister, go ahead.
5: Send me that major, I'm clear on it.
3: This is not a major, I'm 16 Cypress. Where's medical?
0: We made it, we're good. No injuries, nothing like that.
4: That's clear. Is there any county property damage?
0: Negative. That was a different vehicle that the suspect set off.
4: That's clear. Attention all units, channels released 1512. All units resume normal traffic, channels released.
3: Unit 34, OD.
4: 34, clear.
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7: Edward 19.
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11: 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I'm clear on those. If the individual is going to be on that, on Hirsch Road, that's nowhere near this area.
4: That's clear.
11: That's clear. You could clear us out on that if it shows back in.
4: Okay. Boy, Q2 checking.
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9: 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She come back to a white Mazda 3.
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0: Okay. Central, Kleinwood, disturbance other.
4: To me, 700 East Main, Texas license plate, King David Mary, 6924. King X-ray, King David Mary, 6924. 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I'm a red Dodge pickup.
2: 4 seconds. Clear. 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
7: Number 38, that's the same address as my call. Go ahead and link it.
0: That's clear. Disturbance other 8275 Luetta Road at the Jiffy Lube, 040 at location, reference to a black female, last name wearing pink shirt, black shorts, bringing her car in, and advising it was smoking, reporting advised that she didn't want to park her car, and wasn't cooperating, reporting advised it's blocking the business, and she won't leave or park her vehicle. Reference 155-1517.
4: Number 29.
0: North 29.
7: 29, can you change my call to 671, please?
0: Okay.
1: 411, checking.
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2: 10-7-1,
1: that's correct. Eastside, 221, having a follow-up to public service.
3: Edward 10, you can start that meet the citizen. I'm right here.
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5: 4240 with you.
1: 0-40, waiting to report that he's being harassed by his soon to be ex wife, reference 113-1519.
5: Edward 21.
1: Edward 21.
4: Edward 62.
5: Edward 21, can you send reference 200?
6: Proceed, go ahead.
1: That's clear, 1519.
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7: Robert 6, can I log the serial number for a firearm? Can you run that for me, please?
6: 45 Hawaii 40, go west.
1: Robert 16, you're clear. 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
1: 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Edward 10, that's fine. 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
0: 29,800 block, northbound feeder, on George Robert King, 0407. George Robert King, 0407. It's going to be a gold Ford, four-door.
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2: 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Are you available to check by?
1: I will tell you, I'm not getting any connection out here. 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
4: 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Stated her husband has a property across the street and put up cameras that's pointing towards the house.
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2: 1026 checking. 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
8: 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You can put Charles 43 back in service.
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4: 2M1008, receive.
2: Do you have an available West Side supervisor they can check by with William 80's call?
10: 57, I'm in route.
2: 257, you're clear. Next unit.
11: Charles 43, you saw me that crash on Luetta.
4: 2M1008, do you want me to close the call?
10: Frank 22, can you send me a message?
4: Good.
0: 1071, show me back in warning.
2: That's clear, I'll show you one row. I know Major Minor, cutting in Luetta. White sedan versus a minivan, reporting third party. Reference 279-1524.
3: That's clear.
4: 45, Frank 26, Frank 26, checking.
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8: Frank 26, under control.
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2: That's clear. Edward 51, clear. 1525.
10: 117, I'm good.
2: 41, Edward 35.
4: 41, Edward 35.
2: Houston, Edward 35.
8: Robert 6 downstairs as well. Can you clear my citation? My computer is freezing.
4: Clear.
2: Looking at this, Office of Public Service. West Side Harvest Bend, holding solicitors. Charles 25 checking, 252 checking.
1: I'm sure.
2: That's great.
7: 119.
2: 119.
7: 119. You can say that to her.
2: That's clear. I'll clear you information. William 26, are you clear for the solicitor's call?
1: Temple.
2: Clear, 1526. Unit 252.
1: West confirmation 281. Show us on location. Two vehicles, moderate damage. Left shoulder. Engine 281 will have US 290 command.
8: 252, I'm under control.
2: That's right.
8: Tell me.
2: Go ahead.
8: Yes, ma'am. Can you tell me my next car to come and trust me?
4: Edward 10, can you send me that suspicious vehicle on the highway 6?
2: That's correct.
10: Edward 10, I'll send me the terms of Overland Trail.
4: Edward 10, that's fine. For two white males on dirt bikes heading towards Rippling Water.
13: Charles 43, I need disregard. No more records. No more records.
7: Clear, Mobile Trail, refuses to leave.
2: Clear, attention records, attention records. No more records. Cutting the Luetta, no more records. Cutting the Luetta, no more records.
7: We go back for 39.
10: Frank 22, you can hold our call. Show us back in.
7: What's your face, Frank 2?
8: Sand 25. Sand over 34 call, please.
11: Can you clear me CPU and then show me outer surface? I gotta restart my computer.
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7: 235. 260. 834, you've been sitting right here, so at 8330 Sweetwater Lane.
3: 268. Charles 43 is calling something in reference to SO reference number 244. 46 boy 96 is on it. Can Charles 43 advise who's going to work the crash?
2: No, sir. Charles 43, can you advise?
7: Charles
2: 43.
13: 113. Charles 43, go ahead.
2: Charles 43, is SO going to be working the crash or us?
14: Edward 62.
15: 45, John 18, traffic.
7: Edward 62, go ahead.
14: John 18, go ahead. Can we find out if EMS transported? I don't see an accident out here.
7: No, sir.
15: Copy 10, Hoffmeister on Texas, Norwalk King Robert 7825, Norwalk King Robert 7825.
2: Nothing.
16: 144, did the EMS already make location and leave? And can we check it and confirm the address?
2: That's good, we'll call back EMS.
0: 1071 traffic.
2: North Central Mod 1, meet the citizen.
13: Go ahead.
15: The changes to an indecent exposure.
0: 500 block of North Cherry. Charles John 2, X-ray 149. Charles John 2, X-ray 149. Give me a blue Ford 4-door.
15: Charles
2: 1,
7: under control.
2: That's
7: fair. Okay. Please, please advise me three homeless people sleeping in front of the business. Advise you everyone after the event.
15: Go ahead.
17: Report, you're going to be in the lobby of 5451. I'd like to speak with an officer concerning the rules and regulations of electronic lights.
15: X-ray 13,
7: same time. 13.
14: 41, Edward 16.
2: 144, you clear your face?
7: Edward 16, go ahead.
14: I'm giving it a long on Kirby,
16: huh? 144, I'm clear. Did they ever confirm that address or not?
2: 144, that's clear. They confirmed the address. That's 23606 Thornton's Park Lane.
7: As you say, last before the main burglary.
16: That's clear. We'll still check by the residence.
2: That's clear. Edward 75.
7: SJ 14 seconds.
10: Yes, ma'am. You clear my notes.
7: Okay, thank you.
2: That's clear. It's a good match. Attention records, need a record. 20822 Little Woods, need a record.
10: Edward 75.
2: Edward 75?
10: Yeah, I think I'm going to need a flatbed because the two driver's side tires are blown out.
2: That's good.
7: What is this rank 240 monitoring?
2: Attention records, need a flatbed record. 20822 Goetta Woods, need a flatbed record. 202 Goetta Woods.
7: 46 rank 240 monitoring.
13: 421.
2: Go ahead.
10: 251.
2: 251.
13: Can you hold my call or something out on the standard on Parker and 290?
15: 251, nor 81 for reference 329.
2: Yes, please.
10: Hey, I'm good.
13: License plate is going to be Victor Williams 01572. It'll be a white shirt.
2: Nicely. To meet the citizen, 8726 Rollick Drive, reporting reference to a friend that was released from the hospital.
3: Edward 11, can you send me a message?
2: It has nobody to take care of her.
7: Edward 11.
2: Reference 329 at 1531 Eastside Timberlane Criminal Mischief.
16: Edward 31.
2: Edward 31.
0: Edward 31, you can send that away.
2: 1035.
7: 35, go ahead.
2: Criminal mischief, 3030 Hirschfield Road. You're reporting in reference to a group of kids in the apartment complex that are scratching up a 40s blue Chevy Malibu. Reference 402 at
7: 1532. Let's see, please call me over to a mail location. Take the money without going to PS5.
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0: Henry
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7: Henry 22.
0: Do we have any available CAT units?
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2: Negative.
0: Actually, I'm going to try.
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17: Charles 49.
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18: 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Attention records, no more records are needed. 20822 Louetta Road. 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
0: 1071, I'm back in.
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0: one thing. Joe won in custody. You run that spin number, it's going to come back with two felony warrants. You can go ahead and get those.
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0: King 21 SO.
3: King 21, clear SO. Can I have Lieutenant or above numbers to roll call holding out in District 4?
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6: Charles 49, I'm currently at the Kidsman Church here at Champions Forest. I just need a unit with a scale to check by, please.
3: Seth, you're going to have a unit with a scale check by with Charles 49. Robert 17, go ahead.
8: 139, put me here, officer.
3: Robert 17, go ahead.
8: William 65, primary.
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9: Houston 2, Adam 611, Tejas 29.

0: That's fair.
1: Charles 39.
0: Charles 39.
1: Charles 39, you can send reference 479 on the ground.
0: Clear family disturbance, 12510 Silverwick Drive. You're putting reference to husband wearing red shirt, camel pants. Advice you moved to LA twice, but has come back. Husband still. Reference 479 at 1530.
1: Thank you.
2: Where did you go ahead?
3: 942, I'm clearing it.
0: Clear.
2: That's good, sorry, ma'am.
0: 144, Charles 43, Edward 19, checking.
4: On 144, let me extend. Still haven't been able to get through the gate.
0: Clear.
4: Edward 31.
2: Charles 9.
0: Edward 31.
4: Edward 31, can we do a callback after 40 step out, please?
0: Edward 31, that's clear.
2: Is he in front of a business?
0: William 65, clear on your update.
2: Can you use my S13 at the Lubies for his ethics development? Is this your West and Hafer?
0: That's Esposito 152, information call Centro, my 230, meet the citizen.
5: Yes, sir. I put myself on it. I'm at the party, about to turn around and head back to 1916.
2: 1614.
0: Edward 19, that's clear. Henry 73.
6: Can you give me the notes on that information call?
2: Wait a minute, Edward 36, checking. Edward 36, checking.
0: Advising they have children at the location and they do not want the mother coming onto the location. They want to trespass her.
6: I just send the information to my box, and I'll call it back. You clear my numbers.
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0: Charles 86, stand by one. Charles 94, go ahead.
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0: 3610. In service and reference, a 50-year-old white female, 5-foot, laughing red, red tank top, blue jeans, on the side of the property, asleep. Reference 567.
5: Excuse me, get back to 13 on control. I'm coming up north from the Hardy Road.
2: That's good.

0: New York, 900 North Beltway 8E's. New York, 900 block of North Beltway 8E's. Where's my mailings? Fort Wayne Edward, 15 second. That's good, thank you.
1: Edward 19.
2: Hey, we're 19. I'll be out on a Nissan Altima, gray in color, no license plate.
1: Edward 19, that's clear. Confirming you're under control at this time.
2: That's clear.
1: That's clear.
3: Mod 168, T-12 for a missing 6-year-old, 11501 West Road.
4: San Antonio, clear on.
3: That's clear.
0: I was just seeing Ella Boulevard.
5: Edward 24, you can send it.
3: Edward 24, that's clear. It's going to be for Portage Grandchild, Black Mountain Gymnastics, years old, last thing wearing a green shirt and blue shorts. Kid got off the bus at 1500, now missing.
1: Eastside 221, unknown med.
4: 45 down 11, put me on it.
3: Down 11, that's clear.
1: Meeting SO contract, taken direct, public service only.
3: Unit turn for the missing 6-year-old, reported to supply, she found the kid.
0: 2865.
1: 2865.
0: Edward 21. So, one female on board and route the JPC. 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
1: Next unit.
2: Hey, we're 21. You can send 11613.
1: Edward 21, that's clear. It's an unknown med, 16199 Northview Park. 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Reference 613 at 1544. How did you want to clear your solicitors?
2: Thanks. Hey, we're fine. Why you can tell me? I'm worrying.
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1: That's clear, 40.
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3: Edward 10, checking.
4: Edward 10, under control.
3: That's clear.

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2: 45 Frank 46.
0: Frank 26.
2: We have FD check by for force entry. 45 Sam 23 is aware of it.
1: West side 358 of business.
0: That's there.
3: Sam 23, stand by on that.
2: Wait a minute, you can show me around to my 358.
0: That's there.
1: William 89 clears that business. 2300 Northwest Freeway, 040 at the Sephora in reference to a theft that occurred yesterday. Reference 736 at 1545.
4: Stay with you, too.
1: Need a toll road unit for an unknown med. Hardy toll at BAML.
0: And with you, too.
5: Keep it tasking for 200 Dominion Park Drive.
2: Tom 23.
1: Tom 23.
4: You through disturbing Bob Norris, reference 466.
2: Tom 24, right, welcome. You can give me the Hardy call.
0: Hey, Ricky, too, that's clear.
1: 123 clear, Hardy toll. At BAML, southbound feeder of Hardy in service at reference to mid-50s white male left him wearing no shirt, dark green shorts, who is stumbling and keeps wiping his forehead, reference 725, 1546, next unit, you were low.
3: Frank 26, go north. Correction, Frank 26, go west.
4: Season 2, Adam 706, Dexter Ross, no 29.
3: Run of control, thank you. I'll see you, thank you.
1: Clear, meet the citizen, 6535 Creekside Forest Drive, 340.
0: 1020, that's clear.
1: Advising would like a unit to check by in reference to 10-year-old son calling and saying a kid tried to get him to come into the restroom. Reference 745 at 1547. Charles 43, Robert 10, Charles 21, Nora 53, checking.
6: Charles 21, this is Charles.
7: Yeah, she's refusing to leave now. She don't want to leave at all.
3: Oscar.
2: Frank 22 clear, CBU and send it.
5: 2322, sorry, you're out.
4: 25482, send a suspicious vehicle, please.
1: Robert 10, Robert 14, Robert 17, checking.
0: Boy 82, that's clear. For a white semi parked on the side of the street for 3 days.
4: That's 42, what's your gear?
1: Clear.
2: Robert 17, we're under control.
1: Clear. Charles 25, Edward 19, Charles 43, checking.
8: Charles 25, sir.
1: Charles 25, clear.
0: See Charles for a priority 2 in progress. Reported he found somebody inside his house, 11210, Lenora. Charles 43, confirming you're under control.
9: Yes, ma'am. I apologize. I'm good.
1: This girl will mark you.
0: See Charles for an arrest animal, 13290, 1960
9: Midwest. Edward 19, clear.
1: Edward 19, you're clear.
5: Edward 24, you can rearm me to that in progress. I'm right down the street.
0: Edward 24, that's fair. Reporter advised he walked inside of his room to find an unknown male sleeping naked in his bedroom. Reporter is going to be outside, black shirt, khaki pants with his grandson. Unknown how the male entered. Family in a truck.
2: John 18, I'm back.
0: John 18, that's fair.
1: Edward 30.
2: First, right.
0: Hey, Adam, for criminal mischief, 28711, I'm off. See Charles for info call, West of New York, Hempstead.
1: Edward 30, that's clear. Attention records, attenders, need a wrecker. 21723 Aldine Westfield Road, need a wrecker. 21723 Aldine Westfield Road. Nora 66, Robert 16, checking.
2: Robert 6, that's
1: clear.
0: T. Charles for suspicious vehicle, Highway 6 North, Griffin and Water.
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2: 424-13, stack it number. Hold us on my numbers, please.
1: 255, clear SO.
10: Clear.
1: 144, you were also clear. Central 1200, telephone harassment. Charles 25.
8: So I can hold those under my numbers. I'll be done shortly.
1: Clear. Palm 17.
9: Toll Road has me route to a two-vehicle minor crash. Me and North Sam, east at Imperial Valley, head shoulder.
1: Tom 17, clear. Edward 21.
11: 4524, Saki, info call on Woodwind Shadows.
12: Edward 21, do we have any apartment number?
11: 424, that's way.
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0: 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Free. Show me that. Let's go to Big Four. Show me that.
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1: Report, you can hear the fire alarm, last time 10 minutes.
3: For 45, Sam 23, change it to a missing person.
1: We'll do a call. 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You read by name?
0: Do you have Charles 10 or Charles 11 pick up that let you up?
1: So if you're Charles 10, Charles 11.
3: Yeah, that's what my number got on the right.
1: Last unit, unreadable.
3: Wait. Charles 11, put my numbers on it, I'm in route.
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0: This is Sam 2-5.
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1: Curtis, did you go ahead?
0: Can you send me that minor 837? I'm clear on it.
1: Curtis, you're saying, ma'am.

0: That was gonna be on Avengers Wars and FM 1960. He's the 11th on scene. I'll get the box number in a bit.
1: 4313 Houston.
2: 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Where's the one like 4313?
1: 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I have a Texas DL to check when ready.
3: 4313, you can slow our units down.
2: Charles DD, you're clear. Yes, are any units around for the time tomorrow? I can go ahead and slow it down.
1: Fishing contact, I think.
3: What was it on?

0: Sure.
1: Hey, Adam for Animal Livestock, 21606, Third Crest.
0: Where's home, sir?
1: Yes, sir. Edward 10, traffic. Edward 10, go ahead. I'm going to be on Highway 6 and rippling water at the HEB parking lot on Texas license plate. Sam Victor Frank, 6763. It's going to be a white Dodge minivan.
2: No, sir.
3: Edward 21, Tom 24, checking.
4: Edward 22.
1: Edward
4: 22. Okay. Static informational call, reference 919 on me.
1: Edward 22, that's fine.
0: 730, no more reference.
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0: 4313, Houston, clear.
7: Let's continue, ma'am. Police vehicles will be adjusted, says black Chevy Cobalt, in the Great Houston office, ma'am.
3: Charles
8: 49, that's clear. Edward 21, under control. I'm still in service in the area.
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5: 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I had a 5-3 OD. I had a 5-3 OD.

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0: Two 62 is up, occasion number 422.
1: Clear. Westside 358, that's business at the Kroger.
2: Edward 10, checking.
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2: That's right.
0: Show me route to ATA came with one adult male. It's that in miles 91931.
1: 931 at 1604.
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1: 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Nora 14, checking.
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3: 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Are you inquiring it with citation or warning?
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4: 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I got a 36-year-old black male just complaining of pain on her chest.
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7: And just let me to citizen, please. 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
5: 040 in reference to two vehicle accident. At 1608, last unit, I covered you.
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4: 53, clear on 161, go ahead.
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4: 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We're going to be on Clear Lake and 12th Street.
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8: Attention all units, all stations, hold all non-emergency traffic. Parks and Wildlife 4217 has 2 evading on foot at Clear Lake and 12th Street. All non-emergency traffic, go to Houston 2.

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0: 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That Parks and Wildlife is in Highlands, Texas, at North Clear Lake Trail.
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0: 10-4, I'll notify the county and send you some deputies.
2: All right, reference 324. Dispatch clear.
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2: Can you run a Texas license plate and tell me who it comes back to?
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2: King Henry Sam 5193. 2705.
0: Yes, ma'am. I'm not in Ratum, but I notified county. They're sending a K-9 and deputies in Ratum.
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0: 121-01 in Progress Street, Comia Branch Court, in service, live feed, advising unknown male, late 30s to early 40s, as seen wearing black and white shirt, yellow shorts, has a gun to report his husband. 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
4: Two Hispanic males, one wearing gray shirt, one wearing blue shirt.
5: Received.
0: Henry 35, one detained at 1619.
2: 20, I'm clearing your progress.
0: 20, clear.
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5: Back to Wildlife 4217, what direction are you traveling on the railroad tracks?
4: We're going to be traveling eastbound.
5: It's all 73, OD.
0: Clear.
1: Put him at Edward 62, Edward 39, checking.
5: Received, I'll update Harris County.
1: Put him at Edward 39, Edward 62, checking.
5: Under control.
1: That's good, thank you.
6: Hey, 81 King 26 of Harris County. Were these guys on foot or are they were in a vehicle?
0: Eastside Hunters Gun Domestic Prevent, Westside Winfrey Forest Animal Humane, Westside 542, minor accident.
5: Suspects are on foot. It's two Hispanic males, one wearing a gray shirt, one wearing a blue shirt. Last seen eastbound on the railroad tracks.
6: That's clear. What are they wanted for? And do we have an escort amount?
7: General clear.
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0: Charles 25, Edward 30, checking. Edward 30, clear.
1: Potty 2.
9: One, 16, OD. 116, clear. 13. 213. 1, 21. 13. Myself, Charles 39, Charles 34, heading out on a Philly suspect on a traffic stop. Go ahead and hold the channel for us.
0: All units, hold your traffic, emergency traffic only.

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0: Hello, Barron Springs, Texas 10 Tech, Tom, Mary, Paul, 30, George, Young, David.

0: Go ahead.
1: Okay, we're working on getting started. Saying, Blog Texas Slave, William Young, Sam, 215. You should come back to the show today.
2: It's going to be a Kroger 14060-2920. 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She is not past the point of sale yet.
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2: Kroger 40 is going to be a manager by the name of Lawrence.
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1: PS2 on the ground is Parks and Wildlife 4217.
2: 4217,
1: update.
2: 3341, Parks and Wildlife 4217, we've got one detained, one's missing.
3: One in custody, 1623.
1: Parks and Wildlife 4217, one detained at 1623.
0: 213,
3: checking.
0: We still have one outstanding?
1: Affirmative.
4: 13, we're going to call show two of total of two detained. We're getting the last one in.
2: That's clear. One.
3: 2 detained at 1623. All units continue to hold your traffic.
1: Parks and Wildlife 4217, do you have the one with the white shirt or the blue, or the gray shirt or the blue shirt?
2: Parks and Wildlife 4217, Parks and Wildlife 4513 has one detained. Unknown at this time.
1: Parks and Wildlife 4313.
4: 213, vehicle's going to be cleared. Three total detained. Go ahead and release him.
2: Parks and Wildlife 4217, he's not going to be on the channel.
1: Receive.
3: I show you on scene. 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We're checking advice.
5: 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You can free all other units. It's going to be a dispute between a repo company and homeowners. You can figure it out. Just get me a Creekside unit in route. It's good over here.
3: 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All units still in route to call me a branch court.
2: 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We're going to be at the dead end of Clear Lake.
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0: 43, friends, do we have a DOT on the outstanding?
3: Units, standby. Wait to be acknowledged, do not key up over dispatch. Unit 35, go ahead.
7: Yeah, reference 504, that case number is going to be related to a Harris County Fire Marshal Office.
0: Directional travel?
3: 35, that's clear. We'll give the report a call back.
6: Parks and Wildlife 4313, Houston.
1: Parks and Wildlife 4313.
3: 21
6: X-ray 10,
3: I'm
6: going to
3: get
6: you. Show me 38 on Nash Road 1 at 3rd Street. Need a 28 on Texas plate. Robert David Charles, 4767. Robert David Charles, 4767.
1: Received.
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7: 45 Edward 18, you can send me a reference 55.
3: William 22, Animal Humane, 8234 Country Wind Court in service. Location references subject at the location. Having a dog in the backyard. Advising family has not been home in a week and the dog has not stopped barking. Reference 392 at 1626. 262, that's clear. It's an arson fire, 8031 Branson Park Lane. Advice, you just got home, seen smoke, can't get inside. Reference 455-1626.
9: 416, selected Henry 15 and got 1262 flat arson fire. I can see if anyone's in the house.
3: That's clear. Henry 15, are you clear?
2: 44, did we ever get advised if it's our unit off?
8: Henry 15, in route.
2: Sounds good.
8: Harper? Harper?
3: Can you have a little heart in my arm?
2: 13, I'll be en route to Northwest, we're not on board. Can you switch my call to the road?
3: Clear.
8: I'll be 2627.
10: 262, got my numbers.
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9: Let's get Henry 15 to just turn around, he was right there.
11: Number 12, you can send the assault on Kenny Oakley.
12: Henry 15, I just cleared that GOA.
3: What do you want to expect now? Henry 15, that's clear.
11: Susan, go ahead.
3: That's clear, I have you know.
13: 1-0 Millen custody and route to JPC, beginning mileage is 871.
11: That's the number 1628.
14: 251, show us under control. If you have other units that are en route and they're not on scene, just you could describe them.
3: That's clear. Nor 81, you're back in.
7: 35.
3: 235.
1: Parking lot left 4313, Robert David Charles 4767, November 2026 to 2014 Honda SUV. Red and maroon in color to a Mark Andrew Logrig out of Deer Park. Confirmed insurance, no 29.
15: Edward 75.
3: Go ahead.
8: Thanks for addressing. Show me out of the
15: Northwest. Yes, ma'am. Claim your CPU clear on 574.
3: 574 at 1628.
15: 46.
3: Go ahead.
15: Yeah, 246 East Williams, 75, can help us out one, with one of those two, or with that minor holding.
3: See, disturbance of the 11925 Jones Road.
1: Receive, standby.
3: She reporting a reference to mother being involved in an accident earlier today. Reference 414 at 1629, Edward 16, Nora 14, 252, checking.
7: 35, that follow-up you can send back to the sheriff's office so they can give that to the fire marshal's office.
3: 35, Esker, we took a direct.
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3: at 1629. Tom 32, Tom 39, 213, checking.
10: Tom 39, check. Charlie Forrester.
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3: Units were clear.
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1: Sam 19.
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1: Sam 19, go.
2: Sam 19, can you clear me out information and OD me, please?
1: Sam 19, OD. T-Charles, Renton, so-called Northwest Freeway and Boxcroppers.
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2: Wait, you two under control. Thank you.
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6: 166, does Henry 23 have an update out there? 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
1: William 5, that's clear. It's at 24530 Tomball Parkway. 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It's 684 at 1632. Charles 10, checking.
9: Charles 10, secure.
5: 709, deal. Or ID.
1: That's clear. Charles 80, checking.
9: Charles 80, under control.
5: You got it?
1: Charles 80, that's clear.
9: Charles 39.
1: Charles 39.
5: Texas ID 27000663,
9: 27000663,
5: last name Webster.
9: Okay, I'm going to ask you all
1: Webster. Charles 39, that's clear.
9: Channel 10.
1: Channel's clear.
9: Port Tom 39, can you GP for records, please?
1: That's clear. 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
9: Henry 35. Can you run the manual call slip all the way?
1: Henry 35, that's clear.
5: Mike's here.
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5: Mike, secure. 706, Tiana Meadow. Good. Last name, Webster. First name, Rosalind. Status was not in old school. ID shows expired in 2036. The TCIC and CIC is full extradition on Montgomery County for theft. That's fair. She doesn't have additional charges, so be in standby and confirming that.
1: Southern 19720 Northwest Freeway.
5: That's fair. Standby for your CCIC, only one individual.
9: Well, actually, go ahead and confirm it either way. She's going to be going.
4: Boy 28, check that disturbance on Northwest Freeway, please.
1: Boy 28, that's clear.
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6: 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Give me that traffic hazard. Do a callback for direction of travel, please.
7: You can send me the suspicious vehicle.
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2: Airway 36, you can see me, you're in a circle.
7: And that disturbance on Jones Road.
1: North, correct. East side, holding a family disturbance in Harness Way.
8: Edward 10, that's clear.
5: That's good, Alicia. Is there going to be a specific pickup with Caragon?
8: Reporter advised someone was refusing to leave the location. Your reporter even stated he doesn't need to answer questions and then hung up. No other information. Okay, we need to check.
1: That's fine. North Center holding it.
2: Control.
1: That's good. North Center holding the drug possession in that one.

51 after 8710 Sunset Pond, to represent our police, son attempting to overdose, 18, we all know. 824, 1640.

0: 20, you can roll the SO contract.
1: Yeah, 20, that's okay. Edward 15-1, juvenile release.
0: Ask him to release the 1038.
1: That's fair, I figured.
2: We didn't move it.
1: Yes. William, I want to realize.
3: Okay.
0: Henry 73.
1: Henry 73.
0: Yes, ma'am. You can send me your harness plan. I'll be extended.
2: 115, put Edward 16 route to it. He's closer.
0: One, six, six, two, two, six, two, see if you can break up one of those units for that family disturbance as well.
4: Two, 62, right?

0: 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Send reference to reporting his mother being verbally aggressive, 825 at 1640. Next, can you go ahead?
1: Charles 39, you can go ahead and confirm on that one, please.
0: That's okay.
2: Release.
0: Unit advised to release.
2: Certainly, we're going to have two release and one still to pay.
3: Edward 62.
0: Okay. True release at 1640.
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0: 166.
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6: Hey, Butterfly, you got an update on that name?
0: Stand by. Flight 5, this is just vehicle in Fairwood. And Sandra, I want to meet a citizen in Fairwood.
7: Go ahead. Okay, Mr. Roger, Grand Holter.
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It's going to be at the McDonald's. Is there two cell phone locations? 25 Avenue. Do you have guns, but they're not pointing them? We'll call back. 921-6024. That's good.

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0: Henry 35, show one in custody. NROG 2, station 2, beginning mileage is 633.
1: 633 at 1446.
0: Processing.
1: Edward 62
0: checking,
1: Edward 7 checking.
0: 201 service also.
1: Available, supervisor. That's clear.
2: Edward 07 under control.
1: Edward 07 clear.
3: Yeah, this is equal here.
4: 139, have Charles 11 grab that meat citizen, please.
5: Parks and Wildlife 4309, are y'all still at the dead end of Clear Lake Road?
1: Charles 11.
6: 1020, can I have you verify the priority for reference 936, wanting to report that niece, 12 years old, ran away, is an habitual runaway, and was last seen yesterday around this time?
3: 726, priority 2.
1: That's clear. See Charles for runaway, 15050, Cop Road.
7: 166.
1: 166.
8: 79, I'll be in clear of Kroger. I'll be not to 5451.
0: William 30, show me OD.
7: Reference 901 to computer angry 15 squad. You can do them in together.
8: That's good.
1: Clear.
2: 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Leave for permission at 15851 Crocodile Road.
1: Charles 42.
2: 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Go ahead and change that code to traffic hazard.
6: Boy 28 checking.
2: Control.
9: Boy 2A, I'm under control. I'm canvassing the area because they left on foot.
6: That's clear.
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0: Henry 73, there's no answer on callback. Comes to.
3: 799 traffic.
0: That's fair. West side, hold it in a hold up alarm in 358.
3: Currently right in the middle of four corners on Tom Sam Paul 4773, Tom Sam Paul 4773 on a red Toyota.
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0: That's a good thing, though. Please call your reference to Neighbor being involved in a human trafficking situation. Only a black female wearing dark shirt, purple underwear. Then hit report you with a broom.
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0: Freeway is at the luxury beauty store. 42 at 1651. William 59.
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2: Oscar.
0: Robert 15 clear. Henry 15 checking.
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2: 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You can just do it in, I'm in the area and service name.

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0: Henry 35.
1: And 35, you go ahead and confirm all those.
0: That's clear.
2: 45 at Order 18, show me out on traffic. Give me the 15, 200 block of Chimney Hill. One six is going to be a white Chevy Equinox.
0: That's it. 262.
3: Parks Wildlife 4309, Houston.
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0: Tom 17.
4: That's negative.
5: Tom 17, I'm under control. By any chance, do we have a deputy who speaks Chinese?
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0: 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Three vehicles, a white Lexus versus a red Honda versus a white pickup, 88 at 14, correction, 1656.
2: Parking lot 309 Houston, show EMS on scene. 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
0: Receive.
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0: That's good.
3: Park Green, fantastic threat, 18204 Chisholm Trail.
4: Two out of 500 Houston.
5: 144, I'll take the address for flight. North Grand Parkway and 45.
3: Green for coming to Mississippi, 13851 Kirkendall Road.
0: That's good. Unit 262. Stand by.
3: A for minor, 22250 Horses Grove.
6: Two out of 503. Go ahead.
3: B for Rotary, it's on 31 FSI.
0: 262,
4: go ahead.
0: 262, are you in control?
4: 2500. I'll be at 99 westbound, just west of Kirkendall on a two-vehicle minor.
3: Principal, go ahead.
7: I'm the control. I'm just making contact with the recording.
8: Yeah, just call back on 406. You personally need it. Not clear, doesn't mind.
9: 41 over 34. Send me a minor accident on Hollisworth.
0: Yes, enter unit for a follow-up, 1960.
3: Wait, send me a Chick-fil-A car versus a Red Nissan.
0: West side suspicious person in Harveston.
2: 41.
0: And last unit, revise. Edward 12. Nora 41.
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10: Edward 12, we're out at the location. 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
0: Edward 12, that's good, thank you. 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Animal Humane, 21022 Florette Lane. 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
10: You
0: know what's that unit for a suspicious person in Harveston?
3: That's going to be the same, man.

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6: Last name is going to be Zaleya. It's going to be Zebra, Edward, Lincoln, Adam, Young, Adam. First name is going to be Carlos, common spelling. Middle name is going to be
1: Charles, 94, you clear to pick up your follow-up.
2: Charles, 94, that's clear. You just said it.
6: Common spelling. Date of birth is going to be December 22nd, 1970.
1: That's good. 876 at 1700.
5: First of all, I 4309, you cut out on the middle name.
1: King 20, show me OD.
2: 799, that's clear. Are you clear on the notes?
1: King 20, OD.
6: It's going to be Omar, Oscar, Mary, Adam, Robert.
2: That's clear.
5: Received.
7: Edward 18, checking. Clear.
1: Oh, I am 22, that's good. And 11035 Hayden's in.
8: 41 Edward 38, send the road rage, I'm clear on the notes.
0: What's the same, Ron?
1: They have breakfast with a black mole wearing a shirt and bright orange shorts at 211 at 1700. And last year, I walked on you.
0: 24, Fitz Hank, 10707 North Freeway.
9: Yeah, 246.
1: 246.
9: Yeah, 246. Can you OD William 30, please?
1: That's
5: correct. Working wildlife 4309, no return for Carlos Zelaya.
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1: If Andrew holding the meat, is anything going wrong?
5: Received.
1: C5 holding the major accident in mud 26.
2: To Adam 500, Houston.
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0: Super 13.
2: Yes, ma'am. Be advised, I'll be moving that crash from 99.
5: Received.

0: me the 1500 block of Trinity Hill Circle on Texas Tech, X-ray David Paul 8940. It's going to be a silver GMC.
1: That's clear. 166, you were clear. And Henry 52, that's very good. Deerfoot Boulevard at 1960.
2: Boy 42.
1: Boy 42. It's a white Ford SUV and a tan sedan, 280 at 1703. 262.
2: Please take my call and show me around to the alarm reference 70 and down the street from it.
1: 442, that's the showing route. Alarm for the entry exit garage door. Kielder did advise there's somebody there in a white Camaro. She is allowed to be at location.
0: No, for 262.
1: Henry 73, are you able to break off at an A during my 26?
0: That's clear. You can send it to me.
1: That's good.
3: No, 45.
1: Nora 45.
3: No, 45. Can you run that? Can you run that spin all the way from your place?
1: That's clear.
4: Edward 51, show me off duty.
1: Edward 31, OD.
5: Yeah, 246.
1: 246.
6: Edward 11, you can put my numbers on 316, I'm clear.
5: Yeah, 246, reference 819, has that been already taken care of, or do we need to get one of the 360 units to take care of?
1: We need a unit to fix
7: it. Parks and Wildlife 4313, 4309, ETA about 10 to 12.
6: Edward 21, you can submit a suspicion.
4: Charles 39. 10-4.
1: Clear. Charles 49.
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6: Number 21, you guys will send me the suspicious vehicle off New Ski, please.
9: William 5.
1: William 5.
2: 115, no more records.
1: Edward 21, that's clear. Newer model GMC SUV going north on is swerving, slamming on the brakes. 115, that's clear. No more records needed at Deerbrook in 1960. No more records needed. William 5.
10: Yes, ma'am. Crash was moved off 99 to the frontage road. Also, can you notate having issues with my body cam?
8: Received.
9: William 5, in regards to reference 819, it's going to be a repeat caller. Report issues 171. We don't have any of our property.
5: 251.
1: That's fair. Are you going to take it up?
5: 251.
1: 851, go ahead.
5: 251, show and detain. Change my call to a 171.
1: That's fair. One detained at 1706.
11: 189, I understand there's a cancellation on my one call. You can show me back in.
1: Central Omega Citizen in Glenville. Nora 45 checking. William 01 checking.
3: Nora 45, I'm in control. I'm clearing that note. Don't confirm.
1: That's clear.
5: Disregard, I'm sorry.

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1: That's clear.

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2: Boy 44 Sanitary, that's fair, please.
1: Boy 44, that's fair.
3: Okay. Nora, I want to send, me Creekside.
4: Marshall's advised they ran him off the other day. They said he usually goes over to Ross. I'm going to check over there.
1: They're doing the same thing.
5: One 42. 1-X-ray-2-3, can you get my report?
3: Under control.
1: That's fine.
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1: Sound 31 up with myself out on traffic.
2: Sound 31, I'm sorry. Charles Lady Webster's 18110 Memorial Estate. Boy 42, checking. San Francisco report, you have enough protective order. Yes, please. Possibly driving a white Nissan 412 at 1711.

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2: Keep in mind that 14515 Horses Road. Boulevard Village, reminder, I'm sorry, 9715 Ella Boulevard.
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1: 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Left side, suspicious person in Harvest. 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
1: That's clear. 45, John Lemon traffic.
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7: 433 checking. That's fine.
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8: Okay, we're in front of target.
0: That's clear.
2: Charles 322, checking.
6: 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Trying to get out the road.
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2: Let's see, thanks so much. 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
1: That's okay.
6: You really like the address?
2: Yeah. It's going to be 15331 Kirkendall Road.
6: That's good. Robert 6, sounds good.
1: That's okay. Charles 94.
8: Charles 94.
2: 45 Edward 18, show me on traffic.
1: Charles 94, do you want to clear that follow-up?
7: Edward 18, go ahead, traffic.
8: Negative, I didn't make it.
1: That's 246, clear.
2: Can be Willow River Road and Highway 6, Florida tag, David Young, 29, Robert Sam.
7: That's right.
1: Tom, 12 checking.
8: Fred.
9: Tom, 12, call my patrol.
1: Hey, Charles, for a credit card abuse, for a photographer's documentation. Tom, 24, that's clear.
10: The only information I can get back is it comes back to 2015 license to dance. I don't have to.
1: Repent, checking.
9: What's that? Okay.
1: That's clear.
11: Just arriving, I have an alarm call holding it 119 Commerce.
8: That's clear. We'll get it in a little bit.
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1: That's clear. Town 39, checking.
10: Town 39, under control.
1: That's clear.
5: San 51, come here on that alarm, real quick.
11: Edward 10, Edward 10, Edward 10, checking. Clear, can we at 119 Commerce, is O Susanna's front door activation?
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1: Clear. sir.
12: 11-1 to 10.
0: Yes, sir.
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12: 1 to control.
0: Okay. Go ahead.
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0: take care of that follow.
1: Trey Young, Mary 9611 comes back to the 2017 Chevy Equinox, blue in color. Going to be last name Williams out of Houston. It's going to be clear SNW insurance. It's going to be unconfirmed.
2: Sir, is it, is it a suspect? Has the suspect name linked to the vehicle?
1: It could be possibly it's registered to Thaddeus Williams. I know the last name of that one suspect, Williams.
0: Williams, JJ.
3: William 22 Motors, both two in progress at 11107 Hidden Den. It's advising that there's going to be a black male, no shirt, orange shorts, actively checking neighbor's doors. The employee does have eyes on the mouth. Need additional units in route, William 22.
4: John 11 checking.
5: Under control.

0: Tom 17.
1: Tower 22.
2: Tom 17.
3: Tower 22.
1: Can you send credit card abuse reference 501?
0: I'm a two-vehicle minor, no county, no injuries. I'll be moving the scene to the Swift on Ella and North Sound.
3: Tower 22, that's clear. Be advised, you're reporting one to the public service only.
4: 709.
3: Clear.

0: 164, flat Pelican Hughes Whitey.
1: Over 84.
2: What's that, San Antonio, Bobby?
1: Edward, 84.
3: San Antonio, Coyote.

0: Edward 18, checking.
1: I'm here, under control to you.
0: Okay.
1: William 22.
2: William 22, yes. You're reporting your advisement of also being near a fire hydrant. Edward 84.
0: Hey, Adam, for disturbance other 26448 long ago.
3: Alright, 22, can you change your call to me, the citizen?
4: Excuse me, 22.
0: What is Edward 10 checking?
4: Edward 10, I'm under control, thank you.
1: Edward 7.
0: Were you able to get in the complex?
4: We have information, 22311 North Freeway.
5: Yes.
0: Huh.
2: Flash unit reverse.
3: Edward 11, can I get a mobile exit over here?
2: Are you clear for the approximate east?
4: You have the mobile ether to check by 411 705 1960 Northwest.
3: Parking lot 1309 Houston.
6: That's clear.
0: Parking lot 4309.
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2: That's clear. You're 20 submitting a black Mazda 596 at
4: 1722. Everyone on check there, District 2.
3: Thank you.
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2: 41017.
3: Adam, what's going on?
2: 291. Yes, sir. Can you please show me OD? How's it going? Christian, how's it going?
1: If they're not following our 635, you can clear it under my number.
3: William 70, clear my information and show me your roster anyway.
4: Never 11, how did you not step by?
2: Never 11.
1: 4214, traffic.
3: William 70, Duster, it's at 15311 Street Car Court.
1: What is that we want to plug on?
3: There's going to be a male and female under late 70s calling a disturbance. EMS is staged. 736 at 1725.
5: Sound 31, still manual control.
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7: 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It's going to be a blue Toyota.
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2: Fine. William 22,
8: 1-2. Edward Chang, can you send me a message, please?
3: William 22, 1-2, 1725. E5, he just listened in, 92.
8: 45, Edward 18, you should be on drive.
9: And thank God.
3: Go ahead with it. Henry 30 Mass.
2: 42, Edward 11, traffic. 24 Forest Charles Drive and State Highway 6 North on Missouri tag, Adam 303, Charles 5.
9: Yeah, 35, show me a route at station 2, ending mileage is 653, 653.
3: No, sorry. 653 at 1726.
2: I'm at the 6411 block of F-960 on a blue Kia minivan, King, Nora, John, 2337.
3: Hey, Charles, first submit evidence, 12330, 1910
6: Southwest. Edward 37.
1: Okay, Edward 23.
6: Edward 23, we're out on the south side for 5834. Winfield Road, that's going to be a Hispanic male, black shirt, tan pants.
3: Edward 55, Ecosystem. Sound Lake 1500, see Charles for terrorist threat, 9915, workshop. William 22, checking.
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3: 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Edward 62.
11: Using reference 746.
10: 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I'll be transporting the Zelaya subject to JPC. Beginning mileage 96904.
3: Left 319A, Adam for local 17507, Tula Way. That's current. 25119, Holy Oak Lane. It's in reference to a neighbor.
11: Received. Beginning mileage 96904 at 1727.
3: Leading those on the report. 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
6: 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I need you to change the address for me to 48 Venetia Grove Drive. It didn't happen on Columbia Court.
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0: Frank 2 Tucson, this reference 394, we're clear on.
5: Parks and Wildlife 4217, Tucson, you can show me 10A as well.
11: Received.
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11: Calling information, 2619, all name vendor.
3: Edward 10, you can send me that address at animal.
12: 2923, how is that?
3: Edward 10, that's clear, show your route. 42 Edward 15, send me 187, please. 40 advised about fit by the same dog. Again, the owner of the dog is a homeless female, currently at a gas station.
11: 18,314, Saxon Creek.
5: 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And you can also stack reference 607 to BMV.
3: 2020, that's clear.
10: 42, Boy Little, 7475.
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5: Yeah. Tom 31, I'll put myself out on private.
3: Tom 31, that's clear.
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0: What is Adam 3-1? Tom 40 checking.
1: Let me get a unit check by 2813 Bertrand.
2: Tom 40's under control. 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We have heavy background route.
0: 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Confirming that's where you are.
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7: My bartender goes off, I'm under control, I'm controlling the vehicle.
5: Thank you for suspicious vehicle, T2-Desert Boulevard, and as you just see, you have arrest.
0: West side, 1391, holding suspicious person, William 75.
8: 799, of course, it's going to be near the pool, Cherry Pond, Cherry Cove. Please remember the HOA advises there's a smoke on vendor that's refusing to leave. He is no longer on property. Advised he could be contacted.
9: 1975, you can clear me off this call and put me on that other month 391 call.
0: That's fair, showing you an out. Suspicious person, 15123, Flint Ridge Lake Lane, in service 40, advised there are two people walking around property. Male, yellow shirt, female, light color shirt, advised they are walking around the property. 869
10: at 1733.
11: Number
0: 1739,
10: full
0: call, number 1730.
12: Charles 80 checking,
0: North
12: 14 checking.
0: North 14,
12: under control.
0: Charles 80, under
13: control. Clear. 5619,
0: Alvin Bender. 3 minutes,
12: under control.
0: Clear. 046. Last unit.
13: 046, you can disregard Edward 62, please.
0: That's clear. Edward 62, showing you back in.
13: I'll meet the citizen 2410 Wolf Gate.
5: Thank you, sir.
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13: 42, flying 23.
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5: I don't need to check by. I'm under control.
0: Need to check by with Frank 23 at the target 6931
12: East 7926. Yeah, 3400 block of Willow River Drive on Texas Tech. Victor Charles Mary 1044. It's going to be a black Nissan.
3: Okay,
12: we're
3: 13. I'm in rough.
13: That's fair. Thanks.
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12: Reported to Frank 20, the information probably clean. You can link it to my call.
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0: 42 over 10.
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0: 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Okay.

0: 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You can send me the assault on the taxi you wrote.
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0: Okay.
3: Central, my 202, holding burglary motor vehicle.
1: Charles 12, clear, send it.
3: Charles 12, clear, showing you out. Burglary motor vehicle, Champions Ballroom, 5379 West Ritchie Road.
1: 321-248, they're not following the period, Julie.
3: Super University is Green Infinity 250 that was broken into through the door. Reference 5 at 1741.
1: There was a deal. If they're not following, clear, Julie.
4: What's good?
3: Number 60.
1: Okay, my 82.
3: Square, showing you now. Disturbance other, 1902, Springcliff Court. Before you were advised, black male, 28-year-old, lessy wearing off-white shirt, gray pants, pulled out two knives at Reporty. Reporty advised he was trying to hurt Reporty. Reporty advised the knives are in the kitchen, and Reporty advised the knives are secured.
1: Fortune,
4: go ahead.
1: 691, that criminal initiative, that's going to be
3: C4. Reporty advised there are no other weapons. Reporty advised he's trying to leave.
4: That's good.
3: Reference 988 of 1742, this is Supervisor Claire and Ever 60's call.
5: Charles, we're going to have a male and a female detained.
3: Charles 84, that's clear. Two detained at
4: 1742. Procedure for hold of form. Two in the hall of ceiling.
3: That's clear. Two in custody at 1743.
6: 213. 213. 213. Go ahead and change the call to a suspicious person and drop Charles 21 in case number, please.
0: 41826.
3: Keep
7: in my reference 36.
4: General clear.
0: General clear, go ahead.
3: That's clear. 136, I'm clear on Edward 60's call. You can put me
1: a
3: route with him.
1: Thanks, sir. 23, send me the
3: holdup. 136, you were clear, showing you a route.
4: 223.
1: 214.
4: 223, send me a port of entry, solid panic alarm.
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3: Chef, Kirkendall Road, 2920. It's going to be at the Walmart, 691 at 1743. Eastside District, not taken direct, holding an assault.
4: Time for season for the disturbance, 910.
0: 326, give me reference, 36, please.
3: Charles, 25, checking. Robert, 15, checking.
4: Let's get turning around.
5: Charles, we're well under control there.
3: That's okay.
1: Robert, 15, I'll screw him.
4: Is there any open disturbance, no arguing in the background, locations from the previous phone history?
3: Okay.
4: Then I call back. Back to search for disturbance, I'm not.
3: William 75 checking.
9: X-024, you can pull me on route, so
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10: 45, boy 84.
0: Boy 84.
11: 175. All units on scene under control, extended, still in service.
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1: You can put me on. 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
0: That's fine.
12: Reference 901, half of the North Central. We can have North Central take the call.
3: That's clear. North Central District not taking directly in assault.
12: Charles, 49.
0: I'm at 70 C Charles for an accidental injury, 7081 Brooks Parkway, public service only.
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3: Where's the Edward 22 checking? 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
13: Morning Patrol, what's clear?
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0: Here, we're 2-2, I'm out of control.
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0: 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Can you change my traffic stop to the 17,100 block of Crescent Canyon Drive, please?
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0: Yes. 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
3: 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Edward 21.
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13: What?
3: Are you clear in reference 901?
4: Forward for death in progress, 10,036, Venice Memorial.
13: Boy, 1-4, send it.
0: Number 17, so that means a citizen or country 3-4.
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7: 136.
16: Bird trooper.
3: 136.
4: Crossing for black male wearing gray hoodie, possibly 19 years old. Actively seen at this time.
0: 417-2410, with 8. I'll see you next.
7: Reroute Edward 65 from this call to one of the calls holding, please.
3: That's clear. Edward 65.
13: Ring is 075.
4: Reefer, Berger,
16: 3.
4: Edward 23, go ahead.
0: That's clear. 1747.
3: Edward 65.
13: Edward 65, copy.
16: What apartment number is it?
3: It's clear. Show you en route. 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
4: Let me apartment 12-11-2.
3: It's reference 42, 1747. Are you clear on the notes?
13: I'm clear.
4: Building 12. 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
3: William 70.
16: I received a GSS, that's going to be GOA.
13: Yeah, no worries.
3: Advise that was William 75.
15: William 70, go ahead.
0: Edward 10, can you change this call to meet the citizen? Edward 10, that's fine.
3: William 70. Is EMS clear to disregard from your previous call, family disturbance?
15: William 70, they're clear.
17: Yeah, I'm here at the location, but Walmart's really big. Can you find out where that Nora unit is located at store?
0: 41 Nora 20, you're Eastern Monitoring.
3: Unit that advised suspect, jail advises William 75.
13: Yes, I'm clear.
0: What?
8: 4-6-0. Oh, where is my name?
11: Air 55, suspect GOA.
5: 45-84, that's clear.
3: Air 55, that's clear.
13: Hey, Air 75.
3: Air 75.
7: Air 22.
0: Air 22.
13: Is that you going to be?
3: Negative.
7: Yes, Central Coma reporting. Better location.
0: Edward 22, your report is requesting a public service only at this time.
11: 3 is the 11, going to transfer 1 mail to Northwest. Can you change it to my unknown med?
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13: Edward 75, go ahead and show me a route to the intersection of Loretta Road and Loretta Glen Drive. Unknown major manager is going to be a tow truck on scene, advising that fire is on scene as well.
3: That's
8: clear. Charles 11 for information. Send me 6-4, please.
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0: That's clear.
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3: 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Charles 102 checking, Charles 80 checking.
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2: 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It's going to be a gray Infiniti SUV.
0: That's cool.
17: 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Can you have me extend it, please?
3: 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East side. Tatter Road, holding terroristic threat.
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0: 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Edward 22.
3: That's clear.
2: Edward 22.
0: Report advice, he's not able to meet in person at this time. Is your request in the casual?
2: That's clear, thank you.
3: Urban. Task Casita, District taking direct, holding vehicle suspicious, Edward 55.
11: Edward 55.
3: Go ahead.
18: And you're serving first.
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18: send me around. Edward 07. Henry 73, you can send me your suspicious vehicle.
3: Edward 07.
18: Edward 07, the correct address for the unknown major minor is going to be the 2400 block of Florida Road.
4: 21.14 for check-in.
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2: 45, boy 82 traffic.
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2: Block Highway 6 North on Texas Plate, George Robert Nora, 8438. Should come back to a silver Kia Sorento.
21: Edward 75. Yeah, I've only changed this to the 2200 block of Loretta, and it's going to be major. Stand by on the injuries.
0: That's fine.
4: That's clear.
3: Clear. Next unit, go ahead.
18: Henry 73.
3: And drive. West side, Mud 82. Holding suspicious vehicle.
21: So, ending is going to be 323. Edward 75.
3: Tom 32, you were clear. 323 at 1756.
0: California Citizen, 12035, Housemaster.
3: Number 75.
1: 9 degrees on DC.
3: Okay. Are you gonna back me up? Number 65, Barry, under control. Are you gonna in route with MX5?
1: Number
3: 19, clear, show me in route.
1: Number 19, clear, show me in route. Number 651, I'm not at the location yet, but I was reading up on the call notes.
3: That's clear. William 56.
0: What's your under control?
3: Well,
13: for that's fine. Charles 25. Charles 25, can you change my call type to 504?
3: Okay.
13: I'm going to
8: control, thank you.
1: Sure.
3: William 56.

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5: Palm 23, run the subject in the name tab on way, please. Showing 7 out of us. Can you confirm, please?
4: That's clear. Stand by. Palm 23, advised you have one detained.

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2: 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RV southbound at the Plaza, Hardy Toro.
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0: 440, traffic. So, I have a traffic.
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0: Are you clear of your priority one?
1: I'm clear of going priority one.
0: Okay. Supervisor clear on Charles 34's call.
3: Supervisor, same route.
0: Center 55, you're clear. 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Supervisor is clear.
2: 35, I'm clear on 316.
0: That's clear.
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0: That's clear.
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0: Center 55, you were also clear. ESD 11 on scene. Edward 65.
2: Edward 65, show 1 detained. 45, John 1802.
0: That's clear. 1 detained at 1804.
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2: 35, make sure you miss the stage.
0: That's clear.
1: Edward 21, can you change my address to the one my call sleep? Over here where the East Coast Corps. I'm going to be in service in the area for the reporting.
0: That's clear.
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1: Tom 23, be advised. We for a minor 20 bells is going to blow out cross lines.
2: Good job, guys. In North Freeway, North and 1960.
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1: That's fair. Tetra Records, need a record southbound at Plaza Hardy Toll. Tetra Records, need a record southbound Hardy Toll at the Plaza.
3: Unit 246.
2: 47, thank you.
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1: I'm going to be Unit 246, clear, en route. Center, East Bend Drive. Two grand. With a cane, male is yelling at reportee. Advise he wants something back. Pretty advice, male is GOA. 350 at 1807.
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7: 140, under control.
6: I cannot take it, I'm 100%.
7: 140, that's clear.
1: Clear.
6: .144, bump north 5-3, for reference 355, north 6-3, come back in.
8: Yes, ma'am, I'll take that disturbance on Long Bell.
1: That's clear, north 5-3.
7: Name location, the female was heard yelling, he assaulted me repeatedly, and the line disconnected. We did get subscriber info.
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9: Houston, 2 Davis, 605, full caller, Dugar, has an active 44, no 29.
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11: Double 4-3.
9: Can we have them northbound feeder in Holder East, northbound feeder in Holder East, an LPR hit for warrant on a white Honda SUV license plate, Nora David Mary, 5239.
1: Tyra 4-3.
12: Listening, something
1: out. Christian 4-6.
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2: I'm assistant from the Soul, this is 3960 Road West.
13: I believe those are for traffic warrants. Out of Georgia.
1: Motor vehicle, Freddy's, 19370 North Freeway, 417 at 1809.
6: 1043, clear.
0: Column 23.
7: 41,
0: there's 326.
7: You can send me that
2: song.
1: Column 23.
0: Column 23. No more
2: records
0: needed.
2: 56, sorry, please advise me about black male dreads, wearing a gray hoodie, black book bag, assaulting a 40 at a Kroger. Report is following the following individual. Individuals being referred. 40's in the green for the score.
1: Clear. Tetra records. No more records needed. Southbound Hardy Toll at the Plaza. No more records needed. Southbound Hardy Toll at the Plaza.
5: 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I just made contact with the report.
1: Clear.
2: Report is being off duty precinct for constable.
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1: Charles 94.
2: Last update was Hollow Tree and Cypress Wood. The other one central.
7: Just to confirm, Hollow Tree and Cypress
2: Wood? Affirmative.
1: Reportee confirmed he is bleeding from his neck. Reportee advised he wants units to respond to the veterans. Reportee advised he did drink half a bottle of tequila. Reportee advised he used the bottle to stab himself.
12: Thanks for Thursday. You can show me that at JPC.
2: What's your 15? Time will be 18:10.
1: Reportee also advised he sat in more glass. For using the army. Units clear.
2: Is it at Hollow Tree and Cypress Basin now?
1: That's the unit. Be advised your traffic is coming in unclear.
2: Please remember to make contact.
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14: Charlie Lee, got one detained.
15: Houston, Sue Adam, 1001 for the Kelsey Garland, has a suspect out of Precinct 4, Harris County, and on the 27 out of Cypress is not eligible, expired May 1st, 2026. Corrective lens restriction, did not renew a failure to appear.
2: Suspect is not going to be armed.
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7: William 22, you were clear. 303 at 1811. Charles 96, I show you arriving. 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
2: 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Possibly past hours, we grace the day in Florida.
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2: They're going to be at 455 Hollywood Street. Who's got the update?
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17: Another party is GOA. You can disregard anybody else. 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
21: 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Southbound Cypress Station.
2: We're heading southbound Cypress Station. I'll use weight traffic.
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21: Number
15: 36,
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15: 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Receive.
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7: Okay.
2: Southbound towards Lantern Bend, Lantern Bend.
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7: 16,
18: saying that they told the reportee's husband. The reportee doesn't have an apartment number.
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20: 411, Crozier Town, 1 detained.
16: 166, it's going to be Henry 57's old call. It was at a different address, though.
18: 442, second domestic unit.
2: Okay, 1 detained, 1815, are you guys under control?
7: That's clear. 16, are you clear?
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2: That's good, thank you.
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14: Hold on, we have gay code.
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14: 31, I'm clear.
7: 31, that's clear.
2: 31, 31.
19: Personal operation ID 10-4. Can you read out his DL number?
7: Clear. Charles 94, try code 3548.
15: parking lot line 4309. It's going to be 517-90653. Again, 517-90653.
3: So that's what it works.
19: 10-4.
4: That's clear. 136. 136. Changes to an aggravated family assault, please.
22: Boy 82 checking.
4: That's clear.
22: Boy 82 under control. Thank you.
4: That's clear. 16. Edward 10. Can we have a reporting step out?
22: Working this way.
23: 133, send your route one time, starting knowledge, 507, Uncle Joe.
4: Eastside Mug 154, holding unknown medical emergency.
24: 45, Edward 12.
22: Edward 12.
24: Yeah, D46. Edward 12, medically road ending 090.
4: Unit 246.
22: That's letter 1817.

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1: 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Where's the zero callback?
2: Cross 94.
3: 18. Can you get a bulletin letter?
2: Charles 94, it's going to be FS and Frank. FS and Frank.
4: 115. 115. L48. 115, I'm clear on 471. Have Edward 48 around.
2: That's clear. Edward 48, right clear. L48, I'm clear.
5: Can you just summon another 2022 at Delvin Stone?
4: And 115, can we do a callback, see if EMS is en route, if she's okay?
2: That's clear. Number 48 showed you en route, unknown medical emergency, 16343 Royal Stone Lane, to bring in reference to daughter, grandmother, 70 years old in a room, saw a knife and scissors in blood, 471 at 1818.
6: Yes, we're under control. We have one detained. Can we have EMS meetings at the exclusive food mart?
1: Or 18. Can you change my call to a criminal SF?

0: One second.
1: That's clear. Touch records, need a record 6901 Cypress Wood Point Avenue. Need a record 6901 Cypress Wood Point Avenue. Henry 15, I'm not showing you to be on the call. Would you like me to put you on one?
2: 2 out of 10 07, just go.
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4: 41, reference 588.
1: Number 41, clear, showing you en route. 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

0: Air 48, were you clear? For now?
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0: Clear.
2: Air 31.
0: Edward 31.
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3: 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Are we back for 417 is precautionary?
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1: Hey, was everyone else right?
0: Clear.
2: Yeah, we're there.
3: San Paz Zero.
0: Number 30.
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2: 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Change it to a suspicious person.
3: 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We'd speak with the complainant doing the assault and get her evaluated.
4: San Paz Zero.
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2: 1823.
0: 45416.
2: 1416.
0: Charles 74.
2: Charles 74. 1 to 10. A welfare check on West Road Estates on Edward 24. Did Edward 24 ever miss location?
0: Clear. 1 to 10 at
3: 1824. Negative.
2: That's clear. You can stay on. Go ahead and send it to me. I'll take care of it.
3: Call 16, that's clear.
0: Tom 23 checking, Nora 5 checking, Charles 80 checking.
1: Tom 23, I'm expected. He didn't.
0: That's correct.
3: 45, 483 traffic. 482, go ahead.
0: Bird 21 checking.
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0: That's fair.
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3: 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I come back to a green color Ford Explorer.
0: Nothing. 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
6: 251 Ruben, you are at 4ACA.
0: Clear.
1: 14, I'm under control.
0: That's clear.
4: Thank you, sir.
0: Henry 73 checking.
3: Edward 14, you can turn that major up an A.
4: Thank you. We talk about Woodland and Coal Rivers. They're just handcuffs.
0: That's
4: fair. 321, 322. I'm sort of a bit related to me, size of a vehicle. But there was, if I see my car, Gray Nissan is heading, swerving, driving recklessly.
3: Edward 14, that's clear. There should be a two vehicle accident, Toyota versus Honda, EMS on tape.
4: Let me reference 466.
0: Okay. East side 110, holding information call.
2: Number 36, you're giving me that burglary on business, I don't rank it.
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4: Excuse me, Ralph.
3: 12-3-48-19-6, Robles.
6: 252 on clear on road for 680. I'll give him a call.
0: That's clear.
6: 260.
0: 260.
4: Chief information, 12,602 North Freeway.
2: 260, you missed something.
0: 260 clear.
1: Charles 80 under control.
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0: Charles 80 clear. Henry 15 checking.
1: Henry 15 under control.
0: That's clear.
1: 45, 122. Frank, we're resuming an active route to Uncle Joe.
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2: On this call, can we have D6 as well do a welfare check at a listed location? Last known address for D6.
3: Yes, I'll open one for the Fox Face Lane address.
4: Hey, from the position 2102, swing stupid around.
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0: That's clear. Sovel Mental Health Unit District 1, Mental Health Unit District 1.
1: Francis, do we have an uploaded patient on this vehicle? We're not seeing it just north of the Beltway on the southbound main lanes.
2: Humble Mother, explaining family disturbance.
3: Henry 24, you expect vehicle recovery?
2: Okay.
4: Henry 23, you can send me 126.
3: Frank
2: 23, clear, showing in route. Family disturbance, 19753, Deerbrook Park Boulevard, permit 210. 240 in reference to her boyfriend. Took reporting's gun subject is at Walgreens next door. Reporting's waiting in a gold Chevy Malibu.
5: Family 22.
3: Send me out of Uncle Jail. Any miles, 831?
0: Number 22.
5: You didn't send me the citizen reference file, not 4.
1: No, 41.
2: Nor 41.
1: And no, but it's not saying where.
0: Edward, you see that's clear. Reporting feels she's being harassed online by an ex-friend and subject is possibly watching her.
3: 51, based on the last, the tip call, the young lady passing Holeswood heading northbound.
2: That's clear. We'll do a call back to EMS. William 89.
0: Boy 82, checking.
1: William 89, 748.
6: Boy 82, under control.
0: Yes, sir.
2: William 89, clear, showing you en route. Territory Motor Vehicle, 29300 Northwest Freeway, 240 outside of Cheesecake, 740 at 1830. Charles 49, clear, showing you en route. Step Business, 21530 Tombow Parkway, 240 wanting to make a report, 756-1830. Holding a traffic hazard, Northwest Freeway.
5: Charles 41, traffic.
0: And by 1, hour 48, airship, having your line to control, EMS is requesting deputies to step it up.
6: Related, no, check on advice.
7: Number 13, can I get EMS on my own?
0: That's correct, 117, go ahead.
3: Number
5: 13. Meeting local, 1300, Wolf Road.
0: 22, over 15, 10. 117, that's clear.
5: There's something else.
0: P. Charles Fleming, with citizen 11907, O. Such Court. Traffic hazard, North Sam and Northwest Freeway, in service, possibly westbound main lanes on the Beltway, in service white truck and a possibly dark gray truck on the right side shoulder, possibly a mile before the 290 exit. Reporting advised there was someone under one of the vehicles, possibly working on it, 770-1831. Last unit advising EMS can move up. Revise your numbers.
8: 15, how we move up? She's...
0: That's clear.
6: But yeah, we're going to need EMS without heavy bleeding on her wrist.
5: 1832.
0: That's clear. She's unconscious. That's clear.
3: Here, sir, dude.
0: Stand by.
3: Everybody, EMS is around.

0: 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North Central Mud 19, holding an alarm.
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0: West Side Oakcrest, suspicious vehicle. Charles 102 checking, Charles 84 checking.
2: Charles 84, good, thank you.
0: Yes, sir.
3: Hi, morning, Cassidy.
0: That's for 1833.
1: Airline for a death, 117 West Holmes Road.
4: William JJ.
0: Go ahead.
2: Okay. William 56808.
1: Christian P. traffic.
4: William JJ, show me out. Ending 317.
0: That's clear,
1: 1823. Okay, for suspicious vehicle, 278 in Hudson Crown.
5: 4731. Number 21, you can change it to 8731, please.
0: 3731.
1: Okay, for information, 12602 North Freeway.
0: Number 21, that's clear.
1: Okay, for meeting the citizen, 2168, Spring Stephen Road.
0: Number 21, did you make contact with the cousin?
4: 321, clear reference 44, DOE.
0: Number 48, your traffic cutout, revised.
6: Yes, sir. I'll disregard district. Yes. Sir. Be minor, resident 8011, North Park, Hawaii.
7: The apartment address is 17105.
6: Yes, sir.
7: Nora 18,
6: North 41 checking. Charles 31,
7: I'll control.
6: Everything.
7: That's
0: good.

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2: 433, show me out. Humble Joe, any mileage, 516.
0: 1835. 513, let me get an XL. Nora 45, be advised, I'm going to be out with the mail. At 4334, F2920. We're going to be in front of the wet. I mean, the plug lock and grill.
1: That's
0: clear. 4213, you can send me the stolen vehicle. 045 is an R18. You come over here with the Honda restaurant.
1: You can 03 and test the CETA.
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1: Nor 45.
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1: 42 was 15 tips. Charles 2-1, stand by 1, Nor 45.
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0: That's true. Charles 94, go ahead.
2: I'm doing the case number 1 there.
0: Mod 173, be void for local 18019 Campbell, Oakland.
2: Change to 171, please.
0: That's correct.
3: 10.2. Hold me out on those tri motors that Brown and Quinn.
0: Okay.
4: 45 Frank 20, you can start reference 674 to meet the citizen on this, please.
0: Frank 20, that's
3: fine. Next LC, Charles Nora Victor 3690, Charles Nora Victor 3690. We have 4-50 blue.
5: 440, you can send that along.
0: Okay.
2: I'm unable to de-enclose the accident on Cypress Station Drive under my numbers. Accident report.
0: William 89 checking. 440, that's clear.
2: William 89, I'm under control. Keep the time down.
0: That's clear.
2: Yeah.
0: I'm going off of the upstairs window, no information.
2: Proceed, Jill.
0: Tower 60, Airbus.
2: Yes.
0: 573.
6: Show me my 58 office.
0: 319 AM to local 17507 to local away. That's clear, Charles 80.
7: SMB's en route.
6: Yes, ma'am. Can you? I have one on board. I'm heading to Dory Middle School. Any mileage 256 or beginning mileage? Excuse me.
0: You're clear. 1839. Tom 39 checking.
8: Tom 39 under control.
0: That's clear.
2: 44. North 41 in the control. Break one of those units off for the bridge on holding.
0: That's clear. Nora 18, 15. When you'll clear copy.

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1: Yes, ma'am. Can you have a report of set off, please?
0: Please.
2: Chris, is you going?
0: Show ESD 11, Medic 408 on scene, please.
1: Yes, ma'am. Can you have a report of set off, please?
2: Sure.
0: Doctor. 246 checking, Nora 14 checking, Hour 21 checking.
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0: Clear.
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0: Charles 80.
2: Route 39.
0: Henry 22.
4: Go one again. Ten times, you're
5: 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Henry 22,
0: your traffic's not getting out.
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0: Your traffic's not getting out.
4: Jasper, 1841,
0: next unit. Route 39.
2: North
0: 29.
2: Route 39, reference 848, thank you.
0: North 29, you're clear. 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
0: Okay.
7: 115573, where are y'all located at?
0: Nora 18.
7: That's clear.
3: Nora 18, concerned reference 865.
0: That's clear. Theft other 21155 Gosling Road. Reference to a roommate stole reporting's gun. Reference 865, 1842. Hour 30 checking. Henry 15 checking. Nora 55 checking. Charles 80, go ahead.
6: No, for sure.
0: Charles 80, go through traffic.
8: Charles 80, I arrived at Dory Middle School, ending mileage 257. And also, can I get a record of my location, please?
0: That's correct. Where's your location?
8: 18218 Tice Mill Road.
0: That's good. Central Records, need a record. 18218 Tice Mill Route, need a record. 18218 Tice Mill Route, need a record. Number 45, go ahead.
6: 45.
0: Stand by. Number 45, you have traffic.
6: 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Change the address to 4334 FM 2920 Road, Suite 100.
0: Yes, sir. Henry 35, go ahead.
6: Henry 35. 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Beginning mileage is going to be 653.
0: That's clear. 1844.
2: 41, Edward 38.
0: 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Edward 30 checking. Nora 53 checking.
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0: Henry 15.
2: 688.
0: Edward 21. Two
9: 35, Paul 16, traffic.
5: 262, right?
0: Paul 16, go ahead. 262, you're showing to be out with Henry 15. Is he under control?
5: Where are they with trouble? Sound
0: like that's clear. Edward 21.
9: I'm out of Texas handicap tag 4, Mary Young, Henry George. Please show me that's 11,700 block. The Speed Boy Boulevard, please.
5: 046.
0: That's fair. I work 46.
5: 046, can you make me call me and drop the last 5 and add of the case number?
0: Boy 82, checking. That's clear. Last 5, 02505, repeating 02505.
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1: 322, go ahead.
0: '19 60 in Northgate, George Robert King, 1852. Should come back to a black Chevy.
1: That's good.
0: Boy, 70.
1: 70, go ahead.
0: Joe is the 11, Medic 408, transporting on 1 Malibu. He's in Northwest on AEDO. I'll be following.
1: That's good.
2: Available unit check 5 with Edward 2-1, not entering radio or public service.
3: 252, I'll check.
2: You're clear, thank you.
3: Edward.
0: 21, control, you can send it.
2: That's clear. Are you clear? It looks like your reporting also called SO. SO should have unit on scene as well.
4: That's clear. You can show a chair up from scene. I'm taking from here.
2: That's clear.
3: Chain up clear.
5: Run.
2: Henry 73, unit 166, checking.
3: 45, right 26.
0: Where's the current thing?
2: That's clear.
5: Train 26.
6: 42, Adam 34. Can you put me on Boy 33's call and then clear me supplement? No, no, please. And then show me OD.
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7: 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I'll be following for EDO. Can I get the call nature changed over to a 171, please?
2: That's good.
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2: Charles 25 checking.
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0: 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Send me a minor on cross times.
1: 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My GMC's here on a wide out strip trail.
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2: trespass. 418326. Good. 1056, just go ahead.
3: Can you show one male in custody en route to JPC beginning on the 812?
2: That's just 1854.
3: Okay.
6: 1050, you can clear 573 information. I spoke with it.
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1: 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The reporter is an employee who advised her the patient that was harassing the people there. She's locked him outside, and he's now sitting in a white Toyota SUV. She wants him to be trespassed. It's going to be an Indian male in a pink shirt and either khaki pants or blue jeans.
2: Yes, sir.
7: Number 18, under control.
3: Your turn.
2: Charles, 11 under control.
8: 10-5-2, check by.
3: That's clear.
9: Cool. Yeah, 246.
3: 246.
10: Short at 38. Send the alarm on Kirkendall. I'm clear.
9: Yeah, 46. Can we run that VIN, make sure that vehicle wasn't repoed?
3: That's clear.
11: 36. Can we advise and report on the location?
3: That's clear. North Central, Northampton, a nomad. Northampton also holding a domestic grievance. Charles 49 checking.
1: C12 for local alarm, 11925, remote work.
8: Charles 49 under control. Can you drop me a case number? Can you give me the last digits?
3: Tom 31 checking.
12: Tom 31 is remote control.
3: That's clear. Case number 02507, repeating 02507. That's fine.
2: Here, Richard 8.
3: Go ahead.
2: Here, Richard, we're calling.
12: 41724, send the reference 642.
3: Edward 12.
11: Edward 12, I have one juvenile male on board en route to the juvenile detention center downtown, starting 090.
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3: 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That's clear. 1857.
15: North Forest Boulevard and 45. It's going to be 41 Charles Tenton's POP house door.
1: 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Alarm going off.
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5: 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I'm going to be at Skywood in North Forest. It's in a parking lot. Can't get close enough to confirm the plate, but I'm getting K9 and additional unit.

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0: Clear, stand by. Don't leave yet a time I see. Also, can you please log them?
3: Park 43 09-38071816 goes back to Daniel Guerrero Munoz, not eligible. CL expired 11-7-2019. ID expires 02-23-2030. Denied renewal, failure to appear, revoked non-resident violator compact multiple times. Also shows 1099 out of New Mexico, no extradition. Also, Sussex out of Katy Police Department.
4: I got a male exiting, black male, white shirt, red shirt.
2: 10-4, does Katie want to confirm?
5: Charles, 74.
0: Stand by.
6: Edward 38, that call is going to be Edward 11's call. You can link my call to his call.
4: Hello, General. Black male.
5: He's red traffic.
4: Red shorts.
5: Black male, white shirt, black shorts. He's red traffic, white shirt, white.
0: That's clear. Are you under control?
5: That's clear, ma'am. Completely under control. Thank you.
0: Question 4309. Upon confirmation, where were you transport?
2: JPC.
0: Received.

0: Traffic.
1: Go ahead with traffic. Edward 48.
2: Oh, 48.
1: Edward 48, your body warrant's going down. You under control?
0: Show me out on 6 attack, Victor Zebra Sam 3245. Please show me out 11,700 block of Sequoia Boulevard, please.
2: Yes, I'm under control.
1: That's clear. That's clear. I'm going by 26, minor accident.
3: It was 30.
1: Oh, we're 30.
3: Just lost my slip, but I'm not with the suspect.
1: That's clear.
4: 465.
1: Over 65.